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Gotta get a bold bus down to the city. I-95 is the road to the party. NYC's where you'll find me. Crammed in the back near the bathroom stall. Traffic jam at the Lincoln Tunnel. No prob, cause I'm almost there. The night is young.

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1: Look from your 20s, what would it be?
2: None. Have you seen those? Ugh.
1: Just the woman I was looking for.
3: Hey!
1: Lena Dunham.
3: How's it going?
1: It's going good. I'm just going to ask you 73 completely random questions in a totally unrehearsed fashion.
3: Absolutely.
1: So what are you reading over there?
3: Oh, I'm reading the Florence Diary by Diana Athill. She's almost 99, so that's really exciting.
1: Not bad. What's the best book you pretended to read?
3: Great Gatsby. I have not finished that.
1: What's the best thing about writing a book?
3: You get to hold it in your hands.
1: What's the hardest thing about writing a book?
3: Very lonely.
1: What are you writing right now?
3: Short fiction.
4: Lena, tea's on the table.
3: Oh, my God. Thank you.
1: What's the first thing you do when you wake up?
3: The first thing I do when I wake up is that I hit snooze.
1: What's the last thing you do before you go to bed?
3: I just talk and talk and talk, and then I'm asleep.
1: When do you feel most creative?
3: 4 a.m.
1: What do you do on your days off?
3: What the f*** is a day off? Who has one of those?
1: Well, this is very charming.
3: Oh, thank you.
1: I was just wondering real quick, what's the Wi-Fi?
3: The Wi-Fi? I'm not going to give you my Wi-Fi, I'm so sorry, but at my old house, it was nudity waiver.
1: So what's the theme of this room?
3: Well, we call this the lady room, but really the theme is, you know, queer and feminist resistance and our important foremothers and forefathers.
1: Okay. Notice a lot of poodles in here, too.
3: Mm-hmm. We're a pretty poodly household.
1: What's your favorite hair color that you've ever had?
3: Neon green.
1: What's one fashion trend you've tried that you regret the most?
3: I never needed to wear formal shorts.
1: In general, when do you feel most beautiful?
3: When I'm directing.
1: Where do you spend the most time in your house?
3: In my closet office. Do you want to see it?
1: Yes.
3: Okay,
1: let's go. Who's the most fashionable woman you know?
3: Chloe Sevigny. I'm going to say I know her. We've really more met in passing.
1: What is your favorite outfit that you've ever worn to a red carpet event?
3: A Jean-Baptiste Valli dress that looked like pink birthday cake.
1: Great. Bra or no bra?
3: No bra ever, once in my life.
1: How many pantsuits should a woman own?
3: A woman should own up to 90 pantsuits. Which room do you want to go in?
1: Let's go with this one.
3: You made the right choice.
1: All right. What makes you the angriest?
3: When jealousy turns into cruelty.
1: Do you have a nickname?
3: Yeah, it's Leans, or Lean Bean.
1: Oh, okay.
3: Oh my God, hi Paul.
5: Hey, look, I found out what was jamming the printer.
3: Wow.
5: It's a poodle.
3: This is Paul, he designed the entire house. He's basically my creative director.
1: Paul, ask a question.
5: What should we name her?
3: Susan.
1: And why are you gonna call that dog Susan?
3: After my aunt, Susan Simmons.
1: Well, besides Susan, what's the most precious thing you've ever seen?
3: Her sister, Karen Domingo. Here, do you mind taking her a second?
6: Not at all.
3: Thank you so much.
1: All right. So, Lena, you're hanging out with Rihanna. What are you guys doing?
3: I think we're by the pool, eating pasta, talking about our feelings. If she wants to smoke a joint, I will, even though it does make me paranoid.
1: All right. You're hanging out with Hillary Clinton. What are you guys doing?
3: We're talking about how to rescue girls and women from global oppression, and we're talking about how to steam and preserve our pantsuits.
1: You're hanging with the girls from Girls. What are you girls doing?
3: Complaining.
1: Who gets the most drunk at a girls' rap party?
3: Jemima.
1: Who was the most or least comfortable when filming sex scenes on Girls?
3: Weirdly, Allison is the most comfortable, and I'm kind of the least comfortable at the end of the day.
1: All right. What's a favorite naked scene you've had to do?
3: My favorite naked scene, well, it was really when I was wearing my green mesh tank top and I had my nipples out for a whole week. And that shirt's now owned by the Museum of Television and Radio. Do you want to see my guest house?
1: Yeah, let's do it.
3: Okay, cool.
1: What is the plot line of Women, the 2025 reboot of Girls?
3: Everyone would be, like, at an auction bar complaining about their newly adopted robot children.
1: Okay, so really adorable guest house you have here.
3: Thank you so much.
1: Who would you like to invite to stay in this guest house?
3: I think Ariana Grande and Dorothy Parker together, they have to share a bed.
1: Okay. When were you the most starstruck?
3: Dame Helen Mirren got me pretty worked up.
1: Wait, are those puppets behind you?
3: Oh, these are actually dolls.
1: Ah, it's you and Jack.
3: Yeah, it's Jack and me.
1: Oh, that's so funny. How did you meet Jack, by the way?
3: We met on a blind date.
1: What's one thing about Jack that only you know?
3: He's Jewish. That's a big secret.
1: So, okay, if I poke this doll of you right here, would you feel it?
3: That actually really hurt.
1: No, it did not.
3: Did.
1: Can you tell me who I should be following on Instagram right now?
3: At Love Brown Sugar.
1: What do you have to say to your internet trolls?
3: You guys seem to have a lot of f***ing time on your hands.
1: What's the funniest thing you read about yourself online?
3: I read that Jack refuses to wear socks and that I was going to dump him for it.
1: Who do you look up to most in life?
3: I look up to the activists who came before me who made it possible for me to have the right to choose.
1: Where do you see yourself in 10 years?
3: I want to be a mother of babies and poodles and acts of societal resistance.
1: What is one thing you hope to be remembered for?
3: I'd like to be remembered for having fun, but I will probably be remembered for visiting the emergency room more than anybody else you know.
1: What scares you the most?
3: Being misunderstood.
1: What's next on your career to-do list?
3: Theater.
1: Whose creative style or voice would you say is most similar to yours?
3: I hope it's Elaine May. That would be a dream.
1: What up-and-coming voice are you the biggest champion of right now?
3: Charlotte Lauriston.
1: Well, look how convenient that is. All right, do you have any secret talents?
3: I do. Do you want to see?
1: Yes, let's do it.
3: Okay, so I'm double jointed, but I can also sing really high. Look at what my thumbs are doing.
1: The most unusual double talent I've ever seen. All right, you have 9 tattoos. Can you quickly give the story behind every tattoo?
3: Yes, this is Ferdinand the Bull. He's a famous pacifist. Then on my side, Jemima tattooed a little picture of her dog, Rosie. Over on this side, I have an illustration of a children's book, A Drunk I Did It, It's Not Great, I Should Get It Covered Up.
1: Huh.
3: Then I have Laura Thornhill, who's one of the first female skateboarders in history. Then on my butt, I have a snake wrapped around the moon. And I also have the sign for the Odeon, my favorite restaurant in Tribeca.
1: Okay.
3: I have Eloise as a tramp stamp, you know Eloise who lived at the plaza?
1: Yeah.
3: And then it says staunch right there for Grey Gardens.
1: Okay, and what's tattoo number 10 gonna be?
3: Jemima's planning to tattoo the word nasty on my butt.
1: All right, Lena, I have a special guest who insisted on filming a question.
3: Oh, wow.
0: Hey, Lena Dunham, want to break out a dance move with me?
3: Do I ever. Thank you, Neil.
1: What animal do you identify with most?
3: A rabbit. They're so scared.
1: Yeah? What's your favorite swear word?
3: It's
1: What's the worst pickup line you've ever heard?
3: I was on McDougal Street, and a young gentleman handed me a wet cloth and said the words, want some ether.
1: If you could ban one word from the cultural zeitgeist, what would it be?
3: I would say it would either be totes or girl crush.
1: If you ran for office, what would your slogan be?
3: Lean on me.
1: What's the biggest issue facing society today?
3: That some of Americans don't believe other Americans are real humans.
1: Okay, so imagine that Donald Trump agreed to get on the phone with you for exactly 1 minute. What do you tell him?
3: I would ask him whether he wanted all women to be treated with the same respect that he believes his daughter should be treated with.
1: Lena, next question comes from your neighbor in that window behind you.
6: Hey, Lena.
3: Hi.
6: I'm going out of town this weekend and I need a sitter. What's the one quality this babysitter needs to have?
3: I think a babysitter should be able to eat all the food in the house while you're gone.
6: Cool. Stock up.
1: What's the biggest surprise you've ever had?
3: My 20th birthday party, my friend Audrey Gelman planned me a surprise party and everyone jumped out of the bathroom and I almost fainted.
1: What's the greatest love story of all time?
3: I'm gonna have to go with Lady and the Tramp on that one.
1: What fictional character would you love to date?
3: Robin Hood.
1: Who's the number one person you want to shoot a love scene with?
3: Tom Hardy.
1: Which woman in history should get the Hamilton musical treatment?
3: Sojourner Truth.
1: What would your Real Housewives tagline be?
3: My my rules.
1: Okay, so you love the TV show Friends. What does Chandler even do for a living?
3: He's a transponster? He used a copy machine a lot, that is what I remember.
1: Right. What's something cool in this room?
3: Oh, this is a beautiful diorama that Paul made me of Stuyvesant Square Park, where my Uncle Jimmy and a lot of incredible men of the past went cruising.
1: Interesting. Can you say something in a foreign language for me?
3: Me llamo Lena, me gusta nadar y bailar. I think that means my name is Lena and I like to swim and dance.
1: Muy impresivo. Who makes you laugh the most?
3: My father, even when it's not on purpose.
1: Okay, so are Judd and Leslie always that funny?
3: Yes, unless he's napping or very full after a large meal.
1: Can we call him now?
3: Yeah.
1: Okay.
3: Let's see.
1: Who is the most unexpected person in your phone?
3: A pet psychic?
1: Okay.
3: Okay, let's see. Hi, Judley.
7: Hey, Lena, quick question. Who's your totes girl crush?
3: Let's end this conversation.
1: All right, Lena, question number 73. Can you imagine a girl's theme song and sing it out in the same style that you just did before?
3: Oh, yeah. The girl's theme song would be like, we're girls, we can't stop and we won't stop till we have revolution.
1: Okay.
3: We're women, we're women.
1: It's great. It's wonderful.
3: I mean, do you want to hear the rest of it? Do you have to go? Or?
1: Yeah. No, it's okay. I gotta go.
3: So sorry.
8: Aziz.
9: What's up?
8: There you are. Hope you are ready for a mind-blowing 73-question interview experience that I'm about to throw down for you.
9: Of course.
8: All right, so what's popping these days?
9: Here in L.A., and tomorrow I'm going to New York for the Met Gala.
8: All right, what's the next vacation you're taking?
9: Gonna go back to Italy.
8: What was the last vacation you took?
9: I was living in Japan for a couple months.
8: Are you always on vacation?
9: It wasn't really vacation. I was there writing a script.
8: Did you get a lot of writing done?
9: Not really. Hey, we're in L.A. Should I make you a smoothie?
8: Love it.
9: Let's go.
8: Who do you wish you could meet for the first time again?
9: Beyonce?
8: Who is the first person to call you with good news?
9: Either my parents or Eric Wareheim.
8: Who's your favorite person to write with?
9: My little brother and niece.
8: If you could blast one joke into outer space, what would it be?
9: All of Richard Pryor live in concert.
8: What's your favorite punchline to a joke?
9: If that puppy does that, he's gonna be in big trouble. I don't know what the setup is, but I really like that punchline.
8: When did you realize that comedy was a real option for you?
10: Sophomore year of college.
8: What's your best Amy Poehler story?
10: Her kids always call me Turkey Sandwich.
8: Did 50 Cent ever confront you about that grapefruit joke?
10: No, he did not.
8: What's one thing about Chris Pratt people would be surprised to know?
10: He's our most successful Indian American actor.
8: What's the best impression you can do?
11: I'm Sandy Kenyon with the Eyewitness News Movie Minute.
8: What was the best lesson your parents ever taught you?
11: Be nice to people and work really hard.
8: What's the funniest thing your dad's ever done?
10: Probably when he's annoying my mom all the time.
8: What's the funniest thing your mom's ever done?
10: Probably when she's getting mad at my dad for annoying her all the time.
8: What's the first app you open in the morning?
10: I try to keep my phone really far away from me.
8: What's your favorite mythical creature?
10: Can I say dinosaurs even though they're real?
8: What noise would you play as you enter a room?
10: Ba ba ba ba!
8: What's one thing you don't know that you want to learn?
10: How to cook everything.
8: Can you say something in six languages?
10: Tengo hambre. J'ai faim. Una cagasuita. I'm hungry. Vair pasikid o fame.
12: Io non sapevo che tu parli italiano. 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
10: Sì, ho imparato a parlare italiano quando ho vissuto in Italia per ricerca per la copione per la seconda stagione del Maestro del Niente. Andiamo.
8: What makes South Carolina barbecue different?
10: It's a little less racist than Alabama barbecue.
8: What's the most delicious place in the world?
10: Tokyo.
8: What's a favorite taco of all time?
10: I like Ricky's fish tacos and many other tacos. Please don't make me choose one.
8: What's a food trend that you hate?
10: The word foodie. Stop it. People that like food shouldn't get this weird fetishy sounding thing. Call the people that don't care what they eat food bozos.
8: What's the best fast food restaurant?
10: Chick-fil-A, which makes the controversy so heartbreaking.
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10: Lasagna.
8: If you had a food truck, what would the name be?
10: Aziz's Lasagna.
8: What's your spirit animal?
10: Quatosaurus.
8: Who is your ultimate style icon?
10: Right now, Marcello Mastroianni.
8: What fashion trend should we most definitely bring back?
10: Sweatpants with words on the butt, but you integrate it into protest culture, so it's like, hashtag join the conversation.
8: Do you have any fashion advice for me?
10: Maybe go to a tailor.
8: You're being honored and giving the story at the Moth Ball this year. Do you get stage fright?
10: No, I'm a professional comedian.
8: Not even that time when you hosted SNL?
10: Oh, I was really nervous. All right, let's go down.
8: Okay. If you wrote the sequel to Modern Romance for 40 years into the future, what would the subtitle be?
10: Teleportation and Tuggies.
8: How do you make a woman laugh?
10: Be honest, be yourself, try to connect with them, hope for the best.
8: What is your best Tinder pickup line?
10: Devs is going to Whole Foods. Want me to pick you up anything?
8: Who is your childhood crush?
10: Elaine Bennis.
8: Do you have a deal breaker?
10: Not liking Seinfeld.
8: What's your most overused emoji?
10: This guy.
8: What was your AOL Instant Messenger screen name?
10: Well, for a while I was Megadeth 45.
8: Aziz, what's the most amazing gift you've ever received in your life?
10: My kids.
8: Wait, you have kids?
10: Nope.
8: What's the Met Gala theme this year?
10: I think it's Oshkosh Bagosh, a retrospective.
8: Who are you most nervous to meet?
10: Head designer Sebastian Oshkosh.
8: If you could have a +4 to this event, who would you bring?
10: All four members of Boyz II Men so they could sing on bended knee when I walked in.
8: Is there anything you want to say to Anna before the big night?
10: Anna, please sit me next to that area where they bring out the little trays of pigs in a blanket.
6: Aziz! Hey, my wife and I are on the fritz, and how do we win back her trust?
10: Well, I don't know, man. I'm sorry. Here's your glasses.
6: Oh, my sunnies. Thanks.
8: What's your favorite DJ?
10: Questlove.
8: First record you ever scratched?
10: A war tour by Tribe Called Quest.
8: What song do you not want to hear anyone sing ever again at karaoke?
10: American Pie.
8: What's your best memory of hanging out with Kanye West?
10: Time I walked into his house, he was listening to 808s and Heartbreak, and I said, are you listening to your own music? And he said, yeah, these beats are dope.
8: Can you rank Kanye West's albums in order of best to worst?
10: There's a tie up top, Watch the Throne, Twisted Fantasy. Then I'm gonna go a tie with Yeezus and Life of Pablo, then Graduation, then College Dropout, then Late Registration. Oh my God, it's so hard.
8: Yeah, that is hard. Favorite verse from any MC ever?
10: Well, it's my favorite, not the best,
8: favorite.
10: Right?
8: Yeah, not best.
10: So my favorite is maybe that really silly DMX verse where he just lists all his ex-girlfriends.
8: Can I please hear some of that?
10: No, I couldn't do it justice, I'm sorry.
8: Can you at least list some of your ex-girlfriends?
10: Mine?
8: Yeah.
10: Well, there was Brenda, Leticia, Linda, Felicia, Dawn, LaShawn, Inez, Alicia, Teresa, Monica, Sharon, Vicky, Lisa, Veronica, Karen, Nikki, Cookie.
8: Where'd you meet Cookie?
10: Oh, I met her at the ice cream parlor. Tanya, Diane, Lori, and Carla. Marina, Selena, Katrina, Sabrina, about three Kims. What? Latoya and Tina. There's others, but we should probably keep moving.
8: It's a random day in 1996. What are you most likely doing?
10: Learning a Led Zeppelin guitar solo.
8: It's a random day in 2006. What are you most likely doing?
10: Getting ready for one of my awful early stand-up sets.
8: It's a random day in 2027. What are you most likely doing?
10: Teleporting to Tokyo. I got high hopes for them figuring out teleportation.
8: Aziz, where are you from?
10: I'm from South Carolina.
8: No, like, where are you really from?
10: Racist.
8: Okay, mandatory nod to Reddit. Would you rather fight 100 duck-sized horses or one horse-sized duck?
10: One horse-sized duck, but little Sebastian from Parks and Rec has to have my back.
8: What's the last book you didn't finish?
10: A Life by Ilya Kazan.
8: Who's your favorite video game character?
10: Jax from Mortal Kombat 2.
8: What's the best movie of all time?
10: Back to the Future, or The Apartment, or I'm Record.
8: What advice do you have for Asian Americans aspiring to get into entertainment?
10: Don't ask questions like that. You can do anything white people can do.
8: What TV show would you want to make a cameo in?
10: Knight Rider.
8: What famous person would you want to play you in a movie?
10: Hopefully I get the part, but I feel like with the way things are going, it'd probably be Dev Patel or Riz Ahmed.
8: But those guys are really popular. Like, what if they're busy?
10: My dad?
8: Okay, Aziz, abbiamo finito perché c'erano 73 domande.
10: Davvero?
8: Sì.
10: Va bene, grazie mille. Buona giornata.
8: Ci vediamo.
13: Vogue.
1: Cole.
13: Welcome. Joseph, please.
1: Why, thank you very much. You know, this 73 questions interview was so worth it to me that I flew all the way to Vancouver to be here with you.
13: I know, and I figured you were probably going to be pretty hungry, so I decided to cook you up a little finger food.
1: Well, I just happen to be very hungry right now.
13: You like tomatoes? You like garlic?
1: All of the above.
13: Your breath's going to stink, but I guarantee you, you'll love it.
1: So what are you making here?
13: This is just a little finger food for Joseph. And then I'm cooking up a carbonara. Carbonara for later. You don't get any of that.
1: That sounds delicious. Is this an old family recipe?
13: Yes, but I will be cooking this after our interview because I don't think you guys want to watch me go through all of this.
1: Cole, what would you say is the key to a good dish?
13: Probably the attention to detail, no?
1: I agree. Do you have an ultimate favorite recipe of all time?
13: Probably this carbonara. I make it really traditional, in the Roman style. Pecorino, guanciale, which is important. You can use pancetta, but I like big, thick cuts of guanciale.
1: Guanciale. Sounds so romantic.
13: If you say so, Joseph.
1: Do you consider yourself a romantic?
13: Only when Vogue shows up and I have to flex on the internet.
1: No one's complaining. And what's the most romantic gesture that you've ever done?
13: I'm like a road trip guy. I like the big, grand, sweeping vistas.
1: And are you into camping or hotels?
13: Camping for sure.
1: Okay, and what's the most romantic gesture that's ever been done for you?
13: My heart is attached to my stomach, so any cooked meal, any family recipe, that's the way to my heart.
1: You hear that, ladies? So Cole, Vancouver is stunning. Are you enjoying it here?
13: When the sun is out, it is the most beautiful city on earth, truly.
1: And I'm happy to see that you're being taken care of so nicely here.
13: Well, I wanted to impress you, Joe.
1: No need for that. But it does seem like some other people are going to be thoroughly impressed with your culinary presentation.
13: You like that?
1: Consummate hospitality.
13: This is for all my imaginary friends. And maybe you.
1: I feel honored. I wouldn't expect anything less from someone staying in the chairman's suite.
13: I know. Just really living the sweet life, aren't you, Cole? Just never escape.
1: That's a good one, Cole. I see what you did there. So who is this chairman, and what did you do with him?
13: Don't worry about it. I'm blackmailing him, but we don't gotta mention his name on camera. Legal reasons, you know, big dispute.
1: Oh, certainly. Certainly. Now, can I ask you some questions about your childhood?
13: Jeez. Okay. A little family therapy again, Joe. Let's go.
1: Exactly. So what's something that most people don't know about being a child star?
13: It's very competitive. It's a very competitive arena.
1: And do you have any personal anecdotes about that?
13: Well, just so happened, my direct competition was my identical twin brother, but we were eating off the same table, so, you know, same team.
1: Do you ever go back and watch old episodes of The Sweet Life?
13: When I'm drunk or feeling really narcissistic, yeah.
1: And how does it feel when you're watching your younger self on screen like that?
13: I don't really like to watch anything I do, so I try to stay away from it.
1: Okay, fair enough. And if you can go back in time, what would you tell your younger self?
13: Get a good financial advisor and don't do your own taxes, kid.
1: I feel like there's a story in there.
13: Yeah, are you the government?
1: What's your best memory from that time?
13: Well, when I graduated middle school, the crew threw a big graduation and I cried on screen. And you know what? I think it's on video somewhere, so maybe just scrub it.
1: Now I have something to hunt for.
13: Yeah, please don't.
1: Was it ever hard to find your own identity outside of being known as the Sprouse Twins?
13: It wasn't hard for me. It was hard for the audience, I think. But it's a double-edged sword. I get to bask in all of Dylan's accomplishments, too, so take credit.
1: Win-win. And I'm happy to see that you brought all your camera gear here. You're finding some time to use all this stuff?
13: I am, yeah. That's my digital camera and my first... Actually, this is my first little film camera.
1: What's that?
13: This is a Canon 8E1. Student camera. Cheap, efficient, like coal.
1: I think I'm gonna leave that there and go to the next question.
13: Okay.
1: So I heard your dad likes to take credit for inspiring your photography.
13: Yes, but that's what fathers do. Isn't that a prerequisite for being a father?
1: Certainly. Does he ever give you any tips or advice on photography?
13: He's an incredible location scout. I will give him that.
1: And what's the best location that he ever scouted for you?
13: Oh, man. Best location. My future gravesite, probably, yeah.
1: Oh, God.
13: Nice little plot in the desert somewhere.
1: Morbid.
13: Tumbleweeds. Yeah, it's a little morbid, isn't it?
1: So have you been designated as your family photographer?
13: Yeah, it'll probably just be a matter of time till I'm doing senior portraits or wedding photos and things. Just dreadful.
1: Ah, come on, it's family. That's how it works. So when you're taking a photo, what's the first place your eye goes to?
13: The landscape, certainly.
1: And do you have any favorite landscapes here?
13: Yeah, one of my favorite shoots ever is actually right across the water. I can go and show you if you like.
1: I'd love to take a look at this. You know, it's funny, everywhere I go here, there's a nice view. There's nice views everywhere in Vancouver.
13: Yes, and some nice views for the people watching me bathe.
1: So what's your favorite photo shoot of all time that you've done?
13: Favorite photo shoot?
1: Mm-hmm.
13: It's this location I'm about to show you. It's a large yellow mountain on the north of Vancouver that my friend and I shot at when I was in the first season of Riverdale.
1: It sounds so magical.
13: Mm-hmm.
1: Let's check out this magical view.
13: Come through. Well, maybe I'll show you on the deck in a little bit. This is the view.
1: Wow.
13: Welcome.
1: Wow, I love it. Now, obviously, you're quite the traveler, right?
13: Oh, I'm obsessed.
1: Yeah, you believe the privilege of traveling could be very educational. What could be the biggest takeaway for anyone who travels?
13: Well, I think before the advent of social media, traveling was one of the greatest ways to really learn about otherness. I think it's important to travel alone, too. Suspend your own personal culture inside some place that feels unfamiliar to you, really.
1: We can all benefit from getting out of our comfort zone. And what's been your own biggest personal takeaway from traveling?
13: Probably my palate.
1: Of course, you're such a foodie. What's the craziest dish you've ever eaten?
13: I like the bugs, man. I'll say it. I think we should all be eating a lot more bugs.
1: Would you cook a bug?
13: I would cook a bug and eat the bug.
1: What bug would you cook?
13: Crickets, beetles. There's tons of them. It's the most diverse species on Earth, and they're probably all delicious.
1: Maybe this is your next favorite recipe.
13: Yeah, I'll stick to the carbonara for now.
1: What's the most memorable place that you visited?
13: Japan, certainly.
1: If I were gonna go there, what city should I visit?
13: I'd say Kyoto.
1: Noted. Do you think you're a good travel buddy?
13: Well, if I'm hyping myself up, yes.
1: And what is your number one travel tip you'd recommend to anyone flying?
13: Don't nap on the first day. Mm. That's the big no-no.
1: Cole, what is on the bedside table reading list these days?
13: Oh, I can't read, but I placed that there because I think it looks like I can read. But that's the unbearable lightness of being.
1: Would you recommend it?
13: Yeah. When I'm feeling the lightness in my being, I don't find it to be that unbearable.
1: Philosophical. And you'd also recommend comics because you're such a fan.
13: I am, big time.
1: What's your favorite comic?
13: Ooh, my favorite comic, it's more of a graphic novel called Black Hole.
1: Interesting. And do you own any priceless comic memorabilia?
13: I own a lot of really great old Incredible Hulks and Fantastic Fours. But the one that is closest to me is Avengers 500.
1: And speaking of old, you worked in archaeology after graduation, is that right?
13: Great segue, Joe.
1: What sparked your interest in archaeology?
13: My grandpa was a geologist. And it was a discipline that combined a lot of my mutual interests.
1: Did you discover anything particularly interesting?
13: Oh yeah, some spooky stuff too. I found an old ceramic theatrical mask of Dionysus in Bulgaria, a little Hellenistic settlement.
1: Wow, that's spooky. I would have freaked out. But what a special experience.
13: Yeah, I'm still waiting to wake up from the fever dream, I think.
1: So how does it feel to unearth major parts of history?
13: A lot more special than take three on a long-running production.
1: Pretend like I don't know what that means. So what exactly happens on an archaeological dig?
13: Not Indiana Jones, that's for sure. A lot of you digging over a trench of dirt with a toothbrush.
1: Would you play Indiana Jones if offered the role?
13: It's a hard act to follow, but I think I can put on some muscle.
1: Do you ever see yourself returning to the field?
13: I do, eventually. I got some other milestones I have to hit first.
1: Priorities. Now, you started a super fun Instagram account called Camera Duels. What was the inspiration there?
13: Rage.
1: Of course, the best inspiration.
13: Mm-hmm.
1: Has anyone ever commented on those photos and said, hey, that's me?
13: I get reached out to almost every single photo I post.
1: And what's the weirdest place someone ever tried to take a photo of you?
13: The bathroom. Yeah. I wasn't in the stall. It was just at the sinks, but...
1: Ah, okay.
13: Still a little vulnerable, you know?
1: Do you think you'll ever get used to the fact that strangers take photos of you?
13: Not in the bathroom.
1: And how's this for another classic segue? This shower looks amazing.
13: Yeah.
1: And it leads me to ask the most important question of this interview. How many shower heads is too many shower heads?
13: Depends on the stench, Joe.
1: Of course. Cole, you talk a lot about preserving your mental health. What are some non-negotiable things that you do to help make that happen for yourself?
13: Oh, I stay off the internet.
1: I think we should all stay off of the internet.
13: I think so.
1: So why is it so important for you to be open and vulnerable about your mental health?
13: Let my family and friends know what I'm doing.
1: It's very important. So, Colt, do you journal?
13: Every day, right to my therapist.
1: Can you tell me one thing that you've learned about yourself recently?
13: I'm a bit of an emotional sponge.
1: Mm.
13: I absorb others' energies.
1: Okay, and what kind of energy are you picking up right now?
13: Intense arousal, Joe. Intense arousal.
1: Must be from all the sweeping vistas of Vancouver, obviously.
13: Maybe it's all the seagulls around here.
1: Yeah, it's the seagulls. So last year you took a break from social media. What did you do instead?
13: Cooking.
1: And we're going to have a little bit of that later. Thank you. You produce and star in Baraska, a narrative podcast. What attracted you to this type of podcasting?
13: I wanted to get a little more hands-on with the production cycle.
1: What new creative muscles did you develop as a podcast producer?
13: It was nice to see how a project could be sold after it is completed and has a fan base.
1: Now, what's the last podcast that you listened to?
13: Ooh, Welcome to Night Vale.
1: And in your opinion, who has the most legendary voice of all time?
13: David Attenborough, hands down.
1: Now, I'll try not to be disappointed you didn't say me.
13: Oh, yeah.
1: Can you do an impression of David Attenborough?
13: I'm my best David.
1: Best David.
14: The turtles workshop on the same beach they've come to for millennia.
1: We're going to make sure that he sees this. Who would you say your mentors are?
13: When I was younger, Adam Sandler, for sure.
1: Yeah? How so?
13: It was the way that he was always in love with production, and he worked with his friends and his family and was still able to turn and do more independent films and artistic films while balancing commercialism.
1: Hmm. What's your favorite role that you've ever done?
13: I know it sounds cheesy. I still have a really deep fondness for The Suite Life.
1: I think we all have a deep fondness for Cody.
13: I hope so.
1: And what role challenged you the most?
13: When I was a kid, Big Daddy. It was this huge production, and I was six, and I got to see New York City for the first time.
1: Do you think that inspired your return to New York later?
13: I think so.
1: And what would you say draws you to a script or character?
13: I guess the humanity and the paycheck, baby.
1: That helps. Do you tend to stay in character in between takes?
13: Try to.
1: Cole, is that Polaroid ready?
13: Well, yes it is, Joe.
1: Well, let's see. Come on.
13: Let it develop a little more, okay?
1: Okay. Let's see, and looks good. Can I keep it?
13: You can keep whatever you like.
1: Nice. And Cole, last question. Question number 73. What's the ETA for the finger food?
13: Joe, I totally forgot.
1: Cole! Make sure it's not burning.

0: Here we are in gorgeous Malibu. Thank you so much for this invitation.
1: Oh, thanks for coming.
0: I want to kick things off with a very simple question. Okay. What's going on these days?
1: School's out and ready for summer.
0: What's the most exciting thing you have planned for the summer?
1: We go up to a lake for about a month and just chill.
0: Nice. How's Malibu life treating you right now?
1: Oh, it's heavenly. You want to see around?
0: Let's do it. Now, you're stuck on a deserted island and you only have one book. What are you reading?
1: Anything by Jodi Picoult.
0: You're trapped in a movie theater and can only see one movie for the rest of your life. What are you watching?
1: Anything with Meryl Streep.
0: If you sailed a boat on this beautiful ocean in front of us, what would you name the boat?
1: Oh, Freedom.
0: I read you used to frame all your kids' artwork. Is there any of it still here?
1: Yeah, come see. I have some in the kitchen.
0: All right. What's your favorite food?
1: Caviar.
0: Favorite dessert?
1: Chocolate.
0: What's your go-to dinner party menu?
1: Grilled salmon, roasted potatoes, a salad, and a pie.
0: Sounds delicious.
1: Oh, here they are. This is a little self-portrait by Kaya, and this is Presley's surf photography, Shaka.
0: What was your most memorable runway show?
1: Oh, Versace, a 91, when all of us came down the runway, lip-syncing to George Michael, Freedom.
0: And what song do you know all the words to?
1: Well, Freedom 90.
0: All right, Cindy, prove it.
1: Sometimes the clothes do not make the man all we have. You know, you get the gist.
0: That's right.
1: Okay.
0: Is it true that Prince wrote a song about you?
1: Yes.
0: What was that like?
1: It was surprising.
0: What were the best lyrics?
1: When he said he'd pay the usual fee.
0: Who's one model everyone should be following right now?
1: Kaya Gerber.
0: What's your advice to young models?
1: Be on time and stay off your phone.
0: Now, you recently discovered you're descended from royalty.
1: Yes.
0: No, that wasn't a question. I just think it's cool.
2: Hey, Mom.
1: Okay.
0: So, Cindy, do you have any nicknames for your kids?
2: She calls me Kiki and my brother P.
0: Do your kids have any nicknames for you?
2: Not that we can say in front of her.
0: What's your favorite thing about your kids?
2: That we're amazing.
1: Kaya, whose interview is this anyway?
2: Sorry. Ask her about her sense of humor.
0: So, Cindy, what's up with your sense of humor?
1: Well, I mean, everyone in my family, they think I have a very inappropriate sense of humor at times.
0: What's one cause that you care deeply about?
1: Pediatric cancer.
0: What's the biggest surprise you've ever had?
1: My husband managed to sneak a piano into our house one Christmas morning.
0: What's the craziest summer blowout you've ever had in this home?
1: We had a 4th of July party, and Kid Rock was our DJ.
0: What are some of your must-have beauty products?
1: Sunscreen, lip gloss, and mascara.
0: What's the first thing you do when you get home from set?
1: Oh, I wash my face and I take a jacuzzi.
0: What's your nighttime beauty routine?
1: I wash my face and I put on Meaningful Beauty Serum and night cream. Coffee?
0: Yeah, thank you. Okay. Awesome. Okay, Cindy, what is something that you would never wear in a million years?
1: Oh, crop top.
0: How would you classify your style?
1: California casual.
0: What's your go-to weekend look?
1: You're looking at it. Jeans and a white shirt.
0: Who's your fashion icon?
1: Anyone with confidence.
0: What's your spirit animal?
1: Oh, mama bear.
0: You were valedictorian of your class. That wasn't a question either. I just think that's great.
1: Oh, excuse me. Hi, press.
3: Hey, Mom. I'm here for my cameo. Wait, what was I supposed to do again?
1: Ask me a question, hon.
3: All right. What's your favorite part about being a mom?
1: Oh, unconditional love.
3: Well, I hope that was seamless and organic. I gotta run.
1: Bye.
0: How is modeling different now than in the 80s?
1: The crews are much bigger.
0: One piece of 80s fashion that you'll never forget.
1: Oh, gigantic shoulder pads.
0: One piece of 80s fashion you wish you forgot.
1: And toe socks.
0: How did you pull off your career without Instagram?
1: I think with less self-consciousness.
0: What would you tell your 13-year-old self?
1: That the boys will eventually get taller.
0: What's your advice to women on how to age gracefully?
1: Be happy.
0: What about your advice for men on how to age gracefully?
1: Just keep up with your ladies.
0: What's one piece of advice that your mother gave you that you've passed on to your children?
1: She said, never give unsolicited advice.
0: If you weren't a model, what would you have done with your life?
1: Teach.
0: You were in the chemical engineering program at Northwestern.
1: Mm-hmm.
0: Can you tell me what alkaline metal is most reactive with its most stable isotope having a half-life of 22 minutes?
1: Francium.
0: No idea if that's right, but I'll take your word for it.
1: It's right.
4: Hey, Sydney!
0: Oh, following question is from a guy who's really enjoying Malibu right now.
4: The weather's fantastic! One quick question for you.
1: Sure.
4: What's an awesome summertime activity my family and I can do together?
1: How about surfing?
4: Great!
1: Great.
0: What's the best vacation you've ever taken?
1: Safari.
0: Country you'd love to visit?
1: Morocco.
0: Where do you go when you want to be alone?
1: I go to my office, which is this way. You want to come?
0: All right.
1: Okay.
0: If you could make a cameo on any TV show, what would it be?
1: Scandal.
0: What's one slang word you wish would just go away forever?
1: Oh, you're just so extra.
0: Okay. Who's the hottest Disney prince?
1: Oh, Prince Eric from Little Mermaid.
2: Mom?
1: Yes?
2: Who's your favorite child?
1: You are my favorite daughter. Mwah.
0: 3 cameos with your kids so far. Where is Randy?
1: Oh, Randy is working in Cabo.
0: You and Randy have been together for such a long time now. How do you keep love alive?
1: You know, we actually really still like each other, and we make sure that we spend a lot of time together.
0: What will you and Randy do with all your free time once the kids have moved out?
1: Well, we tease them that we are going to follow them around the world.
0: Does your whole family follow each other on social media?
1: Oh, well, they better follow me. I follow them.
0: What's your nervous tic?
1: Oh, I like to play with my hair.
0: Can you show me a hidden talent?
1: No, because then it wouldn't be hidden anymore.
0: Can you tell me 2 truths and a lie?
1: I had a dog named Pepper, I had a dog named Paprika, I had a dog named Salt.
0: Paprika is not true.
1: You're right.
0: Cool office.
1: Thanks.
0: Great. And we got amazing photos here. Wow. What's the best location for a photo shoot?
1: The best location is any beach with warm water.
0: Worst location?
1: Any beach with cold water that I know they're going to make me get into.
0: Favorite photo of yourself?
1: One of mine, for sure, is this one by Helmut Newton, shot for Vogue, Saint-Tropez. But I mostly love that he gave me a print and he signed for the fairest in the land.
0: Huh. What's up with this photo of you and the snake?
1: Yes, well, this is me as Eve in the Garden of Eden, and that was like my first and only shoot with a snake. First of all, it was heavy. Secondly, it smelled disgusting. And thirdly, it got a little too friendly.
0: What are 3 tips for anyone to look better in photos?
1: Don't put your chin up, keep your hips to the side, and smile.
0: Which cover of Vogue that you've appeared on is your favorite?
1: My favorite Vogue cover is my very first, August 86 by Richard Avedon, A Baby Cindy in Pink.
0: What's the funniest direction from a photographer that you've received?
1: Well, one photographer expected me to get on a surfboard with a surfer while wearing high heels and a dress and get on a surfer's shoulders and surf in and not get my hair wet.
0: You accidentally shared a bed with George Clooney.
1: Yeah?
0: Oh, I definitely have a question here. Okay. How did you share a bed with George Clooney?
1: Let's just chalk that up to Casamigos.
0: That's all I need to hear. So is it true you wrote a book?
1: Yes.
0: What's it about?
1: About my life and my career.
0: What's the most interesting thing in it?
1: Probably all the pictures and the stories behind them.
0: What's the title of the current chapter of your life?
1: Keeping It All Together.
0: What would the sequel of the book be called?
1: It's sure been fun.
0: Well, Cindy, it sure has been fun. That was question number 72. No, actually it wasn't. That was only question 72.
1: Okay.
0: The last question is kind of a personal request, but can you show me how Cindy Crawford drinks a Pepsi?
1: Well, I'll sure try.
0: That was so much better in person.

0: Bella, I have to say that it's so cool to be able to ask you 73 questions at Horse Stable.
1: How cool is this?
0: It's, whoa, we have horses.
1: Good
0: that
1: morning.
0: Are, this is legit. How often are you riding these days?
1: Not as much as I used to.
0: And you did this competitively.
1: I did for 10 years.
0: How many competitions did you ride?
1: Probably hundreds at this point.
0: When did you really fall in love with the sport?
1: I fell in love with this sport when I realized that horses can be my best friend.
0: Can we go see the horses?
1: Yes, please.
0: Let's go.
1: Okay.
0: Where were you born?
1: I was born in Washington, D.C.
0: And how often do you go back home to L.A.?
1: I go back as much as I can, but it ends up being every month or so.
0: What would you say is the biggest difference between the coasts?
1: Probably the change of pace or the weather.
0: Okay. What's the most Californian thing about you?
1: Hi, baby. Probably how much I love nature and animals.
0: Nice. What's something that immediately jumps to mind when you think of your childhood?
1: Probably my horse, Lego.
0: A horse named Lego?
1: He actually looks just like this one.
0: What is your current obsession?
1: My current obsession is chocolate. I never really was a big chocolate fan, but recently obsession came up.
0: What's something everyone needs to read right now?
1: Everyone needs to read Believe Me by Yolanda Hadid.
0: What goes through your mind as you're being photographed?
1: Be fierce, be fierce, be fierce, but don't be too fierce, because apparently it really freaks people out.
0: What are you often told when people work with you?
1: I get told that people don't think I'm as nice as I am, and I guess the resting bitch face kind of throws them off.
0: Who do you consider to be a mentor?
1: My mom is my mentor.
0: What qualities of hers do you most admire?
1: Her work ethic and how strong she is.
0: Your Instagram handle is a butterfly. Why is that?
1: I think butterflies really represent me. Growing up in my family, my mother always kind of put that around us. So I guess at this point, I'm just the butterfly of our family.
0: Is it true that you enrolled as a photography student before you started modeling?
1: It's true. I never left the house without my camera. And then I went to school for photography and film at Parsons.
0: So why photography?
1: Why photography? Mm-hmm. I just love making art. I love lighting. I love holding a camera. I love the, you know, being able to take a picture and set a time and place and capture emotion.
0: Is there an image? Oh, someone wants attention. Is there an image or artist that sparked your passion?
1: You know, Steven Meisel growing up, I think all of his pictures from the 90s and, I mean, up until now, he's such an iconic photographer, and he actually made me love photography and modeling.
0: And if you can sit down with any of the masters, who would it be for?
1: Oh, Annie Leibovitz.
0: What is the bravest thing that you've ever done?
1: The bravest thing I ever did was probably skydiving.
0: And we have a little friend at your 5 o'clock.
1: Hello, Olivia.
0: I think this is the first time we've ever had a cameo featuring a little goat.
1: This is Olivia.
0: Hi, Olivia. You're so sweet.
1: She's a beautiful rescue goat, and we're very happy she's alive.
0: Is there anything more adorable than this scene that I'm looking at right now?
1: Absolutely not.
0: Do you believe in horoscopes or astrology?
1: I believe in horoscopes a little bit more than I should.
0: And what's your sign?
1: I'm a Libra.
0: What qualities of that sign pertain to you?
1: I think probably that I want everybody to be happy all the time, and also that I can never make a decision for myself.
0: And who makes you laugh the hardest?
1: My boyfriend.
0: Who's the most beautiful person you know?
1: My boyfriend.
0: What makes you feel the most beautiful?
1: What makes me feel the most beautiful? Probably when I feel healthy and confident in myself.
0: What's the best makeup trend right now?
1: Contouring. Peter Phillips actually taught me how to contour only a few years ago, so thank you, Peter.
0: What would you say to yourself 10 years from now?
1: 10 years from now, I was, excuse me, Olivia. Where do you think you're going? You're going to be on Vogue, baby. I think 10 years from now, I would tell myself I'm very proud of you.
0: And what would you say to yourself 5 years ago?
1: 5 years ago, keep going.
0: Nice. So holiday season is approaching. What do you and the family have planned?
1: Goodbye, Olivia. For the holidays, I'm doing absolutely nothing.
0: What are the Hadid holiday traditions?
1: We just like to all be together, no matter where we are. It doesn't really matter. We all have such busy schedules these days that I think that it's just nice that we can finally take time for ourselves. Hello, beautiful.
0: All right, Bella, show us how to feed this horse. Yeah. Oh, pretty hungry.
1: I know, you're next.
0: He's hungry
1: next.
0: Too.
1: You're next.
0: If you and your family did a secret Santa, who would you hope you would receive a gift from?
1: Absolutely Gigi.
0: Who's a celebrity that you've met that's made you the most starstruck?
1: Oh my gosh, Michelle Obama. I love her so much. I think I was shaking more than anything in the world.
0: What TV show should I have watched by now?
1: I hope you watched Seinfeld. Did you?
0: Yeah.
1: Okay,
0: yes.
1: Good.
0: What's your favorite guilty pleasure late night snack?
1: Pizza Hut, Domino's, anything sweet. Honestly, anything I can get my hands on at this point.
0: What's a favorite show that you've walked in?
1: Favorite show I've walked in? Probably closing Fendi at the Chubby Fountain. It was one I can never forget.
0: Before what show have you been the most nervous?
1: Oh, probably my first Chanel show. It was a big dream of mine, so being able to walk that show was huge.
0: On average, how many seconds are you allowed between Victoria's Secret changes mid-show?
1: Oh, I think we have like 2 minutes, but we're pretty quick, so 30 seconds is all we need.
0: Okay, we have baby horses here.
1: Oh my gosh, this is Rockstar.
0: Hi, Rockstar.
1: Oh, hi, beautiful.
0: Bella, what do you consider to be your biggest career success?
1: My biggest success is probably my health and my mental state right now.
0: What's something that will always be in fashion no matter how much time passes?
1: I think kindness will always be in fashion. You can have it, please take it.
0: So Bella, what are my chances I can...
1: Do you want to feed him one?
0: Yes, thought you never ask. All right, this is me attempting to feed a baby.
1: Oh.
0: This is me getting rejected by a baby horse. This is not working.
1: He only wants my kiss.
0: Is it true that you hate getting your nails done?
1: I absolutely hate it.
0: Why do you hate getting your nails done?
1: Oh, actually, why? Because it's a task for me. I would rather be doing things like this.
0: What's the most important thing to you?
1: My family and my friends are the most important things to me. Hi, baby.
0: What's an emoji that sums you up right now?
1: An emoji, probably any of the very mischievous ones.
0: Okay, feeding time over, and oh, outside of its stable, we have this beautiful black horse.
1: This is Coco, and this is Chris.
2: Hey,
1: Chris.
2: He's all ready to go.
1: Thank you so much. Yeah. Thank you.
0: What is something that you wear without fail every single day?
1: Every single day, probably my lip glow.
0: And looking into your crystal ball, tell me what the next big trend will be.
1: The next big trend, I don't know, you should ask Vogue.
0: If there was a lip shade named after you, what would you call it?
1: Something that has to do with butterflies, I'm sure.
0: If you could go back in time and star in any film, what film would that be?
1: Probably Cruel Intentions.
0: Okay, Bella, I'm not that horse. And nailed it. You make that look easy.
1: Goodness, he wants to go home for dinner.
0: What's the hardest thing about the modeling industry?
1: The hardest thing about the modeling industry is probably gaining respect from my peers.
0: And what advice would you give someone entering modeling?
1: I think there's a lot of pretty girls out there, so if you can be kind and work hard, there's no reason to do it.
0: What's your favorite dish your mom cooks?
1: My favorite dish my mom cooks is probably spaghetti bolognese, but it's the only thing she cooks.
0: Okay, what's the most played track on your phone?
1: Most played track on my phone is anything Etta Bond.
0: Okay. If you had to give away every pair of shoes but three pairs, which pairs would you keep?
1: Probably my Doc Martens, my Air Force Ones, and my riding boots.
0: Okay, travel questions. Window or aisle seat?
1: Window.
0: What's a cure for jet lag?
1: Water.
0: In the past month, roughly how many planes have you been on?
1: I counted today, 17.
0: What? What's the most interesting city you've been to in the past 2 weeks?
1: Singapore.
0: What's the longest you've gone without sleeping because of work?
1: Probably 2 days, but I'm a really, really good napper.
0: Okay, Bella, best habit?
1: I guess being kind.
0: Worst habit?
1: I guess being kind.
0: If you could switch lives for a day with anyone, who would it be?
1: I'm really happy in my life right now.
0: What movie can you watch over and over again without ever getting tired?
1: Mamma Mia.
0: And what's the most thoughtful gift you've ever received?
1: Probably this bracelet. I keep it with me all the time.
0: Very nice. Whoa.
1: Hello, oh. Are you coughing?
0: What's the best gift you've ever given?
1: I guess my love.
0: And what's your earliest memory?
1: My earliest memory is going to the barn with my family and watching my little brother collect crystals on the floor and riding with my sister.
0: Bella, let's wrap this interview up by you deciding what music you want as we show you riding off into the sunset.
1: I would love some emotional holiday music.
0: You got it.
1: Yeah?
0: Cue the music.
1: Let's do it. Let's see if you want. Thank you.

0: Hey, Awkwafina.
1: Hey, have a seat.
0: Thank you so much. I'm so glad to be here.
1: Welcome to K-Town.
0: And I'm thrilled to ask you 73 questions.
1: Me too. I'm very excited. I'm actually running around to some meetings right now, but I think we're going to make it work.
0: We're going to make it work. But before we do, how should I address you? We're going to go by Nora or Awkwafina for this?
1: That depends on if we're married or not.
0: So, how did you come to land on Awkwafina anyway?
1: When I was 15 or 16, I thought that the name Awkwafina was great, hilarious. I never thought anyone would ever call me that. Cut to now, where everyone calls me that, so that's good.
0: Did any other names make the list?
1: Kimchi jjigae, getting jjigae with it. I want to make jjigae jokes.
0: Yeah, that doesn't roll off the tongue.
2: Can I clear some room for you?
1: Yes, please. Thank you, Chris.
3: I got you, Mom.
0: Right. What's the name that you give on your Starbucks orders?
1: I like putting Michelle Pfeiffer, all F's in the Pfeiffer. It throws them off a little bit.
0: What's the biggest difference between Nora and Awkwafina?
1: One has acid reflux, the other one yells a lot.
0: What's the biggest similarity?
1: We both love soup. I love New England clam chowder.
0: What's your favorite borough in New York City?
1: I gotta say Queens.
0: What's the most underrated thing in Queens?
1: The food and the diversity of the food and the availability of the food.
0: And what would you say is the best kept secret in New York City?
1: I couldn't tell you.
0: Cheat answer. Let's get at it.
1: All right, I'm just going to go check out if you want to come with.
0: Let's do it. So as a born and bred New Yorker, what's your opinion of Los Angeles?
1: I like L.A. It's the same weather every day. I get to drive everywhere. It's great.
0: And what's the best part of L.A.?
1: The best part is being near all kinds of bodies of water. We got pools, we got oceans, we got reservoirs, we got a little lake.
0: Look at that. You got your swimming pool right there. But what's the worst part about Los Angeles?
1: I say the worst thing about being L.A. is how big it is. I once tried to walk from Koreatown to Santa Monica. Didn't work out. It's a long day's journey into night.
0: After New York, where would you say you feel most at home?
1: Probably an abandoned school bus hurling insults at trees.
0: Okay. What's always found in your carry-on?
1: I love a good facial spritz. I love spritzing my face when it needs it.
0: Who's your dream travel partner?
1: Say Jon Snow. I think he'd be a little reluctant at first, and then he'd be really helpful along the journey.
0: If you had to write another city guidebook, what city would it be for?
1: I love Seattle. I'd love to explore Seattle.
0: Coffee or tea?
1: Matcha.
0: Early bird or night owl?
1: I'm a night owl that goes to bed early and wakes up early, so I guess an early bird.
0: And what's a podcast you recommend for everyone?
1: Criminal. Yeah, shout out Phoebe. It's a great, great podcast.
0: If you can make a cameo in any film, TV show, or podcast, what would it be?
1: What was that show where, like, the cousin comes from another country and he starts all kinds of trouble? Balcony?
0: Balky!
1: Perfect Strangers.
0: Love
1: that
0: show.
1: One.
0: I love it. Okay, so paint me a picture. What does one day in Awkwafina's life look like?
1: One day in...
0: Just a typical day.
1: I wake up, probably wearing the same clothes that I've been wearing, and then I spend an hour or two crying or laughing, and then I put on some shoes and get out that door.
0: And how does your day usually end?
1: Usually ends with me on Sepulveda yelling at birds. Hey, check them all. Thank you.
0: If you're wearing a mood ring, what color would it be?
1: Probably the green brown that all mood rings are.
0: What does that mean?
1: It means that mood rings don't work. Thank you.
0: So what are you most excited about at this current moment in life right now?
1: I was going to go to Jimmy John's. I love the big Italian, so I'm excited about that. But I'm excited to be here right now with you.
0: What are you putting off at this moment?
1: Probably going to Jimmy John's, getting that big Italian.
0: If you could listen to one instrument for the rest of your life, what would it be?
1: I'd say a flugelhorn.
0: You play flugelhorn?
1: No, I don't have the lungs for it.
0: Who always makes it onto your playlists?
1: Jamiroquai. He always wiggles his way in there.
0: If you could choose someone to cover one of your songs, who would it be?
1: The B-52s. I love
0: them. Oh, that's a good one. I love the B-52s.
1: I got to go up to my room.
0: Oh, yeah.
1: Are we good on time?
0: Oh, we're totally fine. We have like another 10 minutes. Don't
1: worry. Okay. Awesome.
0: Okay. So what's a rumor that you think would be funny to start about yourself?
1: That Awkwafina is the best and she has no flaws.
0: What's the last emoji that you remember using?
1: I like using the ambulance or the rocket that is aggressively blasting off.
0: And would you find yourself using Twitter or Instagram more?
1: I'm more active on Instagram, but I like to get the tea and the news from Twitter. Thank you. Love you, Chris.
0: Now, I remember watching your music videos when they first came out. How did it feel getting attention for the first time?
1: It was like a panic attack, reliving it over and over again, but also like very exciting.
0: That must have been exciting. You were getting a ton of buzz. But were you anxious or hesitant starting out putting yourself up on the internet like that?
1: There are several voices in my head. One was like, oh my God, are you really gonna do this? And the other one was like, don't do it. And the third one was like, I mean, just do it. And so I listened and I did it and here we are.
0: Do you ever read the comments on YouTube?
1: I once met an old wise man under a tree. The tree had pickles and he said, never read the comments. So I listened.
0: That's pretty specific.
1: Yes.
0: So Awkwafina, you're a rapper, an actress, internet personality, comedian, an author, a host. What do you most identify with?
1: Probably DJ photographer.
0: What or who inspires most of your lyrics?
1: The stars at night, the sound of waves softly crashing onto one another, your voice.
0: Aw, thank you. Mm-hmm. So what comes first, the beat or the lyrics?
1: I gotta say the beat. The beat, it all starts with the beat.
0: Is it easier for you to write raps or jokes?
1: I would say jokes, knock knock jokes.
0: What was the most memorable job that you had while getting your comedy up and running?
1: That would be the vegan bodega. Taught me a lot about customer service, a lot about retail.
0: There you go.
1: Want to come in?
0: Yeah, let's do it.
1: All right.
0: And what was your favorite job?
1: My favorite was probably working at the video store when I was 16 years old.
0: What film did you rent the most from there?
1: Beaches.
0: Beaches. Bette Midler.
1: Deep cut.
0: Sad movie. By the way, beautiful view.
1: It is. Check it out.
0: Look
1: it's gorgeous.
0: That. Los Angeles. So, Awkwafina, when did you realize you could first make people laugh?
1: I developed humor as a defense mechanism when I was like four, actually after the passing of my mom. I wanted to be an emblem of joy and not an emblem of sorrow.
0: That's touching. Was there a particular moment you realized you wanted to be a comedian?
1: When I was about five or six, I had this crowd rolling, right? And I remember going home at night, sitting awake as a child and wondering if like the laughs were real or if they just felt bad.
0: And you were so young.
1: Yeah.
0: But there's also so much heart in your SNL monologue.
1: Thank you.
0: What did that experience feel like? It must have been surreal.
1: It was amazing to be able to deliver a monologue that took more of a serious turn. I think it's one thing to imagine being on that stage and another to imagine tearing up. And that's what that moment meant to me, for sure. Mm.
0: Well, have you met Lucy Liu since that monologue?
1: No, I'm meeting her on Saturday. I'm really nervous. What do you wear to that? You know, she's so cool. I don't know what I'm going to do. I'm going to be shivering. I don't know.
0: That's so exciting. What does it mean being a woman in comedy?
1: What it means to be a woman in comedy, I think being a woman in comedy means kind of building up that collective camaraderie with the truths, the sometimes sad and funny truths of being a woman, but also using it to empower, using it to encourage, using it to laugh, to further improve womanhood in general.
0: Are you annoyed of being asked that question?
1: I mean, it's fine. It's fine.
0: I've heard through the grapevine you're creating your own show right now. Ooh. Are there any spoilers you can reveal?
1: Yeah, at the end, everyone dies in the spaceship.
0: What three words are used to describe an Awkwafina set?
1: Fun, full of joy, frolicking joyfully.
0: Fantastic. Now, I also hear you're great at impressions.
1: No, I'm not. I mean, like, where'd you hear that from? Like, I'm not, like, that good. Like,
0: I heard
1: I'm not. It's not like I just want to do them all the time, but if, like, you asked, maybe I would, but I probably wouldn't do it unprompted. It's like, really, how you feel, and if you want to hear one.
0: Can you do one?
1: Oh, okay. All right, how about this one? This is a deep cut. Okay, ready?
0: Yeah.
1: Where's the string beans? Right? Wait, let me do it one more time. It's better when I do it.
0: Okay.
1: Where's the string beans? I had just left them on the table. They're gone now. Name it. You know? Now it's older, so forget it.
0: I have no idea what that was, but I loved it.
1: Thank you.
0: Now, you've worked with some amazing actors.
1: I have,
0: What's
1: yes.
0: your dream ensemble cast?
1: Me. All of the dragons from Game of Thrones. I'm talking all of them, all right? And Carol Burnett.
0: Okay. Love Carol, too.
1: Yeah.
0: If you staged a heist like in Ocean's 8, what would you want to steal?
1: Probably bagels, everything bagels. I feel like they always run out of everything bagels, so I just want to hoard them all. I want them all in a bagel room.
0: And you play a pickpocket in that film. How method did you get with that?
1: It depends on what you consider method, because it's like, I found this somewhere.
0: Wait a sec. Are you serious? How did you...
1: Well, you know, you do a lot of wrist talking. So, you know, that's your number one for pickpockets. You talk a lot with your wrists. I pulled this one, a Folex. What a good brand.
0: Hey, that is not a Folex. Thank you. So you received rave reviews about your performance in The Farewell. What drew you to that?
1: You know, I never thought in my lifetime that I would receive a script that was about an Asian American woman and the relationship she has with her grandma, as well as the journey of going from America to China. It was incredible. I can't believe I got it.
0: 在电影里说中文吗?
1: 对.
0: And you're close to your grandmother in real life.
1: I am. She's my best friend.
0: Did that make it easier or harder for you to tap this role?
1: It made it easier in that I know how to relate to that relationship, and harder in that embodying the character, you have to imagine losing your grandma, which was hard.
0: Describe her in three words.
1: Okay, here we go. Fun. Full of life. Funny.
0: Nailed it. So, Crazy Rich Asians was the first Hollywood movie with an all-Asian cast in 25 years.
1: Mm-hmm.
0: What did that feel like to be a part of?
1: I think when we were out there filming it, we knew that we were part of something special, but to what extent, we had no idea. It wasn't until we came back and we would sit through these screenings and see these kids come out crying because that is the power of representation. You don't realize how important it is until you realize you've been missing it your whole life. Mm. So yeah, it was really special.
0: How close is your personal style to Paik Lynn's personal style?
1: Paik Lynn, it's not close because Paik Lynn shops couture, Nora shops 2 for $4. Get it?
0: I see what you did there.
1: I just made that up.
0: It was good.
1: Great.
0: You're in comedy.
1: Thank you.
0: I heard that you have a nickname for Ken Jeong.
1: Papa Fina.
0: And what's an article of clothing you can't live without?
1: I'd say a full body spank, one that goes from my toes to my neck.
0: What's your favorite look that you worn on the red carpet?
1: I love pantsuits.
0: What trend would you like to see a little bit more of on the red carpet?
1: I think we need more latex, specifically around the shins.
0: Are there any trends you regret trying?
1: Ooh, I one time got short angry bangs, and I'd run my finger through it, and it felt like a toothbrush.
0: Do you have any daily skincare rituals?
1: I use a serum, and then I'll put, you know, maybe some moisturizer right on top of that. Maybe I'll put the moisturizer first, then the serum. Who knows?
0: Whose word do you trust the most when it comes to beauty products?
1: My makeup artist. Shout out Kieran Boddy. Love you.
0: What are your thoughts on dating apps?
1: Sorry, I misheard the question. I mean, I'm a Gemini, and I love walks on the beach. I also love Joshua Tree. I can do all that, but I also like a nice night home, maybe watching Netflix, maybe catching up on the OA. I don't know. Whatever you want to do. What sign are you? What are you doing later? Are you free? Do you like Thai food? You know, this great Thai place called Pot Ord down in Hollywood. I love Hollywood, the Pantages. I love Cats. Have you seen Cats? I love show tunes.
0: I've only seen the trailer. So what question do you wish you were asked last?
1: Why are you this way?
0: And what's a question that you wish you were asked more?
1: I want to be asked, how are you doing? Like, how are you doing? Like, really make eye contact with me.
0: Absolutely, absolutely. And in that vein, do you prefer answering questions or do you prefer asking them?
1: I like doing a bit of both. I like being the interviewee and then also flipping it and becoming the interviewer.
0: Okay, Awkwafina, this is our last question. Question number 73. Can I have my watch back?
1: Oh wait. Is that a phone? Sorry, is that your phone? Sorry.
0: Can I?
1: Oh, it must be this one. It must be this phone here.
0: The phone's not ringing.
1: Hello? Yeah. Yes. Oh, how's your mom doing? Sorry, I can't hear. Are you on a mountain? Are you on a mountain? Hello? Hello?
0: You know, just keep the watch.
1: Oh, yeah. And I was

Da-da-da-da-da. Oh, God. What's the secret to success? Hard work. Never giving up, even if you're turned down for jobs. And a little bit of luck, I guess. What is your top tip for learning lines? Do you know what my top tip is? Learn your lines when you're ironing. It's a really great way for just drilling the lines over and over again. Who's your guru? My mother. I'm very close to my mother. And my brother as well. I'm very close to my family. So I couldn't do what I do without those people. Age 5, what did you want to be when you grew up? I had a book of professions that we'd got at school. It would match you to your right job. And the job that came up was a copyright editor, which seems really specific. I don't know if it was 5, I think I was more like 10. So at 10, I wanted to be a copyright editor. Who do you first make friends with on set? Well, I guess the first people you meet are always the other actors and the director. The other person you should always make friends with on set is the catering, so they can make really nice food for you.

0: interview with Gigi and Adeej. Hey. Oh, Gigi, hey!
1: How's it going?
0: It's going well. Let's do the 73-question interview thing.
1: Let's do it.
0: Okay, here we go. How are you feeling today?
1: So excited, because I've asked you this like 100 times, and now I'm finally doing it.
0: Not as excited as I am. I needed to get this answer right away, though.
1: All right.
0: Does anyone ever call you by your real name?
1: Jelena?
0: From this point on, should I call you Jelena?
1: If you want to, but Gigi's fine.
0: Okay, Gigi. What do you miss most about living in California full-time?
1: Being so close to the beach.
0: What do you love most about living in New York?
1: That you can do anything, anytime.
0: How do you handle all that jet lag?
1: I'm really good at sleeping on planes.
0: And what's your schedule like these days?
1: Do you really want to know?
0: This is going to be scary.
1: Let's see.
0: Okay.
1: Okay, Google. Read me my last text.
2: Gigi, your schedule is pretty easy. After your shoot meet is at JFK for Paris, London, Berlin, Rome, Saint-Tropez, the island nation of Nauru, Antarctica, and Des Moines, Iowa. See you at the airport.
1: There you have it.
0: Okay, wow. How many people watched your most recent Snapchat?
1: I have no idea.
3: Gigi,
1: hey!
3: What are you doing here?
1: You know, just my 73 questions.
0: What's the best and worst color to wear?
1: I like wearing bright colors and I don't really have a least favorite.
0: Have you ever cut your own hair?
1: Yes, actually. Before my first Baby Yes campaign, I cut my bangs, and that's why I wore a bandana.
0: Who's your style icon?
1: It switches between Rihanna and the Olsen Twins.
0: What trend will you never get tired of?
1: Being able to wear glasses whenever I want.
0: What trend do you wish would never come back?
1: I feel like if you rock it, you rock it.
0: All right, what accessory can you not leave your home without?
1: Gigi Hadid for Vogue eyewear, baby!
0: Nice.
1: Thank you.
0: All right. What is your favorite memory from your childhood?
1: Being with my horses all the time, like morning to night.
0: What's the best piece of advice your mom has given you?
1: If you're not the nicest, most hardworking girl in the industry, there's going to be someone prettier, nicer, and more hardworking.
0: What's the best piece of advice your father has given you?
1: Creativity can happen whenever, wherever.
0: Other than your family, who do you call for advice?
1: I have different friends for different situations.
0: All right, now I got a few Zayn questions here.
1: Let's do it.
0: Which of Zayn's tattoos are your favorite?
1: I feel like I have a new kind of infatuation with a different one every week. I really like the details in them.
0: What's the most romantic thing Zayn has ever done for you?
1: A couple years ago on Valentine's Day, we went on a boat trip, and it was really nice.
0: Is it true he likes to cook pies?
1: Yes, I'm so grateful for that.
0: What's your favorite pie that he's made?
1: Chicken and sweet corn. It's like a hug.
0: I also hear that you're an artist.
1: I am.
0: Can you paint something for me?
1: Sure.
0: Okay.
1: Last drinkable water sip.
0: Nice. Who is your girl crush right now?
1: I always say this, but Rihanna.
0: What's your most used emoji?
1: Probably the heart with the like Cupid bow going through it.
0: Do you have any tattoos?
1: No, I don't, actually.
0: Okay. You were once Sandy from Grease for Halloween. Any idea what you're going to do next year for Halloween?
1: I told you I'd have to kill you, but I painted you something.
0: Something. That's...
1: Love it?
0: Clever.
1: Thanks.
0: Now, you're right-handed.
1: Yes.
0: What does your signature look like left-handed?
1: Let's see.
0: Can you do your signature left-handed while whistling? And...
1: Who wants to buy it for lots of monies?
0: That looks like Picasso. What is one thing about your culture or background that you wish more people knew?
1: I feel very lucky and very proud to be of dual heritage.
0: Can you name all of your siblings, oldest to youngest, in 10 seconds?
1: Go.
0: Go.
1: Mario, Alana, Bella, Anwar.
0: Two seconds.
1: That wasn't 10. That was a lot shorter.
0: What sport are you the worst at?
1: I don't like to talk about it.
0: Now, I hear you like to box.
1: I do.
0: Could you, you know, spar with me a little
1: sure.
0: bit right now? Let's do this, Gigi. Come on.
1: Awesome.
0: Let's do it. Let's go. Oh. All right, stop.
1: Okay. Sweaty.
0: When you were in high school, you were captain of the volleyball team.
1: Yes.
0: What position did you play?
1: Outside header.
0: Can you show me some volleyball moves with this volleyball?
1: Sure.
0: Okay.
1: Can you walk?
0: Let's do it.
1: Let's go.
0: It's really
1: go.
0: Go. Bad. Okay. What is the best show on Netflix right now?
1: Oh.
0: Keep going.
1: Go!
0: Best show on Netflix.
1: Abstract.
0: What's the last internet video that made you laugh?
1: That little girl singing Moana.
0: And Gigi wins.
1: Yes.
0: How do you feel about horoscopes?
1: I love them. I read them. I don't really believe them.
0: All right. Can you show me how tall you are on this scale right here?
1: Sure.
0: Okay. What's your favorite song to sing in the shower?
1: I like to make up songs in the shower. 6 foot.
0: Now, Gigi, you love cooking. What's your signature dish?
1: Probably my cheeseburger, because I won MasterChef with it.
0: What's your favorite dish your mom cooks?
1: Spaghetti bolognese.
4: Guy right here with the question.
1: Oh, thank you.
5: Hey, Gigi, I was wondering, do you ever want to have kids someday?
0: Great question.
1: Yes.
0: What's your go-to drink?
1: Spicy margarita.
0: What's your favorite dessert?
1: Vanilla souffle.
0: What is the best late night spot in New York?
1: My apartment.
0: Okay, this one's tough. Can you rank your top 10 favorite Taylor Swift songs?
1: I do have my list of books. Book of lists with me.
0: How convenient.
1: Ready?
0: Go.
1: Not in any specific order. Dear John, stay, stay, stay, forever and always. How You Get the Girl, Clean, This Love, Begin Again, Long Live, Tim McGraw, and... Better Man for Little Big Town.
0: Are you the one who introduced Kobe and Taylor Swift?
1: No, actually. Taylor introduced me to Kobe at a concert.
0: How many Kobe jerseys do you currently have in your closet?
1: They're in storage, but probably like 5 for each number.
0: That's a fair amount. Did your mom speak Dutch to you when you were growing up?
1: Mostly when we visited Holland.
0: Can you say something to me in Dutch?
1: Nee, after you.
0: Thank you. What's your favorite place you visited?
1: Probably Tahiti.
0: If you were a superhero with a superpower, what would your superpower be?
1: Invisibility.
0: Would you ever go back to school, finish studying criminal psychology?
1: I think about it a lot, actually.
0: Up to you, please.
1: Thank you.
0: Okay. Is it true you and Bella were both competitive horseback riders?
1: Very competitive.
0: What was your first horse's name?
1: It was a rescued miniature pony, and I named him Rocky Daddy after my rocking horse.
0: Gigi, what's your spirit animal?
1: The horse, but I've been told that my totem for this part of my life is fox.
0: What is one thing you have to have at a shoot?
1: I appreciate chips and guac.
0: All right. What do we have over here?
1: This is my portfolio.
0: Nice.
1: And my manager, Louise.
0: Hi, Louise. Do you have an alter ego that comes out during shoots?
1: Yeah, but they don't have names.
0: What is your most memorable magazine cover?
1: My first American Vogue cover.
0: What would you say is the biggest moment of your career so far?
1: Getting all 4 big Vogues. So that's French, Italian, British, American.
0: What was your first Vogue photo shoot?
1: Okay. We reshot Anna Wintour's first American Vogue cover.
0: Huh, that's really cool.
6: Hey, G, how many times have I been mistaken by a bodyguard?
1: Like 1,000. But how many times have I been mistaken for your bodyguard?
0: Boom.
1: He probably more than me. All right.
0: So what exciting fashion stuff do you have coming around the corner?
1: My Tommy X Gigi collection, the 3rd one, comes out in September.
0: How does it feel to have your own Barbie doll?
1: Major. And speaking of Gigi Barbie, she's here.
0: She's right there.
1: Thank you for joining us, Barbie. Your hair looks a little bit rough.
0: Okay. Gigi, can you give your miniature self a selfie?
1: Sure, but let's go to the white backdrop.
0: Okay. Go-to lipstick color.
1: Maybelline Matte Nudes.
0: What time do you go to bed?
1: Like midnight, usually.
0: Do you ever fall asleep with your makeup on?
1: All the time. Okay, Google, take a selfie. Love it. You love it? Great, let's show them.
0: See the results, and that is amazing. Great. How long have you ever gone without your phone?
1: 2 weeks. Horse camp.
0: Horse camp. Well, Gigi, that was question number 73, and I had a delightful time.
1: Say bye, Gigi.

0: Trick or treat, Chrissy.
1: Oh, hello.
0: I saw that snap about you needing overripe bananas for your banana bread.
1: Thank you.
0: So I am going to ask you 73 questions.
1: Let's do it.
0: All right. How are you feeling these days?
1: I feel great.
0: This house is sick.
1: Thank you.
0: How long have you lived here for?
1: 2 years.
0: Ah. Who lived here before you?
1: Rihanna.
0: Wow. What's the coolest thing in this entire house?
1: My baby box.
0: What's your baby box?
1: Just a box of all my baby trinkets.
0: Oh, okay. What are you reading right now?
1: I'm not reading, I'm writing.
0: What are you writing right now?
1: I'm writing my second cookbook.
0: What is the one thing missing in your life at this moment?
1: Ooh, John?
0: Oh.
1: He's on tour.
0: He's a busy guy. What's your biggest fear?
1: Dying a slow, agonizing death.
0: Twitter or Instagram?
1: Twitter.
0: Why Twitter?
1: You have more of a voice.
0: What's the craziest thing that you've been called on Twitter? What did it feel like being blocked on Twitter by the leader of the free world?
1: Euphoric.
0: Who was the last person you texted?
1: John, of course.
0: And what were you guys texting?
1: I was sending him photos of baby Luna.
0: Baby Luna.
1: Okay, Google, show me my photos of Luna.
2: Here's what I found in your Google Photos.
0: All right, Chrissy, you've been a mom for 18 months now. What's the best thing about being a mom? That's so adorable.
1: Number one, taking the photos.
0: Okay.
1: And number two, hearing all her new words.
0: That's so sweet. What's the hardest thing about being a mom?
1: Waking up super early.
0: How have you changed since becoming a mom?
1: Oh, I wake up super early now.
0: So what are we cooking over here?
1: Banana bread, baby.
0: Oh, nice. You're already cooking banana bread.
1: I am.
0: Oh, what's the best kitchen hack that you know?
1: Ooh, I'd say having your mom live with you. That helps.
0: It does. What's a late night food that you crave? Oh, it's delicious.
1: Oh my gosh, it smells so good. Hot Pockets.
0: Okay. What's the most overrated food trend of all time?
1: Froyo.
0: What's one food you'll admit to never trying?
1: Liver and onions.
0: What's your favorite dish that John cooks for you?
1: Fried chicken.
0: That is your cookbook right there.
1: It is.
0: What is the most popular dish in that cookbook?
1: Lemony arugula cacio e pepe.
0: What's the hardest part about writing a cookbook?
1: The writing.
0: With the next installment in the works, what can we expect from your new cookbook?
1: A lot more cravings.
0: Chrissy, what's your biggest pet peeve?
1: People.
0: If you were a rapper, what would your stage name be?
1: 40 Nugs.
0: So Chrissy, I'm assuming this is your sleeping prince?
1: Pablo, hi baby.
0: What's your favorite country to visit?
1: Italy.
0: What's a country you wish to visit?
1: Fiji.
0: Besides your passport, what two things do you always have in your carry-on?
1: Sunglasses and La Mer.
0: Can you say something in Thai for me?
1: Yindi mak tidai wujak kun ka.
0: All right, can you say something in Norwegian for me?
1: Ne.
0: Chrissy, when was a time that you felt genuinely starstruck?
1: Meeting Beyonce.
0: What's Barack Obama like in person?
1: He's charming and brilliant.
0: Is it true he gave you baby name advice?
1: He did.
0: What's the best worst movie you love to watch?
1: Showgirls.
0: Best plot twist of all time?
1: Sixth Sense.
0: What's the scariest villain of all time?
1: Donald Trump.
0: Can you give me your best impression of somebody famous?
1: I'd get in too much trouble.
0: What's the best thing you've ever worn?
1: My Oscars Marchesa dress.
0: What's the worst trend you ever get sucked into wearing?
1: Fake bangs.
0: Out of all the fashionable people on the planet, who's your style icon?
1: Kate Moss.
0: What is the number one rule in dressing for a night on the town?
1: Show a little bit of skin.
0: All right, if you were to design a collection, say for Revolve, what can we expect?
1: It to sell out.
0: What's the best word ever created? As a child of the 90s, what's the one thing that makes you the most nostalgic?
1: Lisa Frank.
0: What's the one thing that you wish you knew in high school?
1: Oh, that one day I would have gas money.
0: What's the best piece of advice anyone has ever given you?
1: Grow out your brows.
0: Halloween is obviously around the corner. What's the most memorable costume you've ever worn?
1: Toddlers and tiaras.
0: What's Luna going as?
1: It's a secret.
0: Okay. Can you describe yours and John's relationship in three words?
1: Keeping it sexy.
0: What's your favorite date night activity?
1: Watching Housewives.
0: All right, what's the secret to a happy marriage?
1: Taking super sexy photos like this.
0: Oh, not the ominous music again. Chrissy, Chrissy, what does that mean?
1: Okay, Google, take a selfie.
0: What's the scariest thing you've ever seen?
1: Oh my God, this photo of me. Happy Halloween, baby.
0: Who's inspiring you the most in life right now?
3: Her mom. What's your favorite part about me?
1: Her humility.
0: What motivates you to speak the truth?
1: Having a little daughter.
0: Now you're affiliated with a bunch of great organizations. But what's the one organization that speaks to you the most?
1: City Harvest.
0: What's the bravest thing you've ever done?
1: I rescued an old man off an escalator once.
0: What makes you the proudest?
1: John's Oscar.
0: Oh, I have to see his Oscar.
1: Yes, of course.
0: Oh my gosh, that's incredible. What's your favorite John Legend song?
1: All of Me.
0: Wow, that's a gorgeous Oscar. Besides John, who's your favorite musician or artist?
1: Anyone from the 90s.
0: If you were a Grammy Award winning artist like your husband, what would your piano playing sound like?
1: It would not be winning any Grammys. Oh. Let's do a duet.
0: Okay.
1: Wanna try?
0: Yep.
1: Okay. Okay, that's absolutely, all right. Oh my God.
0: That's fine.
1: It's horrible.
0: All right, what's your best habit, Chrissy?
1: My best habit, I'm very clean.
0: All right, what's your worst habit?
1: The toothpaste cap.
0: Huh. What's your hidden talent?
1: Fist in mouth.
0: Who's somebody that you would love to have coffee with?
1: I'm not really a coffee girl.
0: Oh, do you collect anything?
1: Sunglasses.
0: Oh.
1: Hi, baby girl, come here. Aww. Can you share? Hi, thank you.
0: What's something you lose all the time, Chrissy?
1: Oh, pen passport.
0: Last question, can Luna give me a piece of candy?
1: Luna, can you share?
0: All right, Luna, come here. Candy?
1: Share, Luna.
0: Okay, well, thanks, Luna. All right, Chrissy, that's it. 73 questions. I'm gonna get out of here.
1: Thanks for coming.

0: Buongiorno!
1: Oh,
0: hey, benvenuto!
1: Sono qui per l'intervista con Donatella.
0: La sta aspettando.
1: Ok, grazie. Donatella!
2: Hey Joe, welcome!
1: Io sono qui a Milano per darle 73 domande.
2: Tutte 73?
1: Assolutamente. And the first question I'd like to ask you is, what are you most excited about in life right now?
2: Well, the next Met Gala, May.
1: Okay, and you're co-chair of the Met Gala this year. What should we expect?
2: You will expect the best Met Gala ever.
1: Can't wait. And what are you reading right now?
2: Magazines.
1: And what's the song that you're currently obsessed with?
2: Million Reasons.
1: If you were not running Versace, how would you be spending your time?
2: Having a nervous breakdown, probably.
1: What's something you'd still love to learn?
2: Chinese.
1: What's the best film ever made?
2: The Shape of Water.
1: Who's the best photographer that's ever lived?
2: Steven Meisel.
1: What are your favorite flowers on earth?
2: Roses.
1: Well, lucky for me, I made the right decision
2: with
1: that
2: one.
1: Thank you. My pleasure.
2: Thank you.
1: Okay, so two major fashion hubs in the world. Which one is it? New York or Milan?
2: New York, always.
1: Leather or lace?
2: Leather.
1: Silver or gold?
2: Gold.
1: And this one's pretty obvious, I think, but heels or flats?
2: What a question.
1: Heels.
2: Heels.
1: Donatella, what excites you most about fashion?
2: That you always evolve in.
1: What's your favorite aspect of your job?
2: Staying around my team.
1: What's the hardest thing about your job?
2: Listen to my team.
1: What's the most overused word in fashion right now?
2: Amazing.
1: What's a fashion rule that you completely disagree with?
2: Flat shoes.
3: Dimmi, è vero che non puoi cucire?
2: È vero, non so fare niente.
3: È vero che non indossi mai il profumo?
2: Ne indosso almeno 4, li mescolo.
3: È vero che fai ginnastica tutti i giorni da 18 anni?
2: Sì, è vero. Anche se solo per 5 minuti.
1: Donatella, what's a movie everyone should be watching right now?
2: The Shape of Water.
1: Okay. What TV show have you recently been hooked on?
2: The Amazing Mrs.
1: Maisel. Love that show. And if you could have coffee with anyone on the planet, who would it be?
2: It would be Michelle Obama.
1: And what about dinner?
2: It would be Barack Obama.
1: What's one item every woman should have in her wardrobe?
2: A pair of tight black pants.
1: Okay. What's your greatest achievement?
2: My children.
1: How would you describe your personal style?
2: Very personal.
1: What's the most important thing to ever happen in the fashion world?
2: Technology.
1: What's a trend that you wish would never ever return?
2: Minimalism.
1: Do you think one day we're going to be reading your autobiography?
2: Never.
1: Why?
2: Because all the mistakes I did in my life, I like to keep them private.
1: If you rule the world, what would you make a law?
2: Stop children's starvation.
1: Where do you hope to see the world in 5 years from now?
2: More progress, more technology.
1: What was your favorite part about acting in Zoolander?
2: Meeting Ben Stiller.
1: It's okay.
4: Eccoli.
2: So beautiful.
1: Oh, very nice. They look very, very lovely.
2: Yes.
1: Donatella, this is your brother's apartment, right?
2: Yes, it is.
1: It's been 20 years since you lost your brother, Johnny. What do you think he would say about the work you've done as the brand's artistic director?
2: Not good enough.
1: What do you miss most about Johnny?
2: His laugh.
1: What was your favorite memory with him?
2: Being backstage with him at the latest fashion show in Paris just before he was killed.
1: In what way did he inspire you?
2: His life inspired me.
1: What's the best advice that he's ever given you?
2: Be true to yourself.
1: And you created this tribute collection in memory of him. Why now?
2: It was too painful to think about it before. 20 years went by and I was ready.
1: I'm sure you'd be very proud. Okay, so what's the best gift you've ever received?
2: Yellow diamond from my brother Gianni.
3: Che cos'è il cibo migliore nell'intero mondo?
2: Il cibo italiano.
3: Che è la cosa migliore su vivendo in Italia?
2: L'arte e il cibo.
3: Qual è il tuo paese preferito da visitare e perché?
2: It's America, because it's so big and so different from East Coast to West Coast.
1: And in America, what's your favorite thing that Americans say?
2: Fantastic.
3: Qual è la tua parola o frase preferita in italiano?
2: Che meraviglia.
1: Which Italian word do you wish English speakers would stop saying incorrectly?
2: Versace. Is Versace.
1: What makes Versace unique?
2: Me?
1: Most memorable Versace show?
2: 1991, the fashion show with all the supermodels singing Freedom on the runway.
3: If you were a hashtag, what would you be?
2: Hashtag blonde.
3: Nice. Now, as I understand it, you were your brother's muse.
2: Was I?
3: And in all the work that you do, who would you consider to be your muse?
2: Strong women all over the world.
1: How has fashion changed since you took the leadership of the brand?
2: Complete revolution made by technology and social media.
1: Mm-hmm. What can we expect from your upcoming collection?
2: Don't you know it's a secret I cannot talk about?
3: You can't blame me for drawing on that one. What's the first reaction when you heard Lady Gaga's song Donatella?
2: I say, wow, finally.
1: And it's true, you know all the words to Bruno Mars' Versace on the Floor.
2: Absolutely, yes.
3: And that Migos song. Do you actually recommend anyone having a Medusa on them like they're Illuminati, or that they put Versace on the top of their Audi?
2: Why not? Of course, yes.
1: Donatella, how would you describe yourself?
2: I describe myself as a warm person and very loyal.
1: How do you feel you are perceived?
2: As a cold person, very distant.
1: What's the biggest misconception about you?
2: That I'm not friendly.
1: Who do you admire the most?
2: I admire women in the world.
1: What's the best advice that you've ever received in your life?
2: Be true to yourself.
1: What advice would you offer to your 16-year-old self?
2: Follow the rules, just a little bit more.
1: How do you react to criticism?
2: I hate it.
1: Who is the best designer of all time?
2: Karl Lagerfeld.
1: Who's an emerging designer that you're excited to watch develop?
2: Michael Halpern.
1: What is an issue that you wish a lot of us will be talking about a lot more often?
2: Women.
1: Now, last weekend was the second annual Women's March. What's your vision for the movement in 2018?
2: I think it will get stronger and bigger.
1: What does it mean to be a woman today?
2: It means to be aware of what's happening in the world and do something about it.
1: Do you consider yourself a feminist?
2: Absolutely, yes.
1: What does feminism mean to you?
2: Well, I just said before, be aware of the problems in the world and try to fix it a little bit.
1: Right. What's one thing that's going to save humanity?
2: Sustainability.
3: And Donatella, for the last question, I have to ask you, what fashion advice would you give me?
2: Oh my God, that's a lot of work.
3: Yeah, I know.
2: Jonathan?
0: Eccolo.
3: Whoa. Oh, how perfect is this? Thank you so much. Mi sono divertito e ci vediamo.
4: Hey!
3: Oh my gosh, I'm so excited for this.
4: You made it.
3: I made it especially in time for summer in the Hamptons. We're finally together. Thank you for making the time to do 73 questions.
4: Thank you and welcome to my garden.
3: Thank you so much. Welcome to me. And you have a beautiful garden indeed. What are you growing in this garden?
4: Oh my goodness, we have all kinds of lettuces. We have some tomatoes that are starting to come up over here. They're still a number of weeks away. We have some beautiful cucumbers and squash and basil and sage and herbs. It's in abundance.
3: It's so lush and looks great. What is a go-to recipe that you're excited about?
4: Well, lately I've been using all this gorgeous lettuce, so lots of salads with delicious proteins and really cooking from the land.
3: Delicious. What's a recipe that you've gotten asked about more than any other recipe?
4: A lot about my boyfriend breakfasts.
3: And other than yours, whose recipes just work out beautifully for you?
4: I'm going to say Ina Garden.
3: Okay. Now, besides wheatgrass shots, what other health foods did your mom introduce to you when you were little?
4: Kind of healthier soda and vitamin C supplements.
3: Super healthy. Now, I may not have wheatgrass shots, but I did bring you some of these.
4: Aww.
3: Yeah, here you go.
4: Thank you.
3: This can add to the whole decor of where we are right now.
4: That is so nice.
3: I'm glad you like it.
4: I love flowers.
3: Yeah, I decided to go with ranunculus because I've never heard of them before.
4: I got something for you. Come on.
3: Okay. What's your biggest vice?
4: My one alcoholic drink a week.
3: What's your biggest virtue?
4: Everything else.
3: What's one thing that really annoys you?
4: Incompetence.
3: What's something you used to do that makes you cringe now?
4: Sing in public. After you.
3: Thank you so much.
4: My pleasure.
3: And what's something you don't do that you wished you did more of?
4: Sing in public.
3: And what is your number one hosting tip?
4: Number one hosting tip is always have a beautiful cheese board.
3: What piece of jewelry from your family is most special to you?
4: Probably the engagement ring that my father gave my mother and then she gave to me.
1: Beautiful. What's one fashion trend that you find absolutely baffling?
4: I'm not really into big, big bell bottoms or fringe.
1: Thank God I left my bell bottoms and fringe at home. What's your favorite curse word?
4: Favorite curse word? Fuck ass.
1: Favorite Coldplay song?
4: Life is for living.
1: Can you sing a little bit of it?
4: But life is for living, we all know. And I ain't gonna learn. I don't remember the words. Alone. Oh,
1: what a beautiful voice. That was incredible. And what a beautiful Academy Award.
4: My doorstop. It works perfectly.
1: Now, you met Brad on the set of Glee. Were you nervous to sing in front of him?
4: No, because we were just acquaintances then, so it was very professional.
1: Very professional. Can you give me 3 super specific tips for maintaining the best skin?
4: Exfoliation, hydration, and nutrition.
1: Oh, great. And wow, look at this. You are just treating me right now.
4: Come on over here.
1: Oh, this is beautiful.
4: I just gotta grab something.
1: You got it. Look at this view. Gwyneth, I mean, on a scale of 1 to 10, how much are you enjoying this?
4: 25.
1: Goes off the charts.
4: Thank you.
1: All right, we got a spread here too?
4: We do. All Would right. you like anything?
1: I think
4: carrots
1: I may,
4: or?
1: I may help myself to some of this. Let's do it. I'm gonna go grab some of this carrots right here. So Gwyneth, I wanted to ask about your mom, the one and only Blythe Danner. What's the best beauty advice that she ever gave you?
4: Probably to keep it simple.
1: What's the most valuable thing that you learned from your parents' marriage?
4: Stick it out.
1: What has been the biggest surprise about motherhood?
4: How much love there is in this thing.
1: And what advice did your dad give you that you still live by?
4: To always tell the truth.
1: We got a baby bird chirping in the background now.
4: That's Amagansett for you.
1: This is so bucolic. Now, I know that you took an incredibly touching trip with your father to Paris when you were just 10 years old. What do you remember most fondly about that time?
4: That he said he wanted me to see Paris for the first time with a man who would always love me no matter what.
1: That's really sweet. Now, have you created any special tradition with your daughter or son as a tribute to that?
4: Yeah. In fact, we do a lot of special outings one-on-one as well.
1: What traits did Moses and Apple get from you?
4: I think Moses got his deliberation from me and Apple her sense of humor.
1: How has Apple influenced your style?
4: She pulls me back to the 90s.
1: That is one time to be pulled back to right now. I remember it vividly. What is one item that Apple is not allowed to borrow from your closet under any circumstances?
4: You know, nothing's off limits for her.
1: What would you steal from her closet?
4: Maybe her jean shorts.
1: Okay, now I have a random question for you.
4: Okay.
1: Super random. So you read things that say drink a lot of water, and other people are like, don't drink a lot of water. How much water do you drink every day?
4: I drink a lot. I probably drink about 8 of these.
1: Okay. So I guess I need to do the same thing. Now, this interview is happening because you are celebrating 15 years of Goop.
4: Can you believe that?
1: It's extraordinary.
4: 15 years?
1: 15 years.
4: I can't believe it.
1: I know. And what was your original goal at the time back then, 15 years ago?
4: Really just to connect people to fantastic information that would make their lives better and more interesting.
1: Yeah, I think you succeeded at that.
4: Thank you.
1: Clearly. Now, would you say that that is the same goal now, 15 years later?
4: Absolutely.
1: And what do you hope Goop looks like in another 15 years?
4: I hope we're still doing exactly the same thing, but in more countries.
1: All right, go for it. Now, how do you deal with criticism as a CEO?
4: I try to separate the personal from the professional. And I also try to hear the things that might hurt my feelings in the criticism so that I'm always learning.
1: And what are you most proud of that the brand has achieved?
4: Very proud of the fact that we continue to help eliminate shame, especially for women.
1: Yeah. And what issues besides that do you want to continue to dive deeper on?
4: More into all things that help women.
1: What are you most excited about in wellness right now?
4: The idea of longevity, like really being able to live a long life, a little bit healthier and with more vitality.
1: Now, wellness sometimes gets some flack. What do you think people misunderstand about Goop?
4: I think whenever you're trying to introduce a new concept into the culture, it can be uncomfortable for people.
1: And what's the most simple wellness advice that anyone can follow?
4: Quiet the mind.
1: Super important. Now, another random question. Can you show me the last photo that you took on your phone?
4: On my phone?
1: Yeah, absolutely.
4: Okie dokie.
1: What's it gonna
4: be? As long as it's G-rated. Let's see. There's some from... Not from an event.
1: I'm gonna grab another cherry.
4: Please do.
1: Great, thank you.
4: Here's my son I caught doing a photography project in his bathroom.
1: What was the project?
4: I think it was motion capture, something that I don't fully understand.
1: Are you normally surveilling your children?
4: I like to sneak in and capture a moment.
1: Let's sneak off and see some more.
4: Come with me.
1: Happy to. Gwyneth, what is your most Gwyneth Paltrow outfit?
4: Probably something really simple, like jean shorts or white jeans and a nice sweater or a button down.
1: If you could give your style a name, what would it be?
4: Classic, but with a twist.
1: What fashion looks of yours do you most see reposted on the internet?
4: Probably currently anything I wore in the 90s.
1: What's one look that you think is underappreciated?
4: Maybe some of my more simple looks.
1: Can you give me a 3-word description of that velvet Gucci suit that you wore without using the word velvet?
4: Bold, red, trendsetting.
1: Where is it now?
4: It's in my closet in California.
1: So you're not using it to hold any doors around here?
4: Not currently.
1: Okay, great. Now, what was your best role when you look back at your amazing career?
4: Oh, gosh, I was so lucky. I've had so many amazing roles.
1: Yeah. And what's your favorite line from any of your characters?
4: Probably from The Royal Tenenbaums when Margot says, "You probably don't even know my middle name."
1: Oh, that's a good one. What was the moment that totally shook you into wanting to act?
4: Probably watching my mother do plays when I was very little at the Williamstown Theater Festival.
1: And what's a TV show that you would love to guest star on if you could?
4: Maybe Alone, but I'm not that good at survival, so a very short cameo.
1: If you saw your films playing one night on television, which would you most likely actually sit through and watch the whole thing?
4: Maybe Emma?
1: That is exactly what I was going to say. Did you just say that because you knew I was going to say that?
4: I had a feeling.
1: Now, it's been 19 years since you've been in a leading role.
4: Yep.
1: And that's where you're in every single scene.
4: Yeah.
1: What is the one thing you miss about that?
4: Nothing.
1: Who are you most excited about right now in Hollywood at this moment?
4: Jodie Comer?
1: And which of your character's wardrobe would you steal if you could?
4: The lady that I played in A Perfect Murder.
1: What's a favorite piece of anything that you stole from set?
4: I've actually never stolen anything from set, but I wish I had stolen the Birkin bag from the Royal Tenenbaums.
1: Oh, gosh, is it too late?
4: I think it's too late.
1: Okay, maybe. Who besides Meg Ryan has ever left you starstruck?
4: Oprah.
1: I could see that. And what would you tell someone who wants to date an actor?
4: Skip it.
1: You did a killer Texas accent for your first role. Can you give me a mini masterclass in that? And if you want to do the accent, by all means, you are invited.
4: I don't remember how to do that accent.
1: So how do you do it? Are you sure? You don't remember at all?
4: Well, the way I always approached accents was treating them like music, like really trying to hear all of the nuance of all of the notes.
1: Right. I also know that you're a polyglot. Can you say anything in any language?
4: I can say, fiche-moi la paix.
1: Oh, that sounds beautiful.
4: It means, leave me the fuck alone.
1: Moving on, Gwyneth. How do each of these directors direct Gwyneth Paltrow.
4: Okay.
1: Here we go. Ryan Murphy.
4: He says, do it with less emotion.
1: Jon Favreau.
4: He says, yeah, that's great, that's great. Do it again like that.
1: Wes Anderson.
4: He says, do it again, but do it exactly how I tell you.
1: Very insightful. Now, Gwyneth, since you're so into longevity, I'm assuming you have a cold plunge and a sauna.
4: I do. Would you like to see?
1: I would like to
4: see.
1: Come
4: on.
1: Now, I think I have an idea, but can you explain in your own words why it seems everyone has a cold plunge and sauna?
4: So, cold plunges and saunas are amazing for detoxification and circulation, and they say skin tone and everything. You want to try?
1: Like go in?
4: Yeah.
1: All right. I'll just back myself up in here. And hopefully you don't turn it on.
4: Oh, it's on. You don't feel the heat?
1: It's already 90 degrees here. You can let me know whenever you want.
0: All right, all right.
1: Thanks,
4: come buddy. On.
1: Okay. I guess it's time for me to jump in a cold plunge.
4: That's right. Cold plunge right over here.
1: So how often are you using this?
4: Multiple times a week, I would say.
1: Yeah. How cold is it?
4: It's 45 degrees.
1: Okay, and this is going to increase lifespan? Like, what's going on here?
4: That's what they say.
1: No
4: they say it also helps with mood and all kinds of things.
1: Right. Well, there's another thing that's helping with mood is this beautiful, beautiful view. Look at this. This is incredible.
4: Oh, thank you.
1: Wow. It's pretty wild because this is my first time in Amagansett.
4: What do you think so far?
1: I love it a lot more now. And you've been coming here for how many years?
4: About 18 years ago I bought this house.
1: It's beautiful. And what's changed the most in this time?
4: It's become very popular.
1: Yes, it has. I was in traffic, I think, for about 1,000 hours getting here.
4: Sorry about that.
1: That's okay. You're worth it. And what is one thing that I should do after this interview is over?
4: Go to Amagansett Square.
1: Oh, great. And we'll be happy. We have all these orchards with, like, what fruit is on this?
4: Apples.
1: Gorgeous. Amazing. Now, Gwyneth, you've talked about how important agency is in your life. Do you ever feel powerless?
4: Occasionally, unfortunately.
1: And who was your mentor, and what's the most valuable advice that they've given you?
4: A guy named Brian, who says, when you have a problem, you gotta try 1,000 things 1,000 times.
1: That's good advice. And what is your relationship with the word ambitious now?
4: I think it's a good word, especially for women to embrace.
1: All right, are we gonna pick any apples today?
4: Sure.
1: Is it ripe?
4: Not yet.
1: Okay.
4: Can you come back in October?
1: Yeah, I'll do that, if you invite me. What's another term besides ambitious that you hope gets reevaluated?
4: Assertive.
1: Can you make a prediction about yourself 1 year from today?
4: I'll probably be here.
1: If you could go back in time, which younger version of Gwyneth Paltrow would you want to have a talk with, and what would you say?
4: Probably the one when I was about 19 years old.
1: Yeah? And what would you say?
4: I was particularly lost at that juncture, and I think I would just want to tell her to really become very, very close to herself, because that's how life gets a lot less painful.
1: There we go. And last question, I believe we're on question number 73, if I'm counting correctly. What is one sliding doors moment in your life that you still think about today?
4: I suppose when I said yes to doing the show Glee.
1: I'm glad you said yes to doing this interview, Gwyneth. That concludes. Thank you so much.
4: Thank you. Do you want to have a little more charcuterie with me?
1: I'm all yours.
4: Fantastic.
3: Lady Gaga, how are you today?
5: I'm great. How are you?
3: I'm very excited to be here. And how do you prefer I call you? Lady? Lady Gaga?
5: Call me Lady.
3: Okay, Lady. What's something unreal that's happened this month?
5: The trailer for A Star Is Born was released.
3: Okay, and what's something you're proud to say is now behind you?
5: You know, all the negative stuff that happens in your 20s.
3: It's a colorful patio. How do you start your day?
5: I start my day with a nice workout, and then I take a shower or a long hot bath.
3: Lady, how many times have you been on the cover of Vogue? 2 times? 3 times?
5: I have no idea. You should ask Vogue that question.
3: What have you read in the press about yourself that made you laugh?
5: That I'm from Yonkers and not Manhattan.
3: What's the strangest rumor you've ever heard about yourself?
5: That I have a penis.
3: And what's the one thing you've read that is 100% correct?
5: It is 100% correct that I love authentic people.
3: Is it true you watch horror movies to relax?
5: True.
3: Where does inspiration often strike for you?
5: Well, I find inspiration in all sorts of places, and the minute that I see it, I grab it and I run for the piano or I run for my typewriter.
3: Is it difficult to write music at this moment?
5: No, it's not. It's actually been fantastic writing music.
3: Do you have to be in love to write a good love song?
5: I would say that it is good to be in love, to write a love song, or to have been in love at one point. But it's also interesting, there's a lot of music in history that was written by people that have never been in love.
6: Do the same rules apply for sad songs?
5: No, I think that there's no rules when it comes to making music.
6: What's your most nostalgic memory from New York City?
5: My most nostalgic memory? Going to bars with my friends.
6: All right, can you describe New York City in three adjectives?
5: Gritty, fun, and bright.
6: What was the best year in that city?
5: The best year?
6: Mm-hmm.
5: For me, 2007, when I was 21.
6: What was the best night you've ever had there?
5: I couldn't name just one. I had too many great nights.
6: What's the best memory you have about Elton John?
5: My best memories with Elton are when I'm hanging out with him and my godchildren, and David, his husband.
6: Is it true you wear a hat every day?
5: I do not wear a hat every single day. I did during the album cycle of Joanne.
6: What is the best advice you've ever received?
5: From Tony Bennett through Duke Ellington. Number one, never give up. Number two, never not listen to number one.
6: Very wise words. What would you like to be remembered for?
5: I would like to be remembered for the message behind Born This Way. I would like to be remembered for believing that people are equal. I would like to be remembered for being courageous and different.
6: Was there ever a moment where you really felt like you made it?
5: When I heard Just Dance on the radio for the first time in Canada.
6: Do you feel like there's pressure for you to constantly be on?
5: I don't know. I don't really know what being on means.
6: Lady, can you show me a hidden talent?
5: No.
6: What's your biggest pet peeve?
5: When people ask me what my hidden talents are, I'll show you when I'm ready.
6: Okay, fair enough. And where are my manners? Here I am standing here, not giving you this gift.
5: Thank you. That's so kind
6: You're
5: of you.
6: You're a Bowie fan, right?
5: Yeah, I love David Bowie.
6: Great. Just going to go back over here now.
5: Thank you so much. That's so nice.
6: You're welcome. Now, what's a place in the world that always makes you feel safe?
5: The Lower East Side in Manhattan.
6: What's your greatest inspiration?
5: People.
6: Is there something you would still like to do?
5: There's so much I would still like to do. I just want to keep on dreaming.
6: What set the Super Bowl apart for you as a performance?
5: It was a milestone performance for me. I felt it really marked the decade of the first 10 years of my career, and it felt like the fans performed the Super Bowl, not me. It was really for them.
6: Now, beyond the Super Bowl, what's a performance or a dream gig that you love to do?
5: I'm dreaming up playing in Vegas, and I haven't done that yet, but I will be this coming winter.
6: What other duet would you love to do one day besides Tony?
5: More Tony, more Elton, and Stevie Wonder.
6: Is it true you own Michael Jackson's Thriller jacket?
5: I do own one Thriller jacket.
6: How do you spend your downtime when you're on the road?
5: I like hanging out with my girlfriends.
6: What's your favorite song to cover?
5: Oh, I love to cover so many different songs. Many from the Great American Songbook, and also classics from now. So right now, I've just recently covered your song by Elton John, and I love that.
6: What's a song that you would love to cover?
5: I have sang it live, but I have never recorded What a Difference a Day Makes. It's a great song.
6: Okay, you're at karaoke. What are you going to pick?
5: Andrea Bocelli and Celine Dion, The Prayer.
6: Do you prefer a crowd of 300 people or 30,000?
5: Both.
6: What would you say is the number one look you've had in your career?
5: The number one look in my career, I would say, at the MTV Music Awards when I wore Alexander McQueen from his very last collection before he died.
6: How much does a persona actually affect the musicality?
5: I don't really know what people mean by persona when they bring that up with me. I just change as I make art, so the music affects my personality and vice versa.
6: What is the first thing that you're drawn to in a look?
5: I don't know. I have a very immediate emotional reaction to fashion.
6: What excites you the most about fashion?
5: I like that fashion can both be a form of expression and a form of hiding.
6: How do you describe your personal style?
5: My personal style is Gaga.
6: Who is the most fashionable fictional character?
5: Audrey Hepburn in Breakfast at Tiffany's.
6: What's your go-to look right at this moment?
5: Audrey Hepburn in Breakfast at Tiffany's.
6: Can you reveal for me one of your beauty secrets?
5: Soon.
6: Strong lip or strong eye?
5: Both strong lip and strong eye.
6: How do you usually unwind?
5: I unwind listening to jazz.
6: And what is Bradley Cooper like in person?
5: Bradley Cooper is an incredible actor, incredible director, and absolutely incredible friend all the way around. I'm so excited for people to see his talent.
6: What do you want your fans to take away from A Star Is Born?
5: I want them to take away the beautiful love story, the undertones of family dynamic with alcoholism and codependency, and also that the movie is a very, very strong expression of what it means to become a star, and that she, myself, Allie, does not really become one until the last frame of the movie.
6: Lady, do you consider yourself a feminist?
5: Yes.
6: What does feminism mean to you?
5: I think feminism is the fight for women's rights, for equality, and also to protect women as much as possible within rape culture.
6: What message do you want to send to your young female fans?
5: To my young female fans, I would say your body belongs to you, your mind belongs to you, your emotions belong to you, and just always be true to yourself and exercise what you want to be all the time. And if you don't feel comfortable doing something, then don't do it. Stay true to who you are.
6: Do you think the way society views women is changing?
5: I think it is changing. I think that society is having a more protective view of women in some ways. But I think on the political side, we still have a long way to go.
6: Is it true you could write a song in 10 minutes?
5: True.
6: Well, it's also true that we're fast approaching the end of this interview. So how about we finish this off with some rapid-fire answers? What do you think?
5: That sounds great.
6: So, where do you
5: I have a gift for you.
6: Oh, lady, you didn't have to. You bought me roses?
5: They're from my garden.
6: That's very nice of you. Thank you.
5: You're very welcome.
6: Okay, where do you want to be in 9 years?
5: In 9 years, I'd like to be right here.
6: What real person in history would you love to portray on film?
5: Cleopatra.
6: What show are you hooked on right now?
5: This one.
6: I appreciate that. Favorite book?
5: Letters to a Young Poet, Rainer Maria Rilke.
6: Favorite movie musical?
5: Guys and Dolls.
6: What bar should everyone go to in New York City?
5: Welcome to the Johnson.
6: Favorite place to view art?
5: Everywhere.
6: What's the best concert you've been to?
5: Radiohead.
6: Are both your parents really Italian?
5: Yes.
6: Favorite film you've seen this month?
5: A Star Is Born.
6: Favorite film growing up?
5: The Wizard of Oz.
6: What's a favorite thing you love to do with all your friends?
5: Go to bars with boys.
6: Was there ever a time you felt nervous performing?
5: Every time right before.
6: What are 3 things you cannot live without?
5: Family, friends, and freedom.
6: What music does a music icon play at a dinner party?
5: I play jazz.
6: And the last question I have for you, lady, have you ever performed secretly on a street corner?
5: Of course.
6: And that concludes our interview. Thank you so much.
5: Thank you. Bye.

0: What phrase defines Toyota's up?
1: Hey.
2: Hey, Neil.
1: Old school. The Empire Strikes Back. Nice flick.
2: Well, I appreciate the invitation to swing by your house and ask you 73 questions.
1: I'm excited by it. Should we start?
2: Yeah.
1: Check this out.
2: Yeah.
1: Spontacular.
2: Now we don't have to do that in post. All right, so what was the vision for the home I'm about to see?
1: I wanted it to be like some adventurer's club with a genius bar inside.
2: How long have you been living here for?
1: About 3 years. Popcorn?
2: Sure. What's the best thing about living in New York City?
1: The immediacy, the culture, the people.
2: What's the craziest thing you've ever seen on a New York City subway?
1: A guy with a needle in his arm.
2: Oh, thanks. Got cool posters there.
1: Thanks. Clue. It's not just a game anymore.
2: So, Neil, what are you excited about most work-wise these days?
1: Ooh, series of unfortunate events, no question. I can't wait. January 13th.
2: If you had to choose another career besides acting, what do you think you'd be doing?
1: Imagineer.
2: Who's one person you're dying to work with?
1: J.J. Abrams.
2: If you could take an acting class with anybody, who would it be?
1: Sir Anthony Hopkins.
2: So this is by far the best workspace.
1: Thanks.
2: I've ever seen.
1: It's also kind of my display area.
2: Incredible.
1: Random stuff.
2: What's the coolest thing here?
1: Coolest? This is my Tony Award. It spins.
2: What's the second coolest thing here?
1: Do I have to rate them? This is my NPH brand from the Harold and Kumar movies, and it still works. No, it doesn't.
2: Yes, it does. What item would you die to get your hands on if it went up for auction?
1: Haunted Mansion Doom Buggy.
2: When I did this with Emma Stone, she did a magic trick. What's a magic trick that you can show me?
1: Ugh, I hate magic.
2: Fair enough. All right, what do we have over here? Oh, this booth looks familiar.
1: Right? This is the actual booth from How I Met Your Mother. I stole it when we wrapped.
2: What was your favorite episode of How I Met Your Mother?
1: Girls versus Suits.
2: What's one recurring gag on the show that no one may have noticed?
1: Barney's bad with chopsticks.
2: I did not know that. What's the best pickup line Barney's ever used?
1: Have you met my dong?
2: Which of the characters in your career have you identified with most?
1: Hedwig.
2: Knew it.
1: Not really.
2: Okay, it's 2016.
1: Yes.
2: Where do you think Doogie Howser is in life right now?
1: Rehab.
2: Would you be willing to join me as we hum the theme song together?
1: Sure.
2: Okay.

0: Neil, you've got a phone call.
1: Oh, thanks, Nameless Assistant.
2: What's your worst habit?
1: Getting easily distracted. What was your question?
2: What is the stupidest thing that you've ever done?
1: Oh, once I lit a candle, fell asleep, and almost burned down half of our old apartment. Don't recommend it.
2: What's the biggest surprise that you've ever had?
1: David threw me a 40th birthday adventure that was off the charts.
2: How is your inner monologue different than how you speak in real life?
1: In real life, I say one thing. In my inner monologue, I'm thinking about four or five other options.
2: What do you find funny that no one else does?
1: People slipping and falling on ice.
2: Besides Neil Patrick Harris, what other three first names would you choose for an alternative full name?
1: Joseph Gordon Levitt.
0: 5-year-old, line one.
1: Cool. Hello.
3: Hey, Neil, I love ice cream. What's your favorite ice cream?
1: Easy. Häagen-Dazs chocolate peanut butter. Plug.
2: So, what are you benching these days?
1: 2 stone.
2: What's your workout anthem?
1: Work Bitch by Brit Brit.
2: What is this guy really like in person?
1: Honestly, super talented, super generous, and super filthy.
2: Who's the most random person you've entertained in this house?
1: Ooh, recently, Bianca Del Rio.
2: What's your spirit animal?
1: My spirit animal is a dolphin. Oh, fun fact, this is painted by an artist named Gideon Rubin, and part of the reason why we named our son Gideon. Oh.
2: What about your daughter, Harper?
1: Harper. I don't know, Harper's an anagram for perfect.
2: No, it's not. How have you changed since becoming a dad?
1: I'd like to think I'm more responsible.
2: What's the hardest part about being a dad?
1: Sleep deprivation.
2: I can imagine. By the way, you have a great living room. It's quite cozy.
1: Thanks.
2: What's the most raging party you've ever had here?
1: Oh, we had an amazing Oscar party 2 years ago.
2: Now, correct me if I'm wrong, but is that a Banksy?
1: Good eye, Art Man. It is a Banksy. We got it at Dismaland a couple years back.
2: I'm so jealous.
1: I'm gonna make a drink, is that all right?
2: Yeah. What dream vacation are you currently planning?
1: Going to Hawaii for some nice R&R.
2: What is one thing people would be surprised to know about you?
1: I've never taken a dance class.
2: Well, you got some moves. What's your biggest fear in life?
1: Probably public humiliation.
2: Where do you see yourself in 10 years?
1: Directing the Star Wars episode 46.
2: Who do you look up to most in life?
1: Probably Jim Henson.
2: What's your life's motto?
1: Great good times.
2: And how do you really feel about White Castle?
1: Ooh, it's digestively challenging.
2: Okay, Neil, next question's from a guy on an iPad.
1: Oh, how fun.
2: Here he is.
4: Neil, it's my kid's first Christmas. I don't want to get him a terrible gift. What's a terrible gift I need to avoid this season?
1: Ooh, a bear trap. You want to sip? It's called a new fashion.
2: That looks pretty stiff.
1: Yeah, stop flirting.
5: Why did Mozart sell all of his chickens?
1: I don't know. Why, Polly?
5: Because I kept saying, bark, bark, bark.
1: Oh, you, my robot parrot, Polly. Have a seat.
2: So, who's your fashion icon?
1: Tom Ford.
2: What's your favorite fashion trend of all time?
1: The fanny pack.
2: What's the last show that you binge watched?
1: Stranger Things.
2: What's your favorite curse word?
1: F***ing.
2: Okay, you gotta follow me for this one. If your name was your favorite Muppet, plus your first pet name, plus your first AOL screen name, plus the street you grew up on, plus your favorite number, what would your name be?
1: Kermit Lester Hitchcock 5 Aspen the 8th.
2: What song do you know every single word of?
1: I am not throwing away my shot from Hamilton.
2: Prove it.
1: Scratch that. This is not a moment, it's the movement. We're all the hungriest brothers with something to prove when foes oppose us. We take an honest stand. We roll like Moses, claiming the promised land. And if we win our independence, is that a guarantee of freedom for our descendants? Or will the blood we shed begin an endless cycle of vengeance and death with no defendants? I know the action in the street is exciting, but Jesus, between all the bleeding and fighting, I've been reading and writing. We need to handle our financial situation. Are we a nation of states? What's the state of our nation? I'm past patiently waiting. I'm passionately smashing every expectation. Every action's an act of creation. I'm laughing in the face of casualties and sorrow. For the first time, I'm thinking past tomorrow. Is that enough?
2: You are sending that to Lin-Manuel Miranda. Oh. What is that piano music?
1: Oh, yeah, come here.
2: Okay, let's go. Best movie of all time.
1: Love Charlie and the Chocolate Factory.
2: Can you say anything in a foreign accent?
1: No.
2: Can you say anything in a foreign accent in a random accent?
1: Sure. Can you say anything in a foreign accent?
2: That was good.
1: Hey, Dave.
2: Hey, Dave.
1: Hi.
2: Okay, guys. For the following 5 questions, I'd like for you both to answer them at the same exact time.
1: Oh, fun.
6: All right.
2: Okay. Who has better style?
1: He does.
6: I do.
2: What Disney character would Neil be?
6: Mickey Mouse.
2: Who's the cooler dad?
1: I am.
2: What's something you let your kids do that your husband doesn't know about?
1: I let them stay up later than they should.
2: What is the hardest thing about marriage?
1: Where to begin? It starts off really great, and then it gets harder and harder, and you think they tell you everything, and then all of a sudden you talk about sugar, and then you didn't give you sugar, and then you stay up late. Oh, that was too much.
6: Okay. Well, I have that thing I gotta do.
2: Okay.
1: That thing, right?
6: Yeah, thing.
2: Thanks, David. What is your advice for keeping love alive?
1: Wow. Love is fleeting, never declare that you know what it means.
2: What is the most romantic place to take your husband?
1: Positano, Italy.
2: If you had to have a sham Hollywood marriage, who would it be with?
1: Easy. Charlize Theron.
7: How dare you?
2: Cool photos of your kids.
1: Thanks. Jill Greenberg. You just increased their value.
2: Do you have any nicknames for them?
1: Gid and Har.
2: What's your favorite quality about them?
1: Their unbridled laughter.
2: What's your biggest fear for your kids in today's world?
1: Online access and predators within.
2: What's the book you're currently reading to them at night?
1: Well, we read tons of book to them. Book is not plural. Last night was more 5-minute Star Wars stories. Tonight, I think, is Herschel and the Hanukkah gnomes.
2: Riveting.
1: Yeah.
2: I gotta wind this down.
1: Okay, cool.
2: Okay.
1: Oh, wait, I wanna show you something.
2: All right, great. What advice would you offer yourself at age 13?
1: Hi, Watson. It's our dog, Watson.
2: Hey, Watson.
1: 13-year-old self, I would say to dance more than you think you should, and I would say to don't forget to breathe.
2: What is your advice to an aspiring child actor?
1: Wow. Prepare yourself for a fair amount of rejection and work for... to work and not to be famous.
2: And what advice do you have for America right now?
1: Think locally.
2: Can you sign your guest book for the last 2 questions?
1: I'll sign it for you?
2: Yeah.
1: All right.
2: All right, can you name a fake award show that you'd love to be the host of?
1: The Animatronic Awards.
2: All right, and what opening monologue joke would you make?
1: Welcome to the 48th Annual Animatronic Awards, and we are live. Because they're animated.
2: Yeah, because they're not live.
1: There you go.
2: Okay, you got Vogue-ish. All right. Well, Neil, that's our interview.
1: Thanks. When you sign the guest book, then you get to pick a drawer from the apothecary cabinet.
2: All right.
1: As a parting gift.
2: Let's go to that one right there.
1: This one?
2: Sure.
1: Nice. Peppers.
2: Yeah.
1: Classic.
2: All right. I'll take it, sure. Cool.
1: Thanks for coming.
2: Thanks for having me, Neil.
1: Oh, you know what? I probably should show you one magic trick.
2: Okay.
1: Watch me disappear. Alakazam.
2: Merry Christmas, Neil.
8: Giselle.
9: Oh,
8: I'm stopping by for a 73-question interview.
9: Yeah, sure.
8: I cannot wait. And first of all, I must ask, what are you doing right now?
9: I am signing some pages for my book.
8: A lot of signing. And what's your book about?
9: It's about some lessons I've learned throughout my life.
8: What's the most difficult thing about writing a book?
9: I'm finding everything.
8: And in this beautiful space that you have, is this where you draw your inspiration when you're writing?
9: This is my sanctuary where I spend most of my time.
8: Well, your sanctuary is gorgeous.
9: Thank you.
8: And by the way, is it true you gave a copy of The Mastery of Love to all of your wedding guests at your wedding?
9: Yes, I have. It's one of my favorite books.
8: And today, what is a book that you would give friends and family?
9: The last one I read is called The Infinite View. Have you read it?
8: I have not read that, no.
9: I have an extra copy. Would you like one?
8: Oh, wow, thank you. Yeah, sure.
9: Here.
8: Love it. All right, this is my summer reading. And how would you describe yourself to people who don't know you?
9: Loving, creative, and my natural speed is about 100 miles an hour.
8: What's something that people would be surprised to know about you?
9: I love ancient history.
8: How long have you lived in Boston for?
9: 10 years.
8: So does it feel like home yet?
9: Yes, because that was a terrible kick.
8: I didn't notice, don't worry.
9: Home is where your heart is.
8: Now what's something you could tell me in the thickest Boston accent that you can do?
9: Wicked awesome.
8: Okay, and in one word, how would you describe Brazilians to Americans?
9: Friendly.
8: And Americans to Brazilians?
9: Determined.
8: What should Americans try when they're visiting Brazil?
9: Definitely pão de queijo, caipirinha, and coconut water, but from the real coconut.
8: Is there an English word that you still struggle with today?
9: Worlds. Is that good?
8: I totally understood that. And what's something in Portuguese that I'll definitely struggle with if I tried?
9: O rato roeu a roupa do rei de Roma, a rainha de Raiva roeu o resto. Got that? Yeah.
8: Favorite movie?
9: The Bicycle Thief.
8: Last movie that made you cry?
9: Coco.
8: Favorite Disney character?
9: Moana.
8: What's the most memorable career moment that you've had so far?
9: Being part of the opening ceremony in the Rio Olympics.
8: How many shows have you walked in your career?
9: Around 500.
8: Wow, and how many covers have you been on?
9: Between 1,000, 2,000, but that's worldwide.
8: So many. And what's the most incredible location that you've shot at?
9: Iguazu Falls in Brazil.
8: What's the most challenging shoot that you've ever had?
9: When I was in Iceland, shooting in the middle of real icebergs, but I was on top of a fake iceberg going like that in a slip dress. Thank God I didn't fall.
8: And what's your vice?
9: Organizing.
8: What is your biggest pet peeve in the world?
9: I can stand messy places.
8: What is the one word that you live by?
9: Appreciation.
8: Do you have any pregame rituals before Pat's game?
9: Yes, I have a Champions playlist.
8: Now, if you had a superpower, what would it be?
9: The power of teleportation.
8: Do you collect anything?
9: Crystals.
8: What's your go-to karaoke song?
9: You can count on me.
8: I love that song.
9: Yeah, I
8: Bruno
9: do too.
8: Mars.
9: Yes, I love Bruno Mars.
8: What is your hidden talent, Giselle?
9: I fly helicopters.
8: No idea that you did that.
9: Please come in.
8: Oh, thank you. And what's one talent that you wish you had?
9: To shake my hips like Shakira.
8: Okay.
9: But I'm working on that.
8: Okay. And what's the coolest thing that you've ever done in your life?
9: Skydiving.
8: What's the last country you visited?
9: Qatar.
8: Country you wish to visit?
9: India.
8: What was it like to grow up in a family of 6 girls?
9: It was wonderful. You know, you learn how to share and how to...
8: What was that?
9: Oi, Vivi!
8: Oh!
9: Oi, Loris! You learn how to share and to negotiate.
8: And what was the best...
9: Oi, baby girl!
8: Amazing!
9: Baby girl.
8: What a cameo! Wow. Okay, what's the best part about being a mom?
9: The love you receive and the love you feel.
8: And what's the hardest thing about being a mom?
9: Sleep deprivation.
8: It's like she doesn't want to let go of you. Oh. What's your favorite food?
9: Good pizza.
8: And what is your least favorite?
9: What? My least favorite food? Anything too spicy.
8: Now, what did you eat for breakfast?
9: Green juice.
8: What's your favorite drink?
9: Margarita.
8: Favorite dessert?
9: Anything chocolate.
8: Now, is it true that you're...
9: Oops, sorry, baby girl.
8: She's a girl.
9: No.
7: She likes juicy bones.
9: What?
8: She likes too much juicy bones.
9: Sorry.
8: Okay. How would you describe
9: your... Do you like a mate?
8: Yeah, thank you. How would you describe your personal style?
9: Comfy.
8: And what's your favorite fashion trend of all time?
9: Aqui da Break.
8: Thank you.
9: The what? Sorry.
8: Oh, what's your favorite fashion trend of all time?
9: Skinny jeans.
8: What's your must-have beauty product?
9: Coconut oil. It's like, you can do, it's multi-use.
8: What's a tip that works every time?
9: Drink lots of water.
8: What's the best beauty advice that you've ever received?
9: Less is more.
8: How do you define beauty?
9: Beauty is something that comes from the inside. It's just an energy that someone emanates.
8: Nice.
10: Hey, lovey.
9: Oh. I hope he's out there.
8: Is that Mr. Tom Brady in the backyard?
9: Do you want to say hi?
8: Yeah, can I say hi to Tom Brady?
9: Yeah, sure.
8: What's one thing people don't know about Tom Brady?
9: He doesn't like being barefoot. Hi, lovey.
8: Hey, Tom.
11: And you too.
9: Lua, I'm a girl.
8: All right, where are you guys going on vacation?
9: Costa Rica.
11: Montana.
8: Oh.
9: Can we talk about that later?
11: Yeah.
8: Okay. You got to sort that out.
9: Te amo.
11: Bye.
9: Bye.
8: Good seeing you, Tom Brady. All right. What's something that you'd be proud to say you taught him?
9: To recycle.
8: What's something that he taught you?
9: How to say no. Ciao, mi amor.
8: Your daughter's amazing.
9: But not to him, right?
8: Yeah, right. What's an emoji that best encapsulates who he is?
9: The one with the sunglasses, like cool and collected, you know?
8: What's the most romantic thing that Tom's ever done for you?
9: When he proposed to me, he made up this whole story how my apartment was flooding, and I ran over there to try to fix the situation. When I got there, the whole apartment had candles and rose petals everywhere, and then he went down on his knees to propose, and I'm like, get up! Because he just had surgery and had three staph infections. I'm like, what are you doing? He's like, I gotta go on my knees. I'm like, no, get up, please! So, and here we are.
8: Oh, that's amazing. Here we are, and it's been 9 years you've been married.
9: Yes.
8: Any marriage advice that you can offer?
9: Keep it open and loving communication.
8: Now, if you could offer a piece of advice to yourself at age 15, what would it be?
9: Let it go, let it go.
8: There you go. And what advice do you have for young models today?
9: Believe in yourself, but be ready for a fair amount of rejection.
8: Now, if you had another career, like, what would you be doing with your time?
9: Interior decorating, architect, or maybe a farmer.
8: I can see as a farmer.
9: Yeah, me too.
8: What's the biggest lesson that modeling has taught you?
9: To never compare yourself to anyone. We are all unique.
8: Now, have you ever found yourself doing that, though?
9: No.
8: What's the most important life lesson for someone to learn?
9: Always treat others the way you like to be treated.
8: Now, as a UN Global Environment Goodwill Ambassador, what's your latest project?
9: To beat plastic pollution.
8: And what would you like to be remembered for, Giselle?
9: Someone who had a positive impact in the world.
8: And why does that matter to you?
9: Because, you know, it matters to me to leave something positive behind.
8: Mm-hmm. Okay, now, to end this interview, I was wondering if you could take this guitar that I see right next to you.
9: Sure.
8: And sing me a song as I see my way out.
9: All right, so let's see this.
8: Let's do it, Giselle.

0: I'll be back!
1: Good morning, Lupita.
2: Yes, hi.
1: Hope I'm not interrupting.
2: You are, but that's fine.
1: We're going to have to carry on anyway. I'm just going to ask you 73 questions in a not very long amount of time.
0: That's fine.
1: What's the first thing you thought of this morning?
0: Where's my hat?
1: What do you usually have for breakfast?
0: Plantain, sweet potato, blueberries, that kind of thing.
1: What is your morning routine?
0: I wake up, I read, I meditate, I work out, and then I face my day.
1: You currently live in Brooklyn. Uh-huh. What's the best way to spend a Saturday in Brooklyn?
0: A farmer's market and a walk in the park and a movie.
1: What's the best part about living in Brooklyn?
0: It's eclectic.
1: What was your first impression upon moving to the U.S.?
0: It's a lot greener than I thought it would be.
1: What's the most American thing ever?
0: Oh, saying totally awesome.
1: What do you love on your pizza?
0: I like a margarita pizza.
1: Delicious.
3: Lupita, what was your first pet?
0: Oh, a puppy named Princess.
3: Great. They're ready for you in the closet.
0: Okay, great.
1: Let's go to the closet.
0: Let's do it.
1: All right. What's your favorite Star Wars movie?
0: Empire Strikes Back.
1: Okay. Luke Skywalker or Han Solo?
0: Han Solo.
1: C-3PO or R2-D2?
2: R2-D2.
1: How many CGI dots did you wear while filming The Force Awakens?
0: Ooh, I don't know for sure, but I think it was more than 168.
1: It's a very specific number.
2: I like specificity.
1: Fair enough. What's your favorite beverage?
2: Oh, pineapple juice.
1: Who's a person you love to have pineapple juice with?
2: Misty Copeland.
1: Who's an historical figure that you'd love to have pineapple juice with?
2: Oh, Frida Kahlo.
1: What's the best way to decompress?
2: Lemongrass tea in a sunny nook listening to Gonzales.
1: What song pumps you up the most at the gym?
0: Oh, So Special by Mavado.
1: Here we are in the Vogue Fashion Closet, every girl's dream. Oh. If everything had to be one color in this room, what would it be?
2: Oh, it would be sad, very sad.
1: What's something every woman should have in her closet?
2: Socks.
1: Socks are a very logical thing to have in a closet. What's your favorite fashion trend of all time?
0: Wide-brimmed hat.
1: Who's the most fashionable woman of all time?
0: Diana Vreeland.
1: Out of all the fashion icons in the world, who's the most influential?
0: My mommy.
1: What's your favorite movie in the past 5 years?
0: The Lunchbox.
1: If you can star in any movie in history, what would it be?
0: Oh, it would be My Fair Lady.
1: What's your favorite comedy of all time?
2: Maybe Bridesmaids.
1: Which comedy would you have loved to star in?
0: The Nutty Professor.
1: What's your spirit animal?
0: A meerkat.
4: Lupita, what was the greatest learning experience of your life?
0: Oh, when I moved to Mexico at the age of 16 without my parents.
4: They're ready for your accessories.
0: Okay, great.
1: Sweet dress.
0: Oh, thank you. Thank you very much.
1: Who is your favorite Disney character?
0: Pocahontas.
1: Can you sing a line from one of Pocahontas' songs? That's the voice of an angel if I've ever heard one.
0: Thank you.
1: Kittens or puppies?
0: Puppies.
1: Giraffes or zebras?
0: Giraffe.
1: Diamonds or pearls?
0: Pearls.
1: What was it like attending your first Met Gala?
0: Oh, it was fun. My dress was very noisy and I liked that.
1: Okay. Unaweza kusima kitu katika Swahili.
0: Okay. Mm-hmm. Haraka, haraka, haina, baraka.
1: ¿Puedes decir algo en español?
0: Me gusta hablar contigo así.
1: Yo también. What was it like growing up in Kenya?
0: Normal.
1: What is the coolest thing about Mexico?
0: The food, the festivities, fireworks.
1: What?
0: What is this doing here?
1: No idea how that got there. Show us some moves. Be careful, though.
0: Something like that.
1: No spoiler alert. No. All right, if your life were a song, what would the title be?
0: I Did It My Way.
1: If you had a tattoo, what would it be and where?
0: An infinity sign between my fingers.
1: What's a book you plan on reading?
0: Bryan Stevenson's Just Mercy.
1: What's a book that positively shaped you?
0: Marianne Williamson's A Return to Love.
3: Lupita, you're a production assistant in Hollywood. What was that like?
0: I learned a lot about coffee.
3: Great. They're ready for you in the lobby.
0: Alrighty.
1: What's your favorite band of all time?
0: The Temptations.
1: Favorite living musician?
0: John Legend.
1: Favorite non-living musician?
0: Nina Simone.
1: What are your favorite lyrics?
0: It's my house and I live here.
1: All right, now more specifically, what are your favorite rap lyrics?
0: We want a lady in the street, but a freak in the bed.
1: Incredible.
3: Lupita, what's your favorite quote from Shakespeare?
0: Oh, 'tis pity 'tis true, but 'tis true.
5: I like that one, too.
1: That's a coincidence. Do you have a nickname?
6: Yes.
1: You don't have to tell me. If you weren't an actress, what would you be doing?
6: I would be a massage therapist.
1: Who are you most surprised to learn is a fan of yours?
6: Prince.
1: What TV show would you love to make a cameo in?
6: Game of Thrones.
1: That's what everyone says.
6: Yeah.
1: All right, Lupita, on this laptop on the right, we have Reese Witherspoon doing a backflip in her 73-question interview.
7: Wow.
1: Wow is right. I need to ask you, how would you top that?
6: Ooh, well, I'd need a hula hoop.
1: I just happen to have one right here. It's great.
6: Resourceful.
1: Yep.
6: All right. Here.
1: What's your favorite holiday?
6: Thanksgiving in America, Christmas in Kenya, and El Día de los Muertos in Mexico.
1: That's very impressive, and now you're walking while doing that. Okay, what's the best first date idea?
6: Racquetball.
1: What advice would you give yourself at age 15?
6: Lose the beret.
1: Whoa. What's the best advice anyone's given you ever?
6: Don't sweat the small stuff.
1: Whoa!
6: That's not my fault.
1: First a lightsaber, now the rack.
6: Once again, with feeling.
1: Even better. What's the best advice that you would give a friend?
6: Don't sweat the small stuff.
1: What was it like growing up with five brothers and sisters?
6: Noisy.
1: How did your brother react to being in the most tweeted photo of all time?
6: He talked about it a lot and said, yo, yo, yo! Here, okay, now it's your turn.
1: Okay, fine, let's give it a try. All right, and there you go.
6: And go!
1: Okay, yeah, that was a lot of fun.
6: He didn't even try.
1: Hey, this thing is harder than it looks. What's a moment you felt most nervous?
6: Oh, when I moved to Mexico at 16, I was nervous about paying my bills.
1: What's the biggest difference between on stage and on camera?
6: The number of lines you have to know at once.
1: What is one role in Broadway play or musical that you would die to be in?
6: Nora in A Doll's House.
1: What did you learn the most in getting your MFA?
6: I learned how to cry on demand.
1: What's one thing you still have from your childhood?
6: A spoon.
1: What are you most excited about in life right now?
6: Spending time with my friends' babies.
1: What's the first thing that comes to mind when I say Whoopi Goldberg?
6: EGOT.
1: How about Steve McQueen?
6: Love.
1: How about J.J. Abrams?
6: Passion.
1: Second to last question, Lupita. Can you say anything about the new Star Wars movie coming out?
6: No.
1: Last question, Lupita.
6: Yeah?
1: Can you reconsider your answer to the second to last question?
6: No.
1: Give it a shot.
8: Lupita, they're ready for you in Anna's
6: office. Oh, good, good, good. Great. Oh, I have a question for you.
1: I don't normally do this, but okay.
6: Where is my bag?
1: Oh, right here.
6: Oh.
1: Nice catch.
8: Wow, what is this, football? Okay.
1: No, Juicy. It isn't. All right, take care. Thanks, Lupita.
8: Cheers.
1: Bye-bye.
9: Got off her skateboard and said, F you. F you. Thank you. Wow, great crowd. Wow.
1: What a rousing performance.
9: Hi, Joe.
1: All right.
9: All right. Just how we say hello here.
1: Oh, all right. Well, I'm here to ask you 73 questions.
9: All right.
1: So what material am I walking in on right now?
9: This is a rehearsal of Fleabag the play.
1: And what's the significance of this theater that we're in right now?
9: This is the very same space I ever did the first preview of Fleabag.
1: And what's the most memorable theatrical moment that you've had in this theater?
9: In quite an early performance, I was performing right here, and there was a girl sat in the front row who laughed so hard at a joke that her boob came out.
1: Okay, then. Well, Fleabag is now a massive hit, and I'm a huge fan.
9: Thank you.
1: Where did the concept for this show come from?
9: I think it was really inspired by the cynicism I was feeling in my 20s, and then also wanting to play a character I could really relate to, and also a touch of female rage.
1: How would you define female rage?
9: Uncontrollable, violent female anger.
1: And Killing Eve is another show that I'm a big fan of.
9: Thank you.
1: How would you condense that series into a quick little soundbite?
9: Murder, murder, hair.
1: Now, which do you prefer, writing from multiple points of view or writing from a singular point of view?
9: I do like writing from a single point of view because it means you really have to delve into the psychology of one person.
1: And how different or difficult was that to write without also acting it?
9: It was kind of a relief to begin with, but then I did start to miss it.
1: And when talking about Fleabag, I heard you said it was hard to not look at the camera. Does it feel good to be in front of the camera again?
9: What do you mean? This is just your face, isn't it?
1: I was just testing you. Of course it's my face. There's no camera here.
9: Should we move on?
8: See you tomorrow.
9: Bye, guys. Thanks so much. Great pretend rehearsal.
1: So, Fleabag is a show that I binged recently. What's a show that you've binged recently?
9: Homecoming.
1: What's your dream role in life?
9: I'd really like to play someone who was brought up in the wild, like raised by animals.
1: What's your favorite word in the English dictionary?
9: Trumpet.
1: favorite podcast in the podcast pantheon.
9: Guilt and Shame, and Guilty Feminist, just anything with the word guilt in it.
1: Favorite artist?
9: Rene Magritte.
1: Favorite artistic moment in the history of all art?
9: In the history of all art. F*** you.
1: What's your favorite British idiom?
9: Never look a gift horse in the house.
5: In the house? In the mouth?
1: Favorite American idiom?
9: I'm just going to circle back.
1: Biggest difference between American and British humor?
9: I think if it's really, truly funny, there really shouldn't be a difference.
1: What's one thing fans would be shocked to learn about you?
9: I didn't write any of it.
1: Would you consider a stand-up ever?
9: Yeah.
1: Can you tell me a joke?
7: Fat title.
1: Phoebe, you are staging the world's biggest art heist. What line do you tell the security guard to let you into the museum?
9: I am the main security guard.
1: So I can see you're on your way out. What do you have planned for the rest of the day?
9: I'm going to go into the Fleabag edit. It's the final day.
1: Ooh, I cannot wait for that. You find yourself on a plane, do you take the window or aisle seat?
9: Window.
1: Find yourself on a train, are you riding backwards or forwards?
9: Forwards.
1: How do you unwind?
9: Oh, sleep.
1: Who is your favorite designer right now?
9: Galvan, who designed my amazing liquid red thing from the Golden Globes.
1: Who is the most stylish fictional person?
9: Villanelle.
1: Who is the most stylish real person?
9: Bill Nighy.
1: What would you consider to be your beauty philosophy?
9: Don't overthink it, but also eyebrows.
1: Can you tell me a PG-rated version of the most R-rated story that you have?
9: Oh, wow. I did do a play here upstairs when I was in a bath naked with somebody for, I don't think there is a PG version of this story, actually. Let's move on. This is Maddie, who played Fleabag in the tour.
1: Oh, very cool.
9: Hey, Maddie.
1: Hey, Maddie.
9: Hi.
1: Favorite gift you've ever received?
9: Ooh, build your own gingerbread house. I got this Christmas from my mum. And then I also got a really beautiful bracelet.
1: Oh, that sounds really, really nice.
9: Bye, box office. Bye-bye. See ya.
1: Favorite gift you've ever given?
9: I gave my brother a record, and I had recorded all of his friends singing happy birthday and sending lovely messages to him on it. I was really chuffed with that.
1: What's your biggest pet peeve?
9: Rudeness.
1: Okay, I see the workstation over here. Can you tell me what you're currently working on?
9: No, of course not.
1: No. What three words describe your writing process?
9: Panic, hope.
1: And what is a crucial aspect to your creative process?
9: Panic and hope.
1: What would you say to anyone in a creative rut?
9: Read and walk around, get out of bed, and call someone who you can complain about your rut to.
1: Okay, show me a hidden talent.
9: You ready?
1: Yes.
9: And then?
1: What? Okay, that is weirding me out.
9: Creepy?
1: Yes.
9: Good.
1: Tremendously so. What's the best description of London that you've heard?
9: That it's a lovely country.
1: What's your favorite thing about Soho?
9: Oh, sorry. People just open doors to you whenever you want to leave the room. Thank you. The seven noses of Soho.
1: And what's the most English thing that I can do while I'm here?
9: Apologize for everything.
1: What's your favorite insult?
9: Can you bleep it out? Because Americans really don't like this word.
1: Oh, we'll bleep that up. Favorite quote?
9: We write to taste life twice.
1: Which is the hardest to nail, imitations or accents?
9: Imitations.
1: Are you good at imitations?
9: No.
1: I don't believe it for a second. And you're pals with Donald Glover.
9: Yeah.
1: What's he like to work with?
9: He's an adorable little kitten.
1: Can you tell me something about him that absolutely no one in the world knows?
9: No, why would I do that?
1: Okay, so we have a British red phone booth.
9: Yes!
1: People don't actually use these anymore, right?
9: Oh, they do, but mainly to urinate and to call out prostitutes.
1: You said Fleabag is not autobiographical, but what would you say are your biggest similarities with her as a character?
9: Deep down, she's a hopeless romantic.
1: And what's your favorite thing about her?
9: She lives to make you laugh.
1: And it's going off Broadway.
9: Yes!
1: Will this be your first time performing on stage in New York?
9: Yeah.
1: Who is someone you love to see in that audience?
9: Glenn Close.
1: What dating advice would you give to anyone who's single right now?
9: Always smell good.
1: What's the worst first date you've ever had?
9: Someone who was more boring than they were hot. Does that make sense?
1: Yeah, kind of. What would you like to be remembered for?
9: My favorite lamppost. Making people laugh.
1: And who would you ask 73 questions to?
9: Rasputin.
10: Oh my gosh. Oh, hey, Phoebe.
9: Hey. Thanks so much. Thank you.
1: Do you normally get recognized on the street?
9: Yes.
1: Peaceful ambiance we have here. How do you handle pressure in your career?
9: I think I feed off it.
1: Do you have any regrets in life?
9: No.
1: What are some of the best advice that you've ever given or received?
9: My mum's always given me the best advice, and there was one in particular when I remember she said to me when I was younger, one day, darling, you'll walk into a room and there'll be somebody there who you're very attracted to and you might just want to have sex with them immediately. They might want to have sex with you immediately. But that doesn't mean you have to.
1: It's good advice. Now, what's the best advice that you've completely ignored?
9: Don't eat that.
1: What's a question you generally detest being asked?
9: What's it like being a woman in comedy? What's it like being a woman in this industry? What's it like being a woman?
1: What's a question that you want to be asked more?
9: Are you a model?
1: Do you want me to ask that question?
9: Go on.
1: All right, so we're in a park. This is a lovely park. Tell me something a little bit about this park.
9: This is where I always end up after Gay Pride.
1: Where did you grow up, Phoebe?
9: I grew up in Ealing.
1: How would you describe your upbringing?
9: Loud, loving, and flatulent.
1: Look at that dog behind you. That's so cute.
9: Ah! You're doing something behind my back.
1: Morning person or night person? What are you?
9: Night.
1: Pilates, yoga.
9: Oh, yoga.
1: Jogging or swimming?
9: Jogging.
1: Very random. We're at a party. It's a good party. Mm-hmm. Karaoke happens. What do you do?
9: Take it very seriously.
1: And I heard you have a theory about song selections.
9: Yeah, I think you can tell an awful lot about...
1: You guys love it.
9: You can tell a lot about a person by how they conduct themselves in a karaoke session.
1: What would you pick?
9: He's a Tramp from Lady and the Tramp.
1: Ooh, that's a good selection. When in doubt, you should always go with Frank Sinatra, I guess, right? Phoebe,
9: yes.
1: Last question. Before mm-hmm. you head to your appointment... Would you be available to give some feedback on a script?
9: Oh, yeah, sure.
1: I wasn't talking about me.
9: Oh, no.
1: It was just in
9: wow,
1: general.
9: Wow, look at that.
1: I'm really proud of it.
9: Oh, my God, you should be. That's so exciting.
1: Super excited.
9: Joe.
1: Drop me a line.
9: So good.
1: Let me know.
9: I will give you encouragement and read it.
1: Thank you.
9: I really will. God, it's so exciting. Thanks so much.
1: It's just a draft.
9: I can't wait to
1: it's
9: read it.
1: It's just a draft.
9: It's so great.
1: Okay.
9: Bye.
1: Thanks, Phoebe. Bye-bye. Just the woman I was looking for.
7: Hey!
1: Lena Dunham.
7: How's it going?
1: It's going good. I'm just going to ask you 73 completely random questions in a totally unrehearsed fashion.
7: Absolutely.
1: So what are you reading over there?
7: Oh, I'm reading the A Florence Diary by Diana Athill. She's almost 99, so that's really exciting.
1: Not bad. What's the best book you pretended to read?
7: Great Gatsby. I have not finished that.
1: What's the best thing about writing a book?
7: You get to hold it in your hands.
1: What's the hardest thing about writing a book?
7: Very lonely.
1: What are you writing right now?
7: Short fiction.
11: Lena, tea's on the table.
7: Oh, my God, thank you.
1: What's the first thing you do when you wake up?
7: The first thing I do when I wake up is that I hit snooze.
1: What's the last thing you do before you go to bed?
7: I just talk and talk and talk, and then I'm asleep.
1: When do you feel most creative?
7: 4 a.m.
1: What do you do on your days off?
7: What the f*** is a day off? Who has one of those?
1: Well, this is very charming.
7: Oh, thank you.
1: I was just wondering real quick, what's the Wi-Fi?
7: The Wi-Fi, I'm not going to give you my Wi-Fi, I'm so sorry, but at my old house, it was nudity waiver.
1: So what's the theme of this room?
7: Well, we call this the lady room, but really the theme is, you know, queer and feminist resistance and our important foremothers and forefathers.
1: Okay. Notice a lot of poodles in here, too.
7: Mm-hmm. We're a pretty poodly household.
1: What's your favorite hair color that you've ever had?
7: Neon green.
1: What's one fashion trend you've tried that you regret the most?
7: I never needed to wear formal shorts.
1: In general, when do you feel most beautiful?
7: When I'm directing.
1: Where do you spend the most time in your house?
7: In my closet office. Do you want to see it?
1: Yes.
7: Okay,
1: let's go. Who's the most fashionable woman you know?
7: Chloe Sevigny. I'm going to say I know her. We've really more met in passing.
1: What is your favorite outfit that you've ever worn to a red carpet event?
7: A Jean-Baptiste Valli dress that looked like pink birthday cake.
1: Great. Bra or no bra?
7: No bra ever once in my life.
1: How many pantsuits should a woman own?
7: A woman should own up to 90 pantsuits. Which room do you want to go in?
1: Let's go with this one.
7: You made the right choice.
1: All right. What makes you the angriest?
7: When jealousy turns into cruelty.
1: Do you have a nickname?
7: Yeah, it's Leans or Lean Bean.
1: Oh, okay.
7: Oh my God, hi, Paul.
12: Hey, look, I found out what was jamming the printer.
7: Wow.
12: It's a poodle.
7: This is Paul. He designed the entire house. He's basically my creative director.
1: Paul, ask a question.
12: What should we name her?
7: Susan.
1: And why are you going to call that dog Susan?
7: After my aunt, Susan Simmons.
1: Well, besides Susan, what's the most precious thing you've ever seen?
7: Her sister, Karen Domingo. Here, do you mind taking her a second?
12: Not at all.
7: Thank you so much.
1: All right. So, Lena, you're hanging out with Rihanna. What are you guys doing?
7: I think we're by the pool, eating pasta, talking about our feelings. If she wants to smoke a joint, I will, even though it does make me paranoid.
1: All right, you're hanging out with Hillary Clinton. What are you guys doing?
7: We're talking about how to rescue girls and women from global oppression, and we're talking about how to steam and preserve our pantsuits.
1: You're hanging with the girls from Girls. What are you girls doing?
7: Complaining.
1: Who gets the most drunk at a girls' rap party?
7: Jemima.
1: Who was the most or least comfortable when filming sex scenes on girls?
7: Weirdly, Allison is the most comfortable, and I'm kind of the least comfortable at the end of the day.
1: All right. What's a favorite naked scene you've had to do?
7: My favorite naked scene, well, it was really when I was wearing my green mesh tank top and I had my nipples out for a whole week. And that shirt's now owned by the Museum of Television and Radio. Do you want to see my guest house?
1: Yeah, let's do it.
7: Okay, cool.
1: What is the plot line of Women, the 2025 reboot of Girls?
7: Everyone would be, like, at an oxygen bar complaining about their newly adopted robot children.
1: Okay, so really adorable guest house you have here.
7: Thank you so much.
1: Who would you like to invite to stay in this guest house?
7: I think Ariana Grande and Dorothy Parker together, they have to share a bed.
1: Okay. When were you the most starstruck?
7: Dame Helen Mirren got me pretty worked up.
1: Wait, are those puppets behind you?
7: Oh, these are actually dolls.
1: Ah, it's you and Jack.
7: Yeah, it's Jack and me.
1: Oh, that's so funny. How did you meet Jack, by the way?
7: We met on a blind date.
1: What's one thing about Jack that only you know?
7: He's Jewish. That's a big secret.
1: So, okay, if I poke this doll of you right here, would you feel it?
7: Ah! That actually really hurt.
1: No, it did not.
7: Did.
1: Can you tell me who I should be following on Instagram right now?
7: At Love Brown Sugar.
1: What do you have to say to your internet trolls?
7: You guys seem to have a lot of f***ing time on your hands.
1: What's the funniest thing you read about yourself online?
7: I read that Jack refuses to wear socks and that I was going to dump him for it.
1: Who do you look up to most in life?
7: I look up to the activists who came before me who made it possible for me to have the right to choose.
1: Where do you see yourself in 10 years?
7: I want to be a mother of babies and poodles and acts of societal resistance.
1: What is one thing you hope to be remembered for?
7: I'd like to be remembered for having fun, but I will probably be remembered for visiting the emergency room more than anybody else you know.
1: What scares you the most?
7: Being misunderstood.
1: What's next on your career to-do list?
7: Theater.
1: Whose creative style or voice would you say is most similar to yours?
7: I hope it's Elaine May. That would be a dream.
1: What up-and-coming voice are you the biggest champion of right now?
7: Charlotte Lauriston.
1: Well, look how convenient that is. All right, do you have any secret talents?
7: I do. Do you want to see?
1: Yes, let's do it.
7: Okay, so I'm double jointed, but I can also sing really high. Look at what my thumbs are doing.
1: The most unusual double talent I've ever seen. All right, you have 9 tattoos. Can you quickly give the story behind every tattoo?
7: Yes, this is Ferdinand the Bull. He's a famous pacifist. Then on my side, Jemima tattooed a little picture of her dog, Rosie. Over on this side, I have an illustration of a children's book, A Drunk I Did It, It's Not Great, I Should Get It Covered Up.
1: Huh.
7: Then I have Laura Thornhill, who's one of the first female skateboarders in history. Then on my butt, I have a snake wrapped around the moon, and I also have the sign for the Odeon, my favorite restaurant in Tribeca.
1: Okay.
7: I have Eloise as a tramp stamp, you know Eloise who lived at the plaza?
1: Yeah.
7: And then it says staunch right there for Grey Gardens.
1: Okay, and what's tattoo number 10 gonna be?
7: Jemima's planning to tattoo the word nasty on my butt.
1: All right, Lena, I have a special guest who insisted on filming a question.
7: Oh, wow.
13: Hey, Lena Dunham, want to break out a dance move with me?
7: Do I ever. Thank you, Neil.
1: What animal do you identify with most?
7: A rabbit. They're so scared.
1: Yeah? What's your favorite swear word?
7: It's
1: What's the worst pickup line you've ever heard?
7: I was on McDougal Street, and a young gentleman handed me a wet cloth and said the words, want some ether.
1: If you could ban one word from the cultural zeitgeist, what would it be?
7: I would say it would either be totes or girl crush.
1: If you ran for office, what would your slogan be?
7: Lean on me.
1: What's the biggest issue facing society today?
7: That some of Americans don't believe other Americans are real humans.
1: Okay, so imagine that Donald Trump agreed to get on the phone with you for exactly 1 minute. What do you tell him?
7: I would ask him whether he wanted all women to be treated with the same respect that he believes his daughter should be treated with.
1: Lena, next question comes for your neighbor in that window behind you.
14: Hey, Lena.
7: Hi.
14: I'm going out of town this weekend and I need a sitter. What's the one quality this babysitter needs to have?
7: I think a babysitter should be able to eat all the food in the house while you're gone.
14: Cool, let's stock up.
1: What's the biggest surprise you've ever had?
7: My 20th birthday party, my friend Audrey Gelman planned me a surprise party and everyone jumped out of the bathroom and I almost fainted.
1: What's the greatest love story of all time?
7: I'm gonna have to go with Lady and the Tramp on that one.
1: What fictional character would you love to date?
7: Robin Hood.
1: Who's the number one person you want to shoot a love scene with?
7: Tom Hardy.
1: Which woman in history should get the Hamilton musical treatment?
7: Sojourner Truth.
1: What would your Real Housewives tagline be?
7: My my rules.
1: Okay, so you love the TV show Friends. What does Chandler even do for a living?
7: He's a transponster? He used a copy machine a lot, that is what I remember.
1: Right. What's something cool in this room?
7: Oh, this is a beautiful diorama that Paul made me of Stuyvesant Square Park, where my Uncle Jimmy and a lot of incredible men of the past went cruising.
1: Interesting. Can you say something in a foreign language for me?
7: Me llamo Lena, me gusta nadar y bailar. I think that means my name is Lena and I like to swim and dance.
1: Muy impresivo. Who makes you laugh the most?
7: My father, even when it's not on purpose.
1: Okay, so are Judd and Leslie always that funny?
7: Yes, unless he's napping or very full after a large meal.
1: Can we call him now?
7: Yeah.
1: Okay.
7: Let's see.
1: Who was the most unexpected person in your phone?
7: A pet psychic?
1: Okay.
7: Okay, let's see. Hi, Judley.
15: Hey, Lena, quick question. Who's your totes girl crush?
7: Let's end this conversation.
1: All right, Lena, question number 73. Can you imagine a girl's theme song and sing it out in the same style that you just did before?
7: Oh, yeah. The girl's theme song would be like, we're girls, we can't stop and we won't stop till we have revolution.
1: Okay.
7: We're women, we're women.
1: That's great, that's wonderful.
7: I mean, do you want to hear the rest of it? Do you have to go? Or?
1: Yeah.
16: Lady Gaga, no, it's okay. How are you today?
17: I'm so great. How are you?
16: I'm very excited to be here. And how do you prefer I call you? Lady? Lady Gaga?
17: Call me Lady.
16: Okay, Lady. What's something unreal that's happened this month?
17: The trailer for A Star Is Born was released.
16: Okay, and what's something you're proud to say is now behind you?
17: You know, all the negative stuff that happens in your 20s.
16: It's a colorful patio. How do you start your day?
17: I start my day with a nice workout, and then I take a shower or a long hot bath.
16: Lady, how many times have you been on the cover of Vogue? 2 times? 3 times?
17: I have no idea. You should ask Vogue that question.
16: What have you read in the press about yourself that made you laugh?
17: That I'm from Yonkers and not Manhattan.
16: What's the strangest rumor you've ever heard about yourself?
17: That I have a penis.
16: And what's the one thing you've read that is 100% correct?
17: It is 100% correct that I love authentic people.
16: Is it true you watch horror movies to relax?
17: True.
16: Where does inspiration often strike for you?
17: Well, I find inspiration in all sorts of places, and the minute that I see it, I grab it and I run for the piano or I run for my typewriter.
16: Is it difficult to write music at this moment?
17: No, it's not. It's actually been fantastic writing music.
16: Do you have to be in love to write a good love song?
17: I would say that it is good to be in love, to write a love song, or to have been in love at one point. But it's also interesting, there's a lot of music in history that was written by people that have never been in love.
16: Do the same rules apply for sad songs?
17: No, I think that there's no rules when it comes to making music.
16: What's your most nostalgic memory from New York City?
17: My most nostalgic memory, going to bars with my friends.
16: All right, can you describe New York City in 3 adjectives?
17: Gritty, fun, and bright.
16: What was the best year in that city?
17: The best year?
16: Mm-hmm.
17: For me, 2007, when I was 21.
16: What was the best night you've ever had there?
17: I couldn't name just one. I had too many great nights.
16: What's the best memory you have about Elton John?
17: My best memories with Elton are when I'm hanging out with him and my godchildren, and David, his husband.
16: Is it true you wear a hat every day?
17: I do not wear a hat every single day. I did during the album cycle of Joanne.
16: What is the best advice you've ever received?
17: From Tony Bennett through Duke Ellington. Number one, never give up. Number two, never not listen to number one.
16: Very wise words. What would you like to be remembered for?
17: I would like to be remembered for the message behind Born This Way. I would like to be remembered for believing that people are equal. I would like to be remembered for being courageous and different.
16: Was there ever a moment where you really felt like you made it?
17: When I heard Just Dance on the radio for the first time in Canada.
16: Do you feel like there's pressure for you to constantly be on?
17: I don't know. I don't really know what being on means.
16: Lady, can you show me a hidden talent?
17: No.
16: What's your biggest pet peeve?
17: When people ask me what my hidden talents are. I'll show you when I'm ready.
16: Okay, fair enough. And where are my manners? Here I am standing here, not giving you this gift.
17: Thank you. That's so kind
16: You're
17: of you.
16: You're a Bowie fan, right?
17: Yeah, I love David Bowie.
16: Great. I'm just going to go back over here now.
17: Thank you so much. That's so nice.
16: You're welcome. Now, what's a place in the world that always makes you feel safe?
17: The Lower East Side in Manhattan.
16: What's your greatest inspiration?
17: People.
16: Is there something you would still like to do?
17: There's so much I would still like to do. I just want to keep on dreaming.
16: What set the Super Bowl apart for you as a performance?
17: It was a milestone performance for me. I felt it really marked the decade of the first 10 years of my career, and it felt like the fans performed the Super Bowl, not me. It was really for them.
16: Now, beyond the Super Bowl, what's a performance or a dream gig that you love to do?
17: I'm dreaming up playing in Vegas, and I haven't done that yet, but I will be this coming winter.
16: What other duet would you love to do one day besides Tony?
17: More Tony, more Elton, and Stevie Wonder.
16: Is it true you own Michael Jackson's Thriller jacket?
17: I do own one Thriller jacket.
16: How do you spend your downtime when you're on the road?
17: I like hanging out with my girlfriends.
16: What's your favorite song to cover?
17: Oh, I love to cover so many different songs. Many from the Great American Songbook and also classics from now. So right now, I just recently covered Your Song by Elton John, and I love that.
16: What's a song that you would love to cover?
17: I have sang it live, but I have never recorded What a Difference a Day Makes. It's a great song.
16: Okay, you're at karaoke. What are you going to pick?
17: Andrea Bocelli and Celine Dion, The Prayer.
16: Do you prefer a crowd of 300 people or 30,000?
17: Both.
16: What would you say is the number one look you've had in your career?
17: The number one look in my career, I would say, at the MTV Music Awards when I wore Alexander McQueen from his very last collection before he died.
16: How much does a persona actually affect the musicality?
17: I don't really know what people mean by persona when they bring that up with me. I just change as I make art, so the music affects my personality and vice versa.
16: What is the first thing that you're drawn to in a look?
17: I don't know. I have a very immediate emotional reaction to fashion.
16: What excites you the most about fashion?
17: I like that fashion can both be a form of expression and a form of hiding.
16: How do you describe your personal style?
17: My personal style is Gaga.
16: Who is the most fashionable fictional character?
17: Audrey Hepburn in Breakfast at Tiffany's.
16: What's your go-to look right at this moment?
17: Audrey Hepburn in Breakfast at Tiffany's.
16: Can you reveal for me one of your beauty secrets?
17: Soon.
16: Strong lip or strong eye?
17: Both strong lip and strong eye.
16: How do you usually unwind?
17: I unwind listening to jazz.
16: And what is Bradley Cooper like in person?
17: Bradley Cooper is an incredible actor, incredible director, an absolutely incredible friend all the way around. I'm so excited for people to see his talent.
16: What do you want your fans to take away from A Star is Born?
17: I want them to take away the beautiful love story, the undertones of family dynamic with alcoholism and codependency, and also that the movie is a very, very strong expression of what it means to become a star, and that she, myself, Allie, does not really become one until the last frame of the movie.
16: Lady, do you consider yourself a feminist?
17: Yes.
16: What does feminism mean to you?
17: I think feminism is the fight for women's rights, for equality, and also to protect women as much as possible within rape culture.
16: What message do you want to send to your young female fans?
17: To my young female fans, I would say your body belongs to you, your mind belongs to you, your emotions belong to you, and just always be true to yourself and exercise what you want to be all the time. And if you don't feel comfortable doing something, then don't do it. Stay true to who you are.
16: Do you think the way society views women is changing?
17: I think it is changing. I think that society is having a more protective view of women in some ways, but I think on the political side, we still have a long way to go.
16: Is it true you could write a song in 10 minutes?
17: True.
16: Well, it's also true that we're fast approaching the end of this interview, so how about we finish this off with some rapid-fire answers? What do you think?
17: That sounds great.
16: So, where do you
17: I have a gift for you.
16: Oh, lady, you didn't have to. You bought me roses?
17: They're from my garden.
16: That's very nice of you. Thank you.
17: You're very welcome.
16: Okay. Where do you want to be in 9 years?
17: In 9 years, I'd like to be right here.
16: What real person in history would you love to portray on film?
17: Cleopatra.
16: What show are you hooked on right now?
17: This one.
16: I appreciate that. Favorite book?
17: Letters to a Young Poet, Rainer Maria Rilke.
16: Favorite movie musical?
17: Guys and Dolls.
16: What bar should everyone go to in New York City?
17: Welcome to the Johnson.
16: Favorite place to view art?
17: Everywhere.
16: What's the best concert you've been to?
17: Radiohead.
16: Are both your parents really Italian?
17: Yes.
16: Favorite film you've seen this month?
17: A Star is Born.
16: Favorite film growing up?
17: The Wizard of Oz.
16: What's a favorite thing you love to do with all your friends?
17: Go to bars with boys.
16: Was there ever a time you felt nervous performing?
17: Every time right before.
16: What are 3 things you cannot live without?
17: Family, friends, and freedom.
16: What music does a music icon play at a dinner party?
17: I play jazz.
16: And the last question I have for you, lady, have you ever performed secretly on a street corner?
17: Of course.
16: And that concludes our interview. Thank you so much.
17: Thank
16: hey.
17: You. Bye.
18: Hey!
1: Look who it is, Olivia Rodrigo.
18: Hey, how are you?
1: Rolling up for her 73 questions in epic fashion.
18: I'm so excited.
1: I love this car.
18: Thanks.
1: Approximately how many total miles are on this car?
18: Let's see, 17,000.
1: Approximately how many times have people asked you about your driver's license?
18: You know, not as much as you would think.
1: Huh. Mm. So where are you coming from?
18: A cafe. Oh, and I got you a matcha. I don't know if you like it, but
1: oh,
18: it's
1: really?
18: My favorite.
1: That's really generous of you. Thank you.
18: Sure.
1: Now, on a scale of 1 to 10, how happy are you at this moment?
18: Oh, I'm pretty happy. I'd say probably an 8.
1: Great.
18: Yeah.
1: And what are you currently obsessed with these days?
18: Oh, I love the New York Times crossword. I try to do it every day.
1: Mm. That's a nice habit.
18: Yeah.
1: What's the most interesting thing that you've learned recently?
18: Oh, that the banana that's like the flavor of Laffy Taffy is the taste of a banana that's gone extinct, and that's why it doesn't taste like the banana we know.
1: I had no idea.
18: Yeah.
1: And what was your New Year's resolution, and have you stuck to it?
18: Oh, my New Year's resolution was to spend more time alone, and I have definitely done that this year.
1: Do you prefer Saturday nights or Sunday mornings?
18: Sunday morning.
1: What's the worst injury that you've ever had?
18: I've gone through my life pretty unscathed, but I broke my thumb one time in third grade because I slammed my hand in a car door.
1: Mm.
18: Yeah.
1: Oh, this matcha tea is amazing.
18: Oh, yeah, I'm happy you like it.
1: Now, you are a Pisces.
18: Yes.
1: What makes you a typical Pisces?
18: I'm a Pisces to a T. I'm super emotional, I'm musical, and I love a swim.
1: Mm. Mm-hmm. Now, what's the best fan gift that you've ever received?
18: Oh, I was in Paris last year, and a fan gave me this little keychain. And I stuck it on my purse, and I take it with me everywhere I go.
1: The Eiffel Tower?
18: Yeah.
1: That's really cool.
18: Uh-huh.
1: And what item besides your cell phone is always in that purse?
18: Aquaphor.
1: Essential.
18: Yeah.
1: Now, speaking of your cell phone, can you show me something really cool on your phone?
18: I have a lot of voice memos, and maybe I'll show you one. Oh, this is the original good for you recording on a shitty guitar in my living room. Let's see.
1: Am I the first person to have listened to that?
18: You are.
1: Oh my gosh, I feel special.
18: Wow. You're special.
1: Now, what's something that you always carry with you on tour?
18: I'm a little bit of a germaphobe with hotels, so I always like to have my own pillowcase over the pillows.
1: Good idea.
18: Yeah.
1: Now, what's the most special memory you've ever had from being on tour?
18: Performing at Glastonbury.
1: What album have you been playing nonstop recently?
18: Bridge Over Troubled Water.
1: Oh, classic.
18: Yeah.
1: Now, I saw that video clip of you meeting Jack White. That is beautiful.
18: I love him.
1: Who is a celebrity now who you're dying to meet?
18: Robert De Niro. Hit me up.
1: Hey, Bob, you watching this? Now, Olivia, I loved your documentary, too.
18: Thanks.
1: It was so fun to follow you on that road trip. What's your favorite road trip destination in general?
18: Salt Lake City.
1: And what's the best present you've ever received?
18: Last year for my birthday, my best friend made a book of 365.

0: door, and Patti Smith is there, and she's like, "Hey, Olivia, nice to meet you. I wanted to come and say hi."
1: Yeah.
0: And I lost my mind. She gave me this book, this poetry book, and she wrote on the inside.
1: Oh, really?
0: She said, "To Olivia, may all your days be inspired."
1: Oh, that's such a meaningful gift.
0: I love her. She's amazing.
1: Now, I'd be shocked if you didn't have a Carole King record, considering I see a Carole King book right there.
0: Yeah, this thing. This is one of the first records I actually ever bought. Me and my mom bought it from the thrift store. It's a little thrift store tag. Yeah, I love her. She's incredible.
2: All right, now, can you name me your favorite songs by the following artists rapid fire?
0: Yes.
2: Let's do it. Lord.
0: Liability.
2: Carly Simon.
0: You're So Vain.
2: Alanis.
0: Not the Doctor.
2: Olivia Rodrigo.
0: I don't know. Here, wait, I got this for you though.
2: What?
0: Yeah, you can tell me your favorite. How about that?
2: What?
0: I'd like that better.
2: That is really, really, that's incredible. I'm just gonna walk away with a free Olivia Rodrigo album.
0: Shameless self-promotion.
2: It works. What album have you listened to the most in your entire life?
0: Probably this one. Elephant by the White Stripes.
2: Oh, that's cool. What's a song that can always make you cry?
0: Valentine by Fiona Apple.
2: Hmm. What's the best piano ballad ever written?
0: Someone Like You.
2: And when you play piano, do you prefer playing alone or for people?
0: I prefer playing alone, but since you're here, I might make an exception. Come here.
2: No.
0: Yeah, come here.
2: What is going on right now? Are you...
0: This is where I hang out all the time. I do everything here.
2: This is incredible. Olivia, what are you going to play?
0: Let's see. See if you can recognize this. This is the new.
2: New material.

0: Bravo!
1: Oh, you should play something with me.
2: How about something totally spontaneous and not rehearsed?
1: Totally spontaneous.
2: Let's do it, Olivia Rodrigo.
1: Ready?
2: Yep.
1: 1, 2, 3, 4.
2: Yeah.
1: Killing it!
2: You gotta take me on tour.
1: Wow.
2: Come on.
1: Great team!
2: All right, I'm really serious about you taking me on tour if you need a, you know, duetter.
1: Say the
2: I guess.
1: Word, you're there.
2: All right, amazing. When you think about songs, Olivia, what did you call the first song that you ever wrote?
1: I've been writing songs for a long time, but I think the first song that I wrote on the piano was called Superman.
2: And what was the first song that you felt really connected to?
1: I wrote this song called Astronaut when I was 14, and it made me believe that I could, like, really pursue songwriting.
2: Does being a self-identified perfectionist make songwriting a lot harder?
1: I actually don't think I'm a perfectionist. I think as I get older, I realize that if I were only to make things that were perfect, I would literally never make anything at all. So I think I kind of had to get out of that mindset.
2: That's good philosophy.
1: Yeah.
2: And to anyone out there who wants to write a song for the first time ever, what 3 steps should they consider?
1: Coming up with a good title and a good concept is important, a melody that moves you. And other than that, just believe in yourself and keep trying because, I don't know, I've written so many bad songs in my life and that's how you get to the good ones.
2: Mm. Who's the most important music teacher that you've ever had and what did they teach you?
1: My piano teacher, Kate. She taught me how to listen to music like a songwriter.
2: And it's really, really special to watch how you and your producer, Dan, work together. What is the most important quality in a good producer?
1: Good taste and honesty.
2: Now, driver's license. Let's talk about driver's license.
1: Let's.
2: Everyone wants to talk about that. How has your relationship to that song changed over the past couple of years?
1: Honestly, I am just still in such a state of disbelief. I just like wrote that song in my living room and it was just a little piece of my heart and I can't believe all of the doors it's opened for me. I'm just so eternally grateful.
2: And all that has led to this, a new album coming out.
1: Yeah.
2: Now, I heard that you recorded and wrote some of this new album in New York City. Why did you want to write it there?
1: I think New York is so inspiring, and every day of my life, I just try to be more and more like Carrie Bradshaw, so.
2: Well, perfect transition into the next question. I know that you are a big fan of Sex and the City.
1: Love.
2: But what else have you been binge-watching these days?
1: I watched all of The Walking Dead. Love it. Watched The Last of Us and The Sopranos. Very good.
2: Now, your second live performance ever was on SNL. What did you say to yourself before taking the stage?
1: I was so nervous before SNL. I actually like cried in my dressing room. I was so scared, but thankfully it turned out okay.
2: Now you said that your pre-concert rituals are vocal warm-ups and having tea. What's the best meal to eat before going on stage?

0: Almost every night before a show, I'd have a turkey sandwich. Oh, speaking of, I have the best meal for a 73 questions interview. Come here.
1: I don't even know this.
2: There's a best meal?
0: Pulling out all the stops. Come on.
2: Oh my gosh. Look, what have I done to deserve this? What's an app that you use that's not very popular?
0: Very popular, but I love going on Zillow and Redfin. I use it like Instagram. It's very entertaining.
2: What is a simple pleasure that you couldn't live without?
0: I love a bubble bath.
2: What is something that you are surprisingly good at?
0: Ice skating.
2: What's something you do that you probably shouldn't?
0: Listen to true crime podcasts alone in my house at night.
2: That's pretty scary.
0: Yeah.
2: And what's something you don't do that you probably should do?
0: Read all my emails. Wait, come here.
2: What?
0: I baked you a little banana bread.
2: No, you did not.
0: Hopefully you like it. I kind of ran out of butter, but it should be good.
2: Oh my God, I'm having Olivia Rodrigo's banana bread. This is the best thing I've ever had.
0: You're sweet.
2: Oh, besides banana bread, what is a meal you can cook really well from scratch?
0: I can make good cacio e pepe. Here.
2: Okay. Oh, really? Oh, this is amazing.
0: Thank you
2: so much. Appreciate
0: it. Good.
2: Okay, here we go. That is pretty damn good.
0: Yay! I'm happy you like it.
2: I don't know if it's as good for you as McDonald's oatmeal. Oh. Is that still your favorite fast food?
0: I love a good McDonald's oatmeal. I also love an In-N-Out double cheeseburger with a Neapolitan shake.
2: We are so happy you did your first Vogue cover shoot.
0: Me too.
2: What was that like, shooting your first Vogue cover?
0: So surreal.
2: What was your favorite look from the shoot?
0: There's this little sparkly mini dress that I really loved, and it reflected the light really pretty.
2: Who makes your favorite jeans?
0: Levi's.
2: And what's the best tip for winged eyeliner?
0: Practice, and yeah, that's just it. I still feel like I'm really bad at it to this day.
2: What was your first big fashion purchase that you made?
0: My Chanel bag that I was just wearing. I think it's the only big fashion purchase that I made. I bought it when I finished my first album as a celebration gift to myself.
2: What era of fashion are you most inspired by?
0: The 90s.
2: What's your favorite vintage find?
0: Okay, so this dress used to be Chloe Sevigny's, and she had a sample sale where she sold a bunch of her clothes. And I've had this dress, the picture of her wearing this dress, saved on my Pinterest for years, and I was actually able to get my hands on it, and I'm so lucky. It's my most prized possession.
2: It looks incredible.
0: Thank you.
2: Top three tips for vintage shopping, go.
0: Have patience and go with your friends and get stuff altered.
2: Now, I see you have some family photos on your fridge.
0: Oh, yeah.
2: Tell me some stories.
0: Here,
2: what do you have?
0: These are two of my friends, Maddie and Conan, and I took them to where I grew up, Temecula, and we went to the mall, and we took this at the mall. I love this picture.
2: Cool.
0: And this is my parents. We went to New York for Christmas, and we had to take a picture by the Rockefeller Center tree.
2: Oh, how cute is that?
0: Classic.
2: What's your favorite family tradition?
0: Not this year, but usually my family and I go to the beach on Christmas Day.
2: Are your parents musical?
0: Not at all. I'm the black sheep.
2: And what's the most trouble you ever got in with your parents?
0: I am such a goody two-shoes. I really don't think I got into too much trouble. The one thing I remember is when I was in like first grade, I bought a hamburger at school, at the cafeteria with my parents' money, and I didn't eat the lunch that my mom packed me, and I cried about it for a week. I felt so guilty. Yeah. Anyway, let's go outside.
2: Okay. What's a phrase that you just say way too much?
0: Slay. It's a little cringe. Oh, wait. Here, let me get your tea.
2: All right. What's a quote that you live by?
0: What it all comes down to is everything's going to be fine, fine, fine.
2: Oh, that is a great outlook. Now, I'm amazed at how you started your career so young. Thank you so much.
0: Yeah.
2: Do you remember how old you were when you did your first ever audition?
0: Oh, I was probably like 6. I was so young.
2: Can you describe how this first audition went?
0: Well, it was for Parenthood, and I obviously didn't get it, so I guess it didn't go that well.
2: Things worked out for you in the end, I think. Yeah. What posters did you have on your wall when you were a kid?
0: Oof, I had Twilight posters on the wall. Team Edward since day one.
2: I was going to say the same thing. Go Team Edward. And since you were spending so much time acting as a teenager, what was it like to go to high school on set?
0: It's very strange, but I feel lucky to have gotten good tutoring.
2: And what's the best thing about being an only child?
0: I'm best friends with my parents, and I got so much attention growing up.
2: And what's the most stressful thing about being an only child?
0: Sometimes I really wish I had an older sister to give me advice.
2: What values do you hope you'll still hold on to when you're 35 years old?
0: I hope I still have my gratitude.
2: I'm pretty sure you will. Why was it important for you to make a statement on Roe v. Wade at Glastonbury?
0: The Supreme Court overturned Roe v. Wade the day before I was supposed to perform at Glastonbury, and I just think forcing women to give birth is really horrifying.
2: We got a dog over here barking.
0: I know, he feels the same.
2: The dog agrees. Now, Olivia, I am devastated. I'll tell you why. There's only two more questions left at this interview. It's been 728 days since you released Sour.
0: Wow.
2: And that dog is upset about it. What is one word to describe Sour?
0: Angsty.
2: And what's one word to describe your new album?
0: Gutsy.
2: Well, you were gutsy to do this interview, Olivia Rodrigo.
0: Thank you so much for having me.
2: Amazing job. You did it.
1: Hi, how you doing, Joe?
2: We finally did it.
1: I mean, I've only been waiting for my 73 questions for years.
2: And it's finally happening. What are you working on right now?
1: It's the last day of summer camp here at Code of Classy.
2: Okay, and that is why we're here. Is this what's keeping you most busy in life right now?
1: Yes, Code of Classy and traveling the world and, you know, world domination.
2: What's the first thing you thought of this morning?
1: Whether I should take a subway or cab.
2: What are you most excited about in life right now?
1: My Code of Classy scholars and all the ways they're going to change the world.
2: Okay. What's your typical workout regimen?
1: Cardio, abs, and booty.
2: Now, I just got to get this out of the way because the world deserves to know. But is everything cool with you and Taylor?
1: The world needs to know. Well, Jennifer Lawrence was interested. Jen, don't worry. Taylor and I are still really good friends.
2: Well, that's good to hear.
1: You want some coffee?
2: I would love some coffee.
1: Come on.
2: Okay, favorite brunch spot in New York City?
1: I love the Egg Shop. After I ran the marathon last year, I went there and ordered one of everything on the menu.
2: Okay, favorite place to visit in New York City?
1: My office in Soho.
2: Now, as a native Missourian, how would you describe the Midwest to the rest of the world?
1: Us Midwesterners are the nicest people on earth, and we know a thing or two about fried food.
2: All right. How did you get discovered as a model?
1: I was walking in a mall when I was 13 years old.
2: And what's the first show that you ever walked?
1: Calvin Klein.
2: Oh, thank you. What show stands out and why?
1: The first Dior show I ever opened.
2: And congratulations on your engagement. Let me see that ring. Can I see the ring?
1: Thank you.
2: Yes. Oh, wow. Now, where did you guys get engaged?
1: In upstate New York.
2: Well, it's beautiful. And how did it go down?
1: It was a romantic weekend, just the two of us.
2: Carly, what's the most incredible location that you've ever shot a cover?
1: Ooh, I did this shoot at the SpaceX factory. Super cool.
2: And what is the most difficult and challenging shoot that you've ever had to do in all of your career?
1: I did an Annie Leibovitz shoot in a blizzard wearing a swimsuit.
2: Would you change anything about your career?
1: Not a thing.
2: So no regrets.
1: I feel like I've learned a lot.
3: Hey, Carly.
1: Hi, how you doing, Destiny?
3: Just coding.
1: Good.
2: Who is that?
1: It's my girl, Destiny, one of my Code with Classy scholars.
2: Ah, let's go see him.
1: You want to meet the rest?
2: Yes.
1: Come on.
2: Who's the most stylish person alive?
1: Annette De La Renta.
2: Best thing you've ever worn?
1: A Dior couture gown.
2: Something you wish you hadn't worn?
1: Oh my gosh, there is a lot of paparazzi evidence of things that I wish I would not have worn, but you live and you learn.
2: True words, Carly.
1: Hi, ladies.
4: Hi, Carly.
2: Hi, scholars.
3: Hi, guy from 73 Questions.
2: So here I have arrived at Code with Classy Camp. How many years has this been going on?
1: This is our third summer that we've run camps across the country.
2: All right, and how many scholars were there at Code with Classy camps this summer?
1: We had 1,000 brilliant young women in our classrooms.
2: Can you tell me a cool project that's going on right now?
1: Mercy?
5: A web app connecting young girls with programs and internships.
1: There you go.
2: Impressive. Carly, why coding? What drew you to coding in the first place?
1: I was really curious about this mysterious language that was building the technology that touches my life.
2: Can you provide a layman's definition of coding?
1: At its core, it's a language that builds that technology.
2: What does all that coding mean behind you?
1: It is a problem waiting to be solved.
2: Can you solve it?
1: Mana, wanna help?
3: Yes.
2: Carly, how do you describe yourself?
1: I'm a 6'2" giraffe from the loo.
2: How do you think your scholars would describe you?
4: A boss!
2: A boss.
1: Thank you. I'll take it. Thanks, guys.
2: Raina, what do we got?
3: Finished.
1: Oh, nice. Perfect. Good job, Raina.
3: Thank you.
2: Carly, you've been doing this for a while. Great things are happening. What are some of your scholars going on to achieve?
1: Our girls are amazing, and they've gone on to win $50,000 hackathon prizes and scholarships to study computer science at colleges all across the country. And they're building web apps and apps that are helping change their communities and change the world.
2: Amazing. And this program is girls only?
1: Yes.
2: Why girls only?
1: Because there aren't enough young women with access to learn these skills.
2: What's the best advice that you've ever received?
1: Work hard, be humble, and always bring cookies.
2: What advice do you give all your scholars behind you right now?
1: If you can dream it, you can build it.
2: Do you collect anything?
1: Oh my gosh, I'm a bit of a hoarder. I kind of save everything in my life. But Anna Laura from my team collects sugar packets from every city we go to, which is a lot of cities.
2: Most prized possession, go.
1: Ooh, my Graham's scarf she gave me that every time I wear it, it makes me think of her.
2: What's something few people know about you?
1: I am hyper-competitive, especially when it comes to board games.
2: When have you been most starstruck?
1: When I met Michelle Obama.
2: What do people say when they're starstruck by you?
1: By me?
2: Uh-huh.
1: They usually say, wow, you're taller in real life.
2: Now, if you didn't pick up modeling, what would you have done with your life?
1: I would have, and still might, have become a doctor, I love kids, or a kindergarten teacher.
2: Now, who could you say is your role model from within the modeling world and beyond?
1: Christy Turlington within the modeling world, and Gloria Steinem.
6: Carly!
1: She's amazing.
6: Carly, what are you doing?
1: Hi, Casey!
2: Casey Neistat on Escape Classic.
1: Casey's here. Bye, ladies!
4: Bye, Carly!
2: What's your first concert?
1: Red Hot Chili Peppers.
2: Favorite book?
1: The Alchemist.
2: Podcast that you're currently into?
1: How I Built This.
6: Hey, hi, Casey. Carly, are you?
1: 73 questions.
6: Doing it, huh?
1: You want to ask me a question?
6: Well, I had a kind of a personal question for you. About the wedding, I know you're still really early in the planning and stuff, but the guest list. I want to know if I could bring all three kids, because then I would need to bring a nanny.
1: I'll call you later.
6: She doesn't need to sit maybe at the reception. She doesn't need a dinner or anything.
1: I'll call you later. Give Candace my love.
6: Okay. Bye, Carly.
2: How'd you guys meet anyway?
1: Casey opened my eyes to the world of YouTube and really helped me start my own YouTube channel.
2: Now, between you and Casey, how many videos do you think you've created?
1: Oh my gosh, too many to count.
2: By the way, I'm a big fan of your YouTube channel.
1: Thank you.
2: Why did you start the Klossy channel anyway?
1: I wanted to create videos and tell my story straight from me to the audience without any filters.
2: That's how you do it these days. Now, Carly, how do you stay energized?
1: Oh my gosh, a lot of coffee.
2: What's a supermodel beauty secret that you'd be willing to share with me?
1: Okay, well, every supermodel knows that you need good light, especially good natural light. Take a good selfie, do your makeup, the works.
2: How has the modeling industry changed since you started?
1: Oh my gosh, in so many ways. But especially the rise of social media has really kind of democratized power within fashion.
2: What is social media's effect on all of it?
1: Social media really has kind of given everyone an opportunity to have a voice.
2: What's the most positive aspect of modeling and fashion that you think is rarely acknowledged?
1: I don't think people realize how collaborative and creative the process really is.
2: If you had the ability to change something in this world, what would it be?
1: I would want to give equal access to education and opportunities to all girls and women around the world.
2: What does feminism mean to you?
1: All of that, and women really supporting one another.
2: Okay. Favorite thing you love to do with your friends?
1: Go out and dance.
2: Best gals trip you've ever taken?
1: My three sisters and I went to Europe for a month and had an epic adventure.
2: Who's the fiercest and fearless of all your friends?
1: My girl, Ashley Graham. No doubt.
2: Her 73 questions was amazing.
1: Her 73 questions was amazing.
2: Are you FaceTiming her right now?
1: Right now? Sure.
2: All right. Cooking or baking?
1: Baking. What are we talking about? Baking, of course.
2: Salty or sweet?
1: Oh, don't make me. Don't make me choose.
2: If you can make a cameo in anything, what would it be?
1: James Bond. I love Money Pit.
2: Ladies and gentlemen, it's Ashley Graham.
1: Hi, Ash.
7: Hey, Carly.
1: This is my 73 questions. Do you want to ask me a question?
7: Of course I do. What's your favorite cocktail?
1: Mint mojito.
7: Love a mint mojito.
1: Thanks, Ash. I'll call you later.
2: Carly, what is your must-have beauty product?
1: Oh, Estee Lauder Advanced Night Repair Serum.
2: Mm-hmm.
1: It's the best.
2: What's your favorite lip color?
1: Any shade of red.
2: Now, you grew up doing ballet. How often are you dancing these days?
1: Not as often as I like, but I love ballet, and I feel like it never leaves you.
2: Okay, can you show me a move?
1: Oh, sure. All right. Undo, plié, relevé, da-da-da-da-da-da-da.
2: Not bad.
1: Da-da.
2: Still got those moves. Now, Carly, you have a crystal ball? Where are you in 10 years?
1: I want to be surrounded by loved ones and working hard and being challenged and fulfilled by whatever it is I'm doing.
2: And the last question I have for you, Carly, before you go, hey, that scholar with that idea, like, she gotta take an investor for that idea? Like, she gotta take an early round of funding?
1: How much money are you willing to invest?
2: $50,000.
1: How much equity you want?
2: 20%.
1: 5%.
2: 10%.
1: 5%.
2: 7%.
1: 5%.
2: You drive a hard bargain, Klaus.
1: I'll have our people call your people.
2: Deal. Thanks.
1: Bye, Joe. Bye-bye.
8: It's fine.
9: Yes. Yes.
2: Hey, Tiffany. And friends, thank you for squeezing me into your busy schedule. You ready to answer 73 questions?
8: Yes, she ready. Let's do it.
2: All right, let's kick it off. What have you been up to today?
8: I've been doing press all day.
2: Are you a morning person or a night person?
8: Night person.
2: What's making you laugh lately?
8: My friends.
2: Truly? Now, so speaking of your friends, how would they describe you in 3 words?
8: I don't know. How would y'all describe me?
10: Genuine.
11: Wise.
12: Fun.
8: Mm-hmm.
2: And now back at you. How would you describe yourself in 3 words?
8: I would say fun, honest, and a hot mess from top to top.
2: What's your favorite vacation destination?
8: Bermuda.
2: Last country you visited?
8: Eritrea.
2: A country you wish to visit?
8: I would like to go back to Eritrea.
2: What's the most exciting thing in your life right now?
8: My career.
2: Who would you consider to be your mentor?
8: The world.
2: What's the best piece of advice you've ever been given?
8: Never trust nobody.
2: Now, if your life were a hashtag, what would it be?
8: She ready. You know what?
2: What?
8: I'm ready to show y'all around here. Let me show you this place.
2: Amazing.
8: It's really cool. It's
2: okay.
8: Caroline's.
2: Where did you grow up, Tiffany?
8: South Central LA.
2: What's the best thing about LA?
8: The weather.
2: When was the last time you cried?
8: Yesterday.
2: What words do you live by?
8: She ready. Hey, come on in. This is a secret way into the showroom.
2: Okay. Now, when was the last time you were genuinely starstruck?
8: When I met Oprah Winfrey.
2: And how did it feel meeting Oprah?
8: Like magic. Hey, you know what? There's a show going on here tonight. You guys want to get on the guest list?
2: Yeah, that'd
8: okay,
2: be amazing.
8: Okay, can you take care of them and put them on the list?
11: Absolutely.
2: I can't wait.
8: Thank
2: for that.
8: You.
2: Now, I hear you're writing the intro for Richard Pryor's diary.
8: That's true.
2: Now, what was it like hanging out with Barbara Streisand?
8: Amazing, like magic.
2: What would be your dream lineup of comedians, living or not living, to do a comedy tour with?
8: George Carlin, Lenny Bruce, Tony Rock, Marlo Williams, and Kevin Hart.
2: It's a good list. Now, do you have any warm-up rituals or routines?
8: Yes. I get in the mirror and I go, baby daddy, baby daddy, baby daddy, baby daddy, baby daddy, baby daddy, child support, child support, child support, child support, child support. Basically, I say all the things that I don't want really fast to trick the universe into giving me what I do want. Hey, Brian, can you turn the lights on for me?
13: You got it. Let there be light.
8: Thank you. Isn't it beautiful in here?
2: It's lovely. Tiffany, is there ever a time you consider yourself shy?
8: Oh, I am shy when I'm around really hot guys.
2: How would you describe your personal style?
8: Cute and fun.
2: All right. And moving into fashion, you wore an amazing dress on this year's Oscars red carpet. What was the significance behind it?
8: My father said one day I would be able to go to a really amazing event like that, and when I do, I need to represent his people. So he's from Eritrea, so I wore a princess dress from Eritrea.
2: You look beautiful in it.
8: Thank you.
2: Now, what's the most treasured item in your wardrobe?
8: My unicorn onesie.
2: When's the next time you're going to be wearing that?
8: Soon as I get home.
2: Heels or flats?
8: Flats.
2: What is your best quality?
8: My honesty.
2: What is your worst quality?
8: My honesty.
2: Is it true you speak Japanese?
8: Hai, nihongo ga skoshi wakarimasu ka?
2: Impressive. Can you teach me something in Japanese?
8: Hai.
2: What does that mean?
8: Yes.
2: Now I know how to say yes.
8: Mm-hmm.
2: Now, what's the best seat in the house when Tiffany Haddish is headlining a comedy show?
8: Follow me, I'll show you exactly where you should sit.
2: Do you like interacting with your audience?
8: Yes.
2: How many shows have you done?
8: I don't remember exactly.
2: What's one thing that bothers you the most?
8: Liars.
2: If you had a talk show, what would it be called?
8: She ready for success. Let's talk.
2: Who's your celebrity crush?
8: Whoever liked me and can make more money.
2: Who's a dream love scene partner?
8: Michael B. Jordan.
2: Michael B. I love that guy.
8: Have a seat. This is right where you should sit.
2: Okay,
8: this is
2: here
8: the best
2: we are.
8: Place, the best seat in the house.
2: It's a good view. Now, what's a role that you would love to take on?
8: Wonder Woman's sister.
2: Okay, this one's out of left field. But your Instagram shows that you love gardening. What do you got growing these days?
8: Well, I have vegetables in there, but I haven't been home for a while, so it's probably weeds.
2: Now, for anyone wanting to get into gardening, what's the best and most useful tip that you can offer them?
8: When you have leftover eggshells from making like scrambled eggs, take those eggshells, break them up, and put them in your dirt with the garden, and it should feed everything.
2: Interesting. And what would you feed your friends if they came over for dinner?
8: Fried chicken, kale salad, and joyful greens.
2: Who would your three dream dinner party attendees be?
8: Oprah Winfrey, Michelle Obama, and Jesus.
2: And Taylor Swift made you dinner once. Is this true?
8: That is true.
2: And what did she make?
8: She made some brisket, it was beef, chicken, which was delicious, some potato salad, delicious, and some cornbread. It was so good, and I brought the joyful greens. Mm.
2: Now, what's it like being a famous comedian?
8: Interesting.
2: Now, you quit comedy for a moment in your late teens. Why?
8: Because I couldn't afford to get to the comedy club. I didn't have enough money for transportation.
2: Now, in your book, you said jokes and laughter helped you survive. How so?
8: They helped me to deal with the hard stuff and find the funny in it and laugh about it.
2: What's one thing people don't know about your career?
8: That it took me over 20 years to get here.
2: It's a long path. What does your family mean to you?
8: Everything.
2: Now let's do some word associations, mm-hmm. Okay? First one, Arsenio Hall.
8: Best dude ever. Really kind guy. Gave me a chance.
2: Bar mitzvahs?
8: Oh, I love them because I made some money. And they're super fun.
2: Roscoe?
8: I miss him terribly.
2: Kevin Hart?
8: Big brother.
2: Doc Martens?
8: Oh yeah, my first pair of shoes I ever bought, and I love them to death. Wore them to the soles fell off of them.
2: Now I want you to imagine you're mid-set, you're on a roll, and somebody starts heckling. How do you respond?
8: Oh, well, what I like to do, let me show you how I deal with hecklers. I get on, and I tell them I something straight up. I don't come to your job and do that, and then I destroy their spirit.
2: What was your first stand-up gig like?
8: It was pretty horrible. it was a show that was with women that love other women. I did really bad. And they still paid me $50 for 15 minutes. And I said, well, this is what I'm gonna do for the rest of my life because I did horribly and they still paid me.
2: Were you nervous?
8: Oh yeah, I was very nervous. You wanna see what it feels like to be nervous? Get on this stage, come
2: All
8: up
2: right.
8: here.
2: Let's do it.
8: Come on up here and join me. And imagine there's hundreds of people watching me.
2: It's a lot of people.
8: And you have to tickle their soul.
2: Okay, so I'm here on stage, the lights are on me. How do I hype up this crowd?
8: Oh, well, okay, so what I like to do is I have some music playing, and then I come on stage and I dance a little bit, like, hey, and then I go, she ready? And then everybody's like, yeah. And I go, is he ready? Are we ready? And they're like, yeah. And I'm like, yeah, all right. And then I just start telling jokes.
2: Tiffany, when did you know that comedy was going to be a reality for you?
8: The first break I got was on Bill Bellamy's Who's Got Jokes.
2: What was the main reason you chose to write your book, The Last Black Unicorn?
8: Because I felt like all these experiences I have must be to share with the world so that they can know they're not alone.
2: What did you feel when writing it?
8: Every single emotion you could ever imagine.
2: What's something you love being asked?
8: All these questions you've been asking me.
2: Oh, well, honesty is your best quality, right?
8: Yeah, well.
2: If you could go on your own girls' trip, like in the movie, where would you go?
8: South Africa.
2: Is there a girls' trip 2 in the works?
8: Yeah, I hope so. We've been talking about it.
2: What's one thing you've always wanted to do on stage?
8: Tell jokes in lingerie.
2: What's in your Netflix queue?
8: The Unfortunate Series of Limity Slickets Vince. I think that's what's called. I love the songs in there. And a bunch of cartoons.
2: Good stuff.
9: Hey, Tiffany.
8: Huh?
9: Doors open up in 5, okay?
8: Okay, we got to wrap this up because I got to let everybody in and I got to get ready.
2: Okay, well, this is perfect timing because I just have one more question. Mm-hmm. How do you normally end your sets?
8: I normally curse the audience with all the joy and happiness they can handle.
2: Well, Tiffany, this has been a pleasure having this interview
8: Thank
2: with you.
8: Thank you. You're welcome.
2: Thank you for... Oh!
8: Oh, damn. I didn't mean for that to happen like that.
2: Really,
8: I shouldn't have did that. I was trying to drop the mic, but, you know, the club owners, they don't like it when you drop the mic because that messed the mic up and then... Yeah, okay, it still worked. All right, bye.
2: Hey, Stormy.
11: Hi.
2: Hey, Kylie. Thank you so much for having me over.
11: Of course.
2: What a cute way to start this video. So, are you excited to be joining your two other sisters and answering 73 questions?
11: I am honored.
2: As am I. Let's do this. So, what were you doing before I got here?
11: I made my daughter some breakfast, and then I had an ultrasound appointment.
2: Wow. And aside from that ultrasound appointment, is this how a typical day starts for you?
11: Every day is really different.
2: And what do you normally prepare for breakfast?
11: My favorite breakfast is something sweet like a cinnamon roll or coffee cake.
2: Mmm. And what does Stormy enjoy eating?
11: Stormy loves her breakfast potatoes.
2: Delicious.
11: Come on in.
2: Thank you very much. So do you normally wake up early or sleep in right now?
11: I would say waking up early.
2: Night in or night out?
11: Right now, definitely a night in.
2: Lip gloss or matte lip?
11: Matte lip.
2: Kylie, this house is absolutely beautiful and stunning.
11: Thank you.
2: What's the best part about it?
12: I love the energy in this house.
2: And which of your siblings are you talking to the most these days?
12: We are on a family group chat all day, so we all talk the same amount.
2: Who's the most active on this family group chat?
12: Probably my mom.
2: Who's the least?
12: Probably me.
2: Which one makes you laugh the hardest?
12: Rob. Rob always makes me laugh the hardest.
2: I can see that. And who's the most like your mom?
12: Me.
2: Can you describe your sisters in one word, starting with Kim?
12: Kim is loyal.
2: Chloe?
12: Chloe is gracious.
2: Courtney?
12: She's very loving.
2: Kendall?
12: Kendall's confident.
2: One word to describe your mom?
12: Strong.
2: And what's your favorite holiday to celebrate as a family?
12: Favorite holiday, Christmas.
2: Lovely. And what was your favorite book to read as a kid?
12: The Giving Tree.
2: That's a personal favorite. And what song reminds you the most of growing up?
12: Any holiday song.
2: What's the best part about growing up in California?
12: The weather.
2: So Kylie, do you prefer comedies or dramas?
12: I love a good drama.
2: Beach trip or mountain trip?
12: I would say beach, always.
2: Lakers or Rockets?
12: That's hard. By Lakers.
2: Okay. Instagram stories or grid?
12: Grid.
2: Let's talk about keeping up with the Kardashians. Did you ever feel shy in front of the camera?
12: Not really.
2: Is there anything that you wish the cameras hadn't seen?
12: Probably my stripper pole episode.
2: God. Why do you think people love watching your family?
12: I think that they can always find someone to relate to.
2: I can see that. And what is the craziest rumor that you've heard about your family?
12: That we are all actually bald.
2: Are you kidding me?
12: Yep.
2: Do you ever re-watch episodes of Keeping Up with the Kardashians once they're on?
12: Yes.
2: What's the most important thing your sisters taught you about being famous?
12: I think that we're all still learning and navigating through it.
2: What was the best part about working with your family?
12: That we get to spend a lot of time together.
2: Okay, Kylie. Who's the best dressed person that you know?
12: Stormy.
2: Moving on. What's a new brand that you discovered recently that has you excited?
12: I am obsessed with the Normatec.
2: And what is your favorite red carpet look that you've ever worn?
12: For sure, the 2019 Met.
2: Okay, that's a good one. And what is your most boring clothing item?
12: Pajamas.
2: Is there anything that you would never wear?
12: Never say never.
2: Has Stormy raided your purse closet yet?
12: She is more into my shoes.
2: Chris, ask a question.
13: What was the thing that you learned about yourself when you first became a mother?
12: Just how much patience I have.
2: Patience is very, very important.
13: What was the best part about growing up in a big family?
12: Never a dull moment.
2: What was Stormy's first word?
12: Stormy's first word was dada.
2: And what music does she love the most?
12: Her dad's.
2: Have you ever sung Rise and Shine before your office video?
12: Of course.
2: Have you sung it since?
12: Of course.
2: Could you sing it now?
12: I would need a performance fee for that.
2: I'm not prepared for that. Which of your dogs is Stormy's favorite?
12: Stormy, what dog is your favorite?
14: Norman.
2: Norman. And what movie have you watched the most with her?
12: Probably Trolls or Ariel.
2: Ariel. And what is Stormy's favorite outfit?
12: She loves her princess dresses.
2: What's the best part about raising kids at the same time as your sisters?
12: I'm just excited for them to all grow up together.
2: That's sweet. Kylie, what's your first memory of putting on makeup?
12: Just going through my mom's makeup drawers.
2: And in 2015, you launched your own cosmetics line. Who was the first person that you told about your lip kits?
12: First person I told about the lip kits is my mom.
2: Now, you trademarked Kylie Lip Kit 2 years before you released the products. What were you working on during that time?
12: We were just kind of figuring out how we were going to make it.
2: What surprised you the most the day that they were released?
12: How fast they sold out.
2: And what was the biggest lesson you learned after your initial launch?
12: Order more lip kits.
2: That's good. What is your all-time favorite lip color?
12: Kylie.
2: Now tell me about Kylie Baby.
12: Kylie Baby is a brand that I started when I became a mom. And I just wanted conscious and safe baby care.
2: What's your favorite thing about the team that you work with?
12: How female-driven we are.
2: That's awesome. And why did you want to get into swimwear?
12: I wanted to get into swimwear because I love swim. I could probably live in a swimsuit.
2: And what's the most important thing your mother taught you?
12: Never take no for an answer.
2: That's good advice. Kylie, what's your favorite food?
12: Favorite food is sushi, and I can't eat it right now, so I'm upset.
2: Ah, and what snack are you always reaching for?
12: I have been really into candy, actually.
2: What's the best restaurant for date night?
12: Nobu, always.
2: If you could live in any other city in the country, where would you choose?
12: Probably Houston.
2: Which of your cars do you drive the most?
12: I actually let Stormy. She likes to choose my cars every day, so it's in her hands.
2: Go Stormy. And what show are you currently obsessed with?
12: I am currently obsessed with Manifest and C.
2: Okay, Kylie, before I go, I want to ask about your pregnancy. Congratulations, we're so happy for you. Do you have a name picked out?
14: Well, we need to find out the gender first, and we decided to wait.
2: You gonna tell me first?
14: No.
2: Okay, all right, I tried. What's the best baby gift?
14: Best baby gift is just anything really sentimental.
2: What's your biggest pregnancy craving right now?
14: Frozen yogurts and In-N-Out, always.
2: Stormy excited to be a big sister?
14: She is very excited to be a big sister.
2: Okay, last question, question number 73. How do you feel now that we're done?
14: I feel good, and I'm about to catch a flight.
2: Well, your fans are certainly gonna love this. Thank you so much, Kylie.
14: All right, bye, guys.
2: Have a good flight.
15: Hey!
2: Hey, but isn't James Corden? I was actually on my way to ask you 73 questions.
15: Well, let's start now. Hop in, I'll give you a ride.
2: Let's do it.
15: Cool.
2: Here we go. Okay. So this is what the view is like.
15: I guess so.
2: I'm a huge fan of the Late Late Show, by the way.
15: Thank you very much.
2: All right, so how are you feeling about tonight's show?
15: Good.
2: Who is on tonight's show?
15: John Leguizamo and Sacha Baron Cohen.
2: I love carpool karaoke.
15: Thank you.
2: What's your favorite moment from it?
15: When Stevie Wonder called my wife.
2: What one celebrity is on the dream list to stop the car for?
15: Beyonce.
2: What one celebrity would you not stop the car for?
15: Dominic Cooper, he can walk.
2: If you were in a boy band, what would the band's name be?
15: Insatiable, because you just can't get enough.
2: Who would be in Insatiable?
15: Me and the four remaining members of O-Town.
2: Can we do a little karaoke right now?
15: Sure.
2: All right, it's got to be public domain, though.
15: That's fine. I have a stack of public domain songs right here. There you go.

0: All right, we're here.
1: Let's do it. So how's life been treating you in Los Angeles?
0: I'm enjoying it.
1: Yeah? What's your favorite thing about living in LA?
0: The weather.
1: What's your least favorite thing about living in LA?
0: You have to drive everywhere.
1: What's the best thing about the UK?
0: The people.
1: What's the biggest difference between LA and UK?
0: The people.
1: What's one thing you wish you had from the UK here in LA?
0: My immediate family.
1: Who's the most important person in Hollywood?
0: Jimmy Iovine.
1: What's the best piece of advice you had when starting the show?
0: To just be yourself.
1: What's the best piece of advice you've ever received?
0: If you're doing it wrong, do it strong. After you.
1: Well, thanks very much. What's one thing you can't live without?
0: Oxygen.
1: What's one habit you wish you can break?
0: I bite my nails.
1: It's a nice foosball table.
0: Yeah.
1: What's your favorite sports team?
0: West Ham United.
1: Do you know their cheer?
0: I do, and we don't call it a cheer.
1: What's David Beckham really like in person?
0: He smells amazing.
1: What's Benedict Cumberbatch really like in person?
0: He's beautiful.
1: What's the Queen really like in person?
0: I've never met her.
2: James, what do you really like in person?
0: I wish I knew, Johnny. I really do.
1: What's your go-to cocktail?
0: An Eastern Standard.
1: What would your last meal be?
0: A Shake Shack burger.
1: Are you afraid of anything at all?
0: Just stuff happening to my family. Bad things.
1: Oh!
0: Hey, Tori Kelly!
3: Hi. James, who's your best friend?
0: Ben Winston.
3: Who was your first kiss?
0: Rachel.
3: And what time do I need to be on set?
0: In about 15 minutes.
3: Okay. Cool.
0: Does that count as three questions?
1: It does, yeah.
0: Do you want to see the set?
1: Let's do it.
0: Come with me.
1: What's your favorite TV show of all time?
0: The West Wing.
1: Favorite movie of all time?
0: As Good as It Gets.
1: What's a movie that made you cry?
0: E.T.
1: If you could star in any Broadway show, what would it be?
0: Funny thing happened on the way to the Forum.
1: Who is your favorite Disney princess?
0: Jasmine, obviously.
4: What's the most British thing you can possibly say?
0: God save the Queen.
5: What's the most American thing you can possibly say?
0: Oh my God, you guys, this is amazing. Oh, hey, Jed.
1: Who's this guy?
0: This is my driver, Jed. He drives me in the hallways.
1: Is this how you normally get around the halls?
0: Absolutely not.
1: What is the bravest thing you've ever done?
0: I did 3 parachute jumps in 2 hours.
1: What is the stupidest thing you've ever done?
0: I did 3 parachute jumps in 2 hours.
1: What's your craziest fan moment?
0: Someone asked for a picture of Jones, only my knees.
1: What's the best thing about the internet?
0: That people can watch our show at any time of the day.
1: What's the worst thing about the internet?
0: That people can tell me what they think of our show at any time of the day.
1: Who should everyone be following on social media right now?
0: Alfie Days. Thanks, Jed.
6: Thanks.
1: What's your favorite place to visit?
0: Now I live here, London.
1: What's a place you want to visit?
0: Tokyo.
1: What was your first line in a paying role?
0: Roast the meats.
1: What do you think of the American political system?
0: I'm finding it interesting.
1: What's your spirit animal?
0: A duck-billed platypus.
1: James, can you answer a few questions while taking some photos in that photo booth right there?
0: Sure.
1: All right. If you could have any tattoo, what would it be and where?
0: I'd like to get the word tattoo on my leg in Japanese.
1: If you were a name of a strain of cannabis, what would it be?
0: Skywalker.
1: Now, you want a Tony. Where do you keep your Tony?
0: In a storage facility in London.
1: Besides yourself, obviously, who's the funniest comedian out there?
0: Jack Whitehall.
1: When I did this with Anna, she said that you were her favorite comedian. How do you feel about that?
0: I was very, very touched.
1: How would you describe Anna in 3 words?
0: Smart, passionate, and kind.
1: How would you describe yourself in 3 words?
0: I don't know.
1: Well, this is a beautiful theater you got.
0: Thank you.
1: If you had one superpower, what would it be?
0: I'd love to be able to stop time.
1: What's your favorite curse word?
0: Bollocks.
1: What is your pre-show ritual?
0: I normally just have a coffee.
1: What is your post-show ritual?
0: I get in my car and drive home.
1: What's one cause you feel passionately about?
0: That there are people on the planet who don't have clean water.
1: If you could change one thing about the planet, what would it be?
0: I'd try and give everybody clean water.
7: Hey James, this man on an iPad wants to ask you a question.
0: Cool.
8: Hey James, my wife and I are considering having a child. What's the best part about being a father?
0: It gives you great perspective on your own life and you realize how irrelevant a lot of it has been until this moment.
1: What piece of advice would you offer your 13-year-old self?
0: That it's just school, it'll be over soon, and a lot of these people are just dicks.
1: What's the secret to a great interview?
0: Honesty.
1: Whose show would you most like to be a guest on?
0: Jimmy Fallon's The Tonight Show.
1: What is your dream guest lineup, dead or alive?
0: Prince, Frank Sinatra, and Winston Churchill.
1: Who were you most nervous to meet?
0: I was nervous when I met Oprah.
1: All right. If someone had to fill in for you for a day, who would it be?
0: Les Moonves.
1: If you could switch lives with anyone for a day, who would it be?
0: Anna Wintour.
1: All right.
0: There you go.
1: All right.
0: This is the photo.
1: Oh, that's beautiful. Thanks.
0: Yeah?
1: Yeah. Oh, for me?
0: That's you.
1: Great. Thanks, man. Thanks. Well, that was 73 questions.
0: What a pleasure.
1: Make way out. Have a great time tonight.
6: Great to see you, Jennifer Lopez.
9: Hey.
6: What a dream. On a scale of 1 to 10, how excited are you to answer 73 questions today?
9: 10.
6: I knew it. And I'm excited to be here in LA with you. Thanks for having me. What would you say is the biggest difference between here and the Bronx?
9: The size of my closet.
6: And what's one word to describe the Bronx?
9: Cool.
6: Very cool.
9: Come on in.
6: All right, thank you. What would you say is the biggest impact that New York has had on you?
9: It's made me who I am.
6: And what was your go-to order at the bodega?
9: My go-to order at the bodega was ham and cheese on a roll with an orange drink, if you know, you know, and a small bag of chips.
6: That sounds like the J-Lo special to me.
9: You want some tea?
6: I'd love some, thank you. So everyone knows, I'm walking here. What's something else that real New Yorkers say?
9: F*** you!
6: All right, let's get into your past. Do you remember performing for your family when you were a kid?
9: Every holiday.
6: Do you remember the first musical you ever saw on Broadway?
9: Dreamgirls.
6: Classic.
9: Yeah.
6: And do you think we'll ever see you in a musical on Broadway?
9: God, I hope so.
6: How did you celebrate getting your role in Selena?
9: There was really no celebrating. I got right to work. I was so nervous.
6: Now, can you describe the outfit that you wore to your first premiere?
9: My first premiere, it was a kind of rayon blend polyester mini dress in kind of a sandy poo-poo color with buttons. It was like, forget it.
6: Do you still have it?
9: No.
6: Which of your characters are you most similar to?
9: I think there's a little bit of me in all of the characters I play, but I would have to say Selena.
6: Yeah. And which of your movies would you most want to make a sequel of?
9: Gigli.
6: Critically acclaimed. Who has made you laugh the most in between takes?
9: My husband, Ben.
6: Is there a movie that you really regret turning down?
9: Unfaithful.
6: What movie or project would you say is most underappreciated?
9: El Cantante.
6: And what is the most important thing that you do to prepare for a role?
9: Research. Just dig into all the details of who the character is, what they do, what they do for a living, how they act, their day-to-day, moment-to-moment existence.
6: And which of your performances challenged you the most?
9: Ramona, the pole. The pole.
6: Speaking of hustling, what's the hardest thing about being a producer?
9: I think the hardest thing about being a producer, or the most challenging thing, is to bring the right group of people together, because it's that chemistry that counts.
6: Yeah. Well, I can imagine you're a pro at that.
9: Your tea.
6: Thank you.
9: Oh, that's mine.
6: Oh, yeah. That one says queen, and you are the queen. So, Jennifer, why was it important for you to name your company New Yorican Productions?
9: Because I'm a Puerto Rican from New York.
6: I suppose that's a perfect reason. And who do you think should portray you in a movie about the story of your life?
9: She hasn't been born yet.
6: If you could cook one thing for the rest of your life, what do you think you'd be cooking?
9: Rice and beans and chicken cutlets.
6: With such a busy schedule, what do you do to relax?
9: Watch TV.
6: With such a busy schedule, how often do you actually get to relax?
9: Once a week.
6: Can we do some quick rapid-fire questions?
9: Sure.
6: Okay, are you a morning person or night person?
9: Night person.
6: Hair up or hair down?
9: Up.
6: Beach or mountains?
9: Beach.
6: Original or remix?
9: Original.
6: Ballad or dance track?
9: Depends on my mood, but dance track.
6: And you're in an airplane, aisle, or window?
9: Window.
6: Congratulations, that concludes our rapid fire section.
9: Come on, let's go sit down.
6: Okay. What was the first movie that you really loved?
9: West Side Story.
6: So good. And what was the last movie that made you cry?
9: Coda.
6: Well, your backyard is gonna make me cry because it's so beautiful.
9: Thank you.
6: Jennifer, you don't strike me as someone who gets pre-show jitters, but what performance made you the most nervous?
9: Celia Cruz tribute at the American Music Awards. I had to do this flip over two people, and head first, flip over, forward, and he had to catch me. Thank God he did.
6: Yeah, well, I hope you didn't fall at all.
9: I fell many times rehearsing that one.
6: What would you say is your pre-show ritual?
9: I mean, after I get my hair and makeup done, I just basically take about 30 to 45 minutes for myself. Nobody in the room, just warm up my body, stretch, and warm up my voice.
6: Who was the first person you told that you'd be performing at the Super Bowl?
9: I think the first person besides me to know was Benny.
6: Benny, your manager. And what did he say?
9: Holy sh**!
6: How was preparing for that performance different than others?
9: It takes months to rehearse for 7 minutes. Usually it takes months to rehearse for a 2-hour show. But this was a different animal.
6: I can imagine. If you could go unrecognized by the public for 24 hours, what would you do?
9: Walk through a crowd.
6: What was the best advice a friend has ever given you?
9: Don't force it.
6: And who was that friend?
9: Elaine.
6: Hi, Elaine. How would you describe your work ethic?
9: Relentless.
6: And what do you hope your kids learn from you being relentless?
9: That if you work hard, you can accomplish anything.
6: Do you think that they get that?
9: I hope so.
6: What is the most intimidating thing about parenthood?
9: Everything, but definitely the teenage years.
6: I can imagine. And what is the most rewarding thing?
9: The most rewarding thing is that they wind up teaching you.
6: What do you hope will be Jennifer Lopez's legacy?
9: That I put a lot of love in the world.
6: And what does successful representation for Latin artists look like to you?
9: That we just are like everybody else, treated like everybody else, and regarded the same way, and represented the same way as any other human being.
6: Mm. What would the title of your memoir be?
9: Dance again and again and again and again.
6: And again
9: and again, again and again. Never stop dancing.
6: Never stop. And what advice would you give about love today?
9: And it starts with you.
6: Switching gears a little bit, what's your favorite holiday?
9: Christmas.
6: It's coming right around the corner.
9: Yes.
6: Can't wait. And what is one Christmas tradition that you and your family look forward to the most?
9: We cook the same food every year, which I love because I wait for that food all year. We cook pasteles and arroz con gandules and pernil and all the like specialties, so it's my favorite. Plus, it's the most sparkly holiday of all.
6: It is. Any coquito?
9: A little bit of coquito, yeah.
6: And what do you want this year for Christmas?
9: I have everything I want.
6: Which do you prefer, recording the song or shooting the music video?
9: Recording the song.
6: And which of your music videos was your absolute favorite?
9: Hard to pick, but I would say If You Have My Love because it was the first.
6: And do you remember what your first big dance audition was?
9: Fly Girls in Living Color.
6: And what's your best tip for any dancer going into an audition?
9: Stand in the front.
6: Yeah, it's important to be brave. And what's your favorite song to dance to?
9: Any salsa song.
6: Can I see another part of the house?
9: Let's go to the recording studio.
6: I am ready. Now, when you were a fly girl, did you do any choreography?
9: No.
6: And what do you always look for in a backup dancer when you're performing?
9: I look for a great entertainer.
6: What's the biggest difference between getting ready for a red carpet versus a performance?
9: I think probably one is nerve-wracking and one is pretty easy.
6: And how would you describe your everyday style?
9: My everyday style is very relaxed and kind of tomboyish, but with a little bit of sexy in it.
6: What is your favorite look of all time?
9: Oh, my favorite look of all time. I think people would think it was the green Versace dress because it's the most famous, but I would have to probably say it's too hard to choose.
6: That was an incredible dress. And what is your most surprising beauty secret?
9: Sleep.
6: When you imagine the perfect day of self-care, what's on the agenda?
9: Locking myself in my bathroom all by myself, taking a bath, putting in the oils and the bath salts, putting on a little music, maybe reading a book, a little Thich Nhat Hanh.
6: Now it's the 20th anniversary of This Is Me Then.
9: Yes.
6: What's your favorite song from that album?
9: Dear Ben.
6: Now, why did you name the new album This Is Me Now?
9: The same way This Is Me Then captured a moment in time, a very special moment in time. This album also did the same thing, captured a very special moment in time. So, This Is Me Now.
6: What is something new that you tried on this album?
9: To be unafraid.
6: And what is one song that you've always wanted to cover that you haven't?
9: Maybe Martha?
6: Tom Waits?
9: Yeah.
6: Legendary. Now, what do you think your fans' favorite song of yours is?
9: I don't know. On the Floor? Jenny from the Block?
6: Let's Get Loud? Una Noche Más?
9: I don't know. I don't know. Waiting for Tonight?
6: Waiting for Tonight. So many to choose from. Well, Jennifer, we are at question number 73. What are you most excited about for next year?
9: For people to hear the music.
6: And speaking as a huge fan of your music, I cannot wait.
9: Which reminds me, I gotta get back to work.
6: Go get it.
9: Thanks for coming.
6: Best of luck, J-Lo.
10: I'm here for Simone Biles.
11: There she is.
9: Hey!
10: Simone, it is so nice of you to have me come over and do this 73 random question interview with you.
11: Of course.
10: All right, so how's life treating you right now?
11: Life is good.
10: What's the craziest thing in life now that you're back?
11: Paparazzi.
10: Who's the most famous person following you on Twitter right now?
11: Zendaya.
10: Who are the most intense athletes in that Olympic Village?
11: Olympic speedwalkers.
10: Now that you've won all these gold medals, are you still practicing?
11: I'm about to go practice now. Want to come in?
10: Yes. That'd be great. What other sport are you closest to dominating?
11: Javelin.
10: If the government begged you to compete in the Winter Olympics, what would your sport be?
11: Snowboarding.
10: Who's your gymnastics icon?
11: Alicia Sacramone.
10: Okay, now this gym is incredible, and this is your gym, right?
11: Yes, my parents built it last year.
10: How many kids train here?
11: A lot.
10: To you, who is the greatest athlete in the world?
11: Ashton Eaton.
10: What routine from a fellow gymnast do you wish you could steal?
11: Shaposh half on bars.
10: In the debate about whether gymnastics is more art or acrobatic, where do you stand?
11: Acrobatic.
10: Okay, Simone, what's your walk-on song?
11: Calm Down by G-Eazy.
10: Do you and the Final Five have a pre-meet ritual?
11: Just listen to music while we're doing hair and makeup.
10: All right, so Michael Phelps has cups for that cupping thing. What's your go-to tools?
11: Normatec boots.
10: Okay. All right, so in that gym bag over there, what are three things that you carry with you at all times?
11: My phone, Core Power, and my Beats.
10: What's been your favorite fan moment so far?
11: Girls screaming and crying whenever they notice I'm there.
10: What does gold taste like?
11: I don't know, let's find out. Not too good.
10: Do you think for like 1 second I can maybe put that around my neck?
11: Nah, it's okay.
10: Out of all the phrases you can possibly say, what's your most overused one?
11: Ugh.
10: Do you have any pets?
11: 4 German Shepherds.
10: What's your zodiac sign?
11: Pisces.
10: What's your spirit animal?
11: A honey badger.
10: How many calories do you burn in an average day of practice?
11: Probably a lot.
10: What is the one essential food in your diet?
11: Salmon.
10: What's your favorite flavor of ice cream?
11: Ooh, cookies and cream.
10: If you can eat only one meal for the rest of your life, what would it be?
11: Pizza.
10: Okay, let's get serious. Who's your favorite Disney princess?
11: Ooh, Ariel.
10: How about Prince?
11: Prince Eric.
12: Hey, Simone. What movie makes you laugh the hardest?
11: Vacation.
10: What movie makes you cry the hardest?
11: Oh, it's gotta be Marley and Me.
10: What's the last show you binge-watched?
11: 90210 on Netflix.
10: Who's one actress you're dying to meet?
11: Jennifer Lawrence, because we both fell down the stairs.
10: All right, now let's talk about a special guy named Zac Efron. You too. What's your dream first date?
11: I think breakfast on the beach.
10: If Brad and Angelina are Brangelina, yours and Zach's name would be...
11: Simone.
10: Perfect. What's something you can say in Portuguese?
11: Beijos.
10: Have you started practicing your Japanese?
11: Not yet.
10: What's your favorite place you've ever been?
11: Belize.
10: What's one place you're dying to go?
11: Bora Bora.
10: What are your three travel essentials?
11: Sunglasses, swimsuits, and a camera.
10: What is one thing from home you always bring with you on the road?
11: My phone.
10: Simone, can I ask you the next 5 questions while you're jumping up and down on that trampoline behind you?
11: Of course.
10: Okay. Who's your best friend in the world?
11: Caitlin Kramer.
10: What's one household chore you hate to do?
11: Washing the dishes.
10: Do you have any collections?
11: I have a turtle collection for good luck.
10: What do you plan on studying in college?
11: Sports business.
10: What do you want to be when you grow up?
11: Taller.
10: Oh my God. How do you build a routine?
11: Practice, practice, and more practice.
10: Do you keep your routines a secret before a meet?
11: Yes.
10: If you were not a gymnast, what would you be doing with your life?
11: I would be in college, maybe a college cheerleader.
10: How can I get my abdominals to look like yours?
11: You can't.
10: Okay. If you look over here, there's a guy who wants to ask you a burning question.
13: Simone, I'm a brand new dad. What advice do you have for me as a father so my kid can grow into a superstar like you?
11: Remind them to always have fun.
10: What is the most important muscle in gymnastics?
11: I would say it's abs.
10: What's the worst injury you've ever had?
11: 1 year, I had a partially torn calf muscle.
10: For you, which is the hardest event and why?
11: Bars, because I started gymnastics a little bit later, so it took me a while to catch up.
10: What's the hardest move to do in gymnastics?
11: Maybe the biles on floor.
10: Can you show me an illegal gymnastics move?
11: I don't think so, because it's illegal, so I've never tried one.
10: Do you have any secret talents?
11: I do not.
10: No way.
14: Simone!
11: Yes?
14: Is there anything you're afraid of?
11: Ugh, spiders, gosh.
10: Have you ever tried rhythmic gymnastics?
11: I have not.
10: Prove it.
11: Okay.
10: It's the most adorable thing I've ever seen. Can you now do that same routine with this fake pirate sword?
11: No.
10: All right, I'm happy I got the ribbon.
15: Hey, Simone, let's go.
10: You can only do one karaoke song for life. What is it?
11: I don't have one because I don't do karaoke because I can't sing.
10: If you and your teammates formed a girl group, what would the name be?
11: Confidence.
10: If you can guest star in any television show, which would it be?
11: Pretty Little Liars, because I want to be A.
10: What song always makes you want to dance?
11: Anything by Beyonce.
10: Can you show me your go-to dance move?
11: No.
10: Which event do you enjoy the most?
11: I enjoy floor because you get to show off your personality a bit.
10: What is your favorite thing about competing?
11: Competing.
10: Where's your favorite place to compete?
11: Anywhere in the United States because it's a home crowd.
10: If you could redo one meet in your life, which would it be?
11: 2013 U.S. Secret Classic.
10: How do you stay so calm and focused under pressure?
11: I remember all the routines I've done.
10: Okay. Last and most important question, question number 73. Do you think I can stick around and watch your routine here?
11: No, because it's a secret.
10: All right, all right. I respect your privacy.
14: Coming.
10: At least I gotta be good. Gina Rodriguez.
16: Hey.
10: You better be ready to answer 73 questions in one go.
16: Sure.
10: Okay. What have you been up to today?

0: Christmas is definitely a home away from home.
1: Oh, well, I see that you're still able to get in the holiday spirit.
0: Oh, I have a present for you.
1: You are so kind.
0: Hey, Google, turn on the tree lights and play some holiday music.
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0: Ew.
1: Oh, wow. Oh, my gosh, it's so nice. Oh, thank you.
0: Don't open it now.
1: Okay, fine. I'll wait.
0: Okay.
1: All right, how are you going to be ringing in the new year?
0: At my sister's house.
1: Okay, and what are your New Year's resolutions?
0: No New Year's resolutions.
1: Okay. How do you stay motivated?
0: You only have one life. You got to live it to the fullest.
1: And in this life, how would you like to be remembered by the people who love you the most?
0: The way I made people feel.
1: What does family mean to you?
0: Everything. My family's my backbone.
1: And how would they describe you?
0: Like I was a Looney Tune.
1: What causes are important to you?
0: Bringing good education to inner city communities.
1: What do you want more people to be discussing today?
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2: Dad, I got the job.